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0: prayer has made kings become beggars, and beggars are riding on horses. According to scripture, 1 Peter chapter 4 verse 7 says, the end of the world is coming soon. Therefore, be earnest and disciplined in prayer. For this reason, Freedom Time Praying Partner, FTPP, is inviting all to join this power-packed prayer program every Sunday, Monday, Tuesday, and Wednesday midnight, 12 p.m. on... This power-packed program is being led by Reverend Bernard Owusu Ansah.
1: Everything in you that attracts evil people,
2: Jesus,
1: by the blood of Jesus Christ of Nazareth, we kill it by fire.
2: Amen.
0: Don't forget that the fervent prayer of a righteous man availeth much. Therefore, be part of this program. For any information, call 0244-115-618. Freedom,
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Ah, Wanka. 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

0: media me se wo hini bi di yesu ma wanta wo hini bi di misaya wa wa hini yesu yesu yesu and I won't come. And I know kind. Or see, in him is life.
1: Yes, Lord.
0: And the life is the light of men.
1: Amen.
0: And I treat them, they say, or see, Nimu.
1: And
0: I'm Kawa. And I'm Kawa. And so. Now, I high never say, was soon.
1: Amen.
0: Now, it's soon no intimidating him.
1: Yes, Lord.
0: The Candabias will be to one who's who never ready and I'm in him, dear Hanwa.
1: My God.
0: If you say, Yamimu. And I am Kwa. A war. Anaji, my name is Pastor Bernardo Swanson. I want to welcome you tonight to Freedom Time Prayer Partner. This is another night. And ne, aye Bernardo Kure di kain. 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

0: ẹnu ni adi ose wuhunu but say confess your trespasses to one another and pray for one another that you may be healed. The effective fervent prayer of a righteous man avails much. Shall you afay the verse number 5 from Osi. Elijah was a man with a nature like us. And he prayed earnestly that it would not rain, and it did not rain on the land for 3 years and 6 months. The verse number 18, or say, and he prayed again, and the heaven gave rain, and the earth produced fruit. Also, for Kaitrin, my radio.
1: Me kan ya kubu eti enum dunsia dunso ana dunwatwe monka ka monfom so enkyere moho moho na monyi mpae emama moho moho na wasa monyarwa ni patrene ni adesre moye den etume ye nema bebre
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0: etu se wo se so for ha no he has been specific. He has specified that a fervent prayer of a righteous man availeth much. Or see oni patene nini ne die
1: na desra
0: na desra die a there is difference between a believer and a righteous. Make up him. My message will be Mohane. And soon, so yeah, I will ojidini any otinini in term. Nina Yamabakon near Somo. But otinini no ojidini na yepe. Obi or Honoma or your jidini so no tinini. And the Buonma or your tinini so no jidini. So for Unim say, you were encrophobia or Honoma or jidi. Se nyame wo ho sofo ene ebusum fie onko ho da woni se onko fo sa wo ho
2: yes
0: 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You need to understand this. Second Kings chapter 4. Adie bi si babo ni ye mere ni ntimi me kan but wo fie na wunya tama ya kan. Second Kings chapter 4. Babo say, and there cry a certain woman of the wives of the sons of the prophet. O ka we nyina wo ho. Wo dey so for fato ma me Second Kings chapter 4 verse 1 coming. O say, and there cry a certain woman of the house of the house of the prophet. O so for na smuti me kan ho. 2 Kings chapter 4 verse 1 or see, and a certain woman of the wives of the sons of the prophet cried out to Elisha saying, your servant, so from where we had there is revelation here, or see, your servant my husband is dead, and you know that your servant feareth the Lord. It is over here now, sir. What you move so for your children ready, mommy? And then me say me change your mana di bi kakrawa ha. 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
0: aha
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1: na wo ara onim say
0: otiase no
1: otiase no na wako asuru erade
0: 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Give me the verse number 2. Also, so Elisha said to her, what shall I do for you? Tell me, what do you have in the house? And she said, your maid servant has nothing. It will it has said in the soft of her. Or see, your maid servant also praise your red number kind. Or see, your maid servant has nothing. Your maid servant has nothing in the house but jar of oil. But a jar of oil, give me 3. Or see, then he said, go borrow vessel from everywhere, from all your neighbors, empty vessel. Do not get that just a few. So for it, you know, I have said, no, when you meet for no ma, or so for my men, or the GDA, it is no so for the man of God is graduating. When you for sometimes, sir, we are obi ayem pa bo for a affect woman.
2: Yes,
0: me last born angel. Or 5 years. Obenya 5 March, but me hunu saw 5. So for, akola 5 years. Oba no ojina ho bomb pa, you be shocked. Oba bana kwa ne dene sasa na so ikapa yatala ikapa yakapa rakapata laba akola 4-5 years. 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So for tuwe me kambi si say. So for mama ne ne ne mbano. Uti musa so for e. Onse ye si diodi echi no. Oh, so for talk to me. Oh, Sia, do you
3: hear
0: that? Oh, Sia, do you hear that? Oh, Sia, do you hear that? Oh, Sia, do you hear that? Oh, no, no, yeah, papa, I will be seeing him. And that's just say, trust them, no, Sura, Raddy, it's in the mass of bad day. Nay, you don't so bad day. But, oh, Babu, so, oh, you know. Now, what the cat? It is awful, you cannot do one thing. Tell me, can I say, what to me, your jidin in qua? And I want to miss when you're sitting in qua. I was so your tin is a jidini. Yamubebre, a tin in yajidi for. And Yamubebre, a jidi for so yatin for obedient Yamidi Pansa miracle war, and so yatinini. A tenor where your Christo need to be Kunachi. O to me cross or uncommon lamb, or better is off for me to read your sukasa, was a Brahmina Quantrama, would you be Kukrama Jama, or your jidin in Wakoho. What did this Wakoho no more, or be Kunukrana soften me to Yaya Quantre? And come the year in a few. No, I didn't know the amano. What kind of stupid faith is this? But yo, so for say, oh, your GD now was sad, GD of Fumi. That's a tin in the Kahua, tin in the catch that was said. Many a sadiano. A time a castle, you cannot do one thing. You need to have faith and you need to also have
2: righteous.
0: The righteous. It's a unya GD, oh, yet in the Nino, now we say, yeah, the AGD. Me name so biat in common as ya. Arade mu anaye gidi ni yetin ni ni.
2: Yeah.
0: The verse of way, the verse number 3 no Bible say, odi for ne catch ro be kuna for no, osema me pie frifie na wom no. 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
0: on fanka ho
2: obi won so fanya mi asem ko a Mm-hmm. A combination, and you mean a couple say,
0: so for a teaching, no, are you very sensitive?
1: Well, are you very good? And your questions are members need be sometimes and times without number. Tell me the person,
0: you made this idea with your
1: yes.
3: I'm about to also confirm what you are saying. Once the Bible says a false balance is an abomination unto the Lord, it means you can't live in righteousness without believing God,
0: of course,
3: you have to walk in the two.
0: Uh-huh.
3: You can't take one out.
0: And only so for nipa bebre e you obi onu a sabe prebia sa ojidi onyame mu but e yedi so bebo konkra brabo ojidi onyame mu e di so beti meja boni bia wodi ojidi onyame mu se me bom adwuma mpa nyame 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
0: 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You are a believer but you are not a righteous. 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

0: and 8 was say or say sister near me they say was in what training in pipe one more than a year near my baby men pipe one say and a G when you're my one training in Okay, let's listen to some few testimonies and then we will begin the prayer section for tonight.
1: Papa.
0: Mammy.
1: Papa, Yamin Shra, what's it?
0: Amen.
1: Yamin Shra, when Yammy, I was so mono.
0: Amen.
1: I'm a young man, I Papa, no, come on, say.
0: Mm-hmm.
1: My sister, and I'm a sister, so. Now, Mammy, boy, I won't pile it. My sister, ban her from 1 2020. That's a 2023, no. 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

0: Now, mommy, boy, I won't pay anything. 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And I was in a car with some trim. That time, crap, if I know, say, I'm paying out, but now I say, no money TV, so papa. No, catch your manager. Or, Bobia, my sister, also, I cry, I mean, walk, Kumasi. Or, Bobia, and I'm in an airborne car, sir. Now, I mean, yeah, dance yet.
1: Hey,
0: the young couple, a wire, mammy, and the men, you are dancing a corner chest and yarn with me, moon, and yammy, and yammy, beam. Papa, never fire funo. And I'm your funo, Doctor Catram said. Uncolano, eh, yen. Now, Sandy Uncolani, and I just say, oh, Miss Evon Colano, and I say, oh, Miss Evon.
1: Jesus.
0: Yeah, choose some back.
1: Hey,
0: so me bush ya kobe save me o. So me save.
1: Me save unkola no.
0: Na ma pana no pa ba mo bani si. 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Say your more
1: Christian. Jesus.
0: Papa, the children free mo. 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Or free mo no. As I mean, I say, yes, I'm part of person. Just a mean, I'm a bibia, me a bibia, I did but chim a mako. A year now, 1 or 2 years, I major. I'm a cast on my more Christian. Papa, you're more Christian, yeah. Men are me free.
1: Hey.
0: Mina, it was yelling yes, so moon seven meaning in panel. Papa, Mina, Marco Dom, Ama, ye seven palano, Ama Mianca Sano. Me let just say, me living yes, and will be with him, but me grocery, me Kenyan party as a form would be papa. Nansan, I made a cooperation room, papa. Oh, you wish royal so. 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I mean, for you, I'm a police, you papa. Minimum, sure, did you call me him? Let me cast a freedom, ya me.
1: Ah, Jesus.
0: So, what did you mean a year, Juman Padia? May I be mean Joe Bieni in this of Bieni? But freedom, ya me, so what did you mean a year, Juman Quadia? Operation room ya me kwe chime wanya me na wanyi ni ye jumano on chime na me diya me bon pay na me kwa operation room san operation room na me ya no musa nsum fa ada doctor manu se mbe jina me nchay doctor sina mo yene doctor sini ya tre ena nurse sapuwa mo jina huwa mo ka doctor sapuwa mo hiyo susu no we ya tre papa
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0: ye see any dear me just say me won't talk me na ye catch am say nyame a me som no no ni som ni ye pa de dia me bom pa no so ko papa ni o gim ni e see ye
1: catch ye
0: papa ta pa me de wonder say ta me mako ko ma na mi nyame ni e see no na ye see anyuma na me to o ma ne say I can never be ungrateful yes so you what you want done for me papa. Yeah, didn't show the same so I'm more fresh or my day so I pressure iron in this same so I say
1: pressure
0: my
1: iron
0: life for me no I saw me car and I said freedom ya me shimmy yeah see ya me cars have some new way you know me hint see me hint see me and all sir me and my kokoma sir papa I didn't say look at me who care
1: oh
0: then come to think I'm a flow one cause I can be for a while, in fact. 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So,

0: I go hospital.
1: Every 12 o'clock it be a TV3. Dry prime, the bubble station, sir. You're born pine. Because you catch some in that name, mean sandwich or so in some way a day. Okay, Yamin Slow,
0: Amen.
1: Yamin Yokas,
0: Amen.
1: Yamin Fong Kadumo,
0: Amen.
1: Slow as if when you may slow,
0: Amen.
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0: Jimmy,
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0: he saying, Amen. 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

0: 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This is powerful testimony. 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Now, the Nissi Sinu so. I saw a bomb pine said that the family call Nasaya and pass a freedom Naya Bono. Well, rather, the one I would the Pastor Bernard the year Juma and your family cobra.
1: But I wa, see a selection.

0: say death sentence, you say a douse.
1: So for me, the MC can be who? So for you, Busao, say, Uda, say, Ube Chusu, Unqualano, Yen Sevu, Unqualano, and I Yen Sevu. Now, we say, say, who could you know? Nebbi Abema no more that, near Moa, who say, and Colano, see me, you know, and a goo yem. Verses of who you did near, you will have to just trust God for a miracle.
0: Yes.
1: I'm telling you, because of you can lose your wife and have the children, and you can also lose the children and have your wife. Like I said, you won't tough me, you know. A brave will be, you'll be a brave, you call a year be. I will almost flip baby, I won't a vote out baby, me refi. Also, for Elias, when I been in Solena Mimusao. Only baby, oh, yeah, do talk about the honor. Afla, there be your flower. Sugakope, thank you. So for your queer, you ho. As my making a chest, Satan was Santa Maria. It's about 2008, 2009. So for and now, who said a year no, it be on my or my phony beat me a moya Santa phony be. A do to send me a domit me a year bet 3, 4, 5. So for Naya, the near coin, no, a solid baby. Ema mini wu ye, ma mi penyina no wu 88 years, I say 89 years. 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What folding the arms say and wash on colan and no banners are we ruin feed that copim subi. Why we could sue that them? My many testimony, testimony pa. Okay, so for time in the intimate to us with him, sorry. What's any other maybe the other than more and a sorry near Mompa because I know your brother the kind and what was so me more. About your sorry near Mompa, sorry near Mompa. What a powerful testimony. The bomb person rather than dance here soon change the baby. Believe in God for a miracle. Receive your
2: portion. I receive it.
1: Mr. Receive your testimony.
2: I receive it.
1: Receive your testimony.
2: I receive it.
1: Who tell me that Jesus will be for you? May the Yesu moje chema na Jesus. Yasisha bibia enfre brother. May the Yesu moje chem.
2: Amen.
1: Mr. Yasisha shebia enfre brother. May the Yesu moje chem.
2: Amen.
1: Every demonic arrangement against you, I curse it by fire.
2: Amen.
1: There will be a piano de radiasi, piano de radiasi. 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

0: boss of the family. 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There is no bonnet for no person betty, and say, or bonnet for him, say, oh, say, yes, you say, and you shall know the truth, and the truth shall set you free. 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Lift up your voice and pray for strength, jamo bin, pray for strength raka pa di After you caught the next prayer topic, and you bomb fire power to Mr. Roman Yemrewati. And quick one, let me ask you a favor. But you wouldn't move or Facebook and leave the link in the mama CCR. By the grace of God, if you are live on Facebook, go ahead and share the link for me. Yes, go ahead. And we are also live on TikTok. You see, if TikTok is just them, then they were TikTok. Oh, but FTPP prayer, sir. Just you are told, then they were TikTok. We love you, God. And a YouTube, so sir. Then the YouTube would be about the Lord has done it. Oh, YouTube, Patrol, let's share the link for me. Every one of you, please come on now. Freedom Mind, let's share the link. If you have not shared it, you have not done well. Look at the testimonies, look at the undiluted word of God. I beg you in the name of God. Somebody needs to be blessed tonight. Share the link for me. The name on Facebook is Bernard Owusu Ansa. Bernard Owusu Ansa. And for Pastor Ne Reverend Ne Bay, title Bianca, what do you about Bernard Owusu Ansa? Bernard Owusu Ansa, that is the name on Facebook. Just don't add no title. Just type Bernard Owusu Ansa on Facebook. And please, another one too is also called Original FTPP. Original FTPP. Share the link. I beg you, share the link. Let us be a blessing to everyone. After so for you ramp by bunim the next prayer topic first aye buni. We say everything that is happening in my life that makes my enemies happy. Was so for him say we help be to me to pana and no know atam for niji. Said there were brennen nani age. Said we wall you kuna nani age. Said there ko said there twa me so for baba obi ba menche wa so minim so uti mpa boy bi so for. Nice lady. Wa dwina ya tan tan tan because be me bi ni na won kola 5. Yezo, Bema ni nye juma papa. E wo boa so ho man so baby. Wo dwane jono nkola ni nyina.
1: We worship you.
0: But flare or Bema ni sister, or say ah, na wo da so ne ne wale. O do oba fofra ba be chie busue yo. 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

I am a man of God. I am a man of God. I am a man of God. I am a man of God. I am a man of God. I am a man of God. I am a man of God. I am a man of God. I am a man of God. I am a man of God. I am a man of God. I am a man of God. I am a man of God. I am a man of God. I am a man of God. I am a man of God. I am a man of God. I am a man of God. I am a man of God. I am a man of God. I am a man of God. I am a man of God. I am a man of God. I am a man of God. I am a man of God. I am a man of God. I am a man of God. I am a man of God. I am a man of God. I am a man of God. I am a man of God. I am a man of God. I am a man of God. I am a man of God. I am a man of God. I am a man of God. I am a man of God. I am a man of God. I am a man of God. I am a man of God. I am a man of God. I am a man of God. I am a man of God. I am a man of God. I am a man of God. I am a man of God. I am a man of God. I am a man of God. I am a man of God. I am a man of God. I am a man of God. I am a man of God. I am a man of God. I am a man of God.

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Listen, what happened? To our time for energy, and that you yesterday, we had to adjust to more yesterday. Yet, the meter to more yesterday, yet, the meter to more yesterday, yet, the meter to more yesterday, yet, the meter to more yesterday. Declare, say, what

0: The next pretty topic, and the many, many grow cry. Many Jaho Kramis Rawati, Yanir Yahopa. I feel Shalink in the mommy. Shalink in the mommy for life on Facebook. Nami Yadoma Messiah, what the memory in fear. Ochina cheaters the yay. Oh, one year may be a person your bomb on Paya Mawacho Fablemi. Memory if you crash your Fablemi. The Besemichi, Nami Bossum Paya Mount. The Beboa, what I feel you caught the next prayer topic. So for him, say move, I want Yakudi baby. Make him, make I say Mubeka. Last year, as the last 2 years, Yampai Bumuna Sofu Yamon Concro Che, M. Say this Yambo Yamon Concro Sofoti, Minim Samakaya, M. Sena, either oh God, remember me, Niman, answer one of our prayer service Libby on Thursday, or baby Wunyam Bruni, or Babuano. Now, baby, be passe. Who was the one we fear her? One who said Bruni. Or this year, young. Or so who said, one who said Bruni, Abewalu, be with Fihada. Awu wenya Bruni ba be waro no ba be show yi o se
1: o se won wasa ntini o war Bruni da
0: ani de sa be you no boa sa to fo be bla wali Bruni sa fo me se da very de nya sam kitwa o ba ye ni se Bruni we o se so fo ma me ye hia Bruni bia o boa no to dying e hye no na ba ye woni fie se ya ba ji Bruni ni na ma obi ya ni a ji Bruni ni na ma obi. 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
1: every blessing that belongs to me
0: that has been stolen away from me
1: that has been stolen away from me
0: hear the word of the Lord
1: hear the word of the Lord
0: locate me now
1: locate me now
0: Made Fabia Efrimensa Efrimensa
1: Made Fabia
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0: Every stolen glory, every stolen promotion, every stolen miracle, every stolen baby, every stolen visa, every stolen marriage. Somebody lift your voice and pray. Lift your voice and pray. And I do, you know,

Somebody shout the link, somebody shout the link, somebody shout the link, somebody shout the link, somebody shout the link, somebody shout the link, somebody shout the link, somebody shout the link, somebody shout the link, somebody shout the link, somebody shout the link, somebody shout the link, somebody shout the link, somebody shout the link, somebody shout the link, somebody shout the link, somebody shout the link, somebody shout the link, somebody shout the link, somebody shout the link, somebody shout the link, somebody shout the link, somebody shout the link, somebody shout the link, somebody shout the link, somebody shout the link, somebody shout the link, somebody shout the link, somebody shout the link, somebody shout the link, somebody shout the link, somebody shout the link, somebody shout the link, somebody shout the link, somebody shout the link, somebody shout the link, somebody shout the link, somebody shout the link, somebody shout the link, somebody shout the link, somebody shout the link, somebody shout the link, somebody shout the link, somebody shout the link, somebody shout the link, somebody shout the link, somebody shout the link, som

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0: 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Your time is up. 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Say every spirit of confusion.
1: Every spirit of confusion.
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1: 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Ni say bibia. Every confusion, place on your business.
0: Yes,
1: by

0: 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Amen.
1: Amen.
0: Amen. 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
1: Amen.
0: Amen. 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
1: Amen.
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1: Amen.
0: May the Lord give you a peaceful life.
1: Amen.
0: Listen, may all my words be abrabo.
1: Amen.
0: I feel found satu triso. Put your hands on your head one more time. Declare, declare. Say every powers in my family.
1: Every powers in my family.
0: Can that want me to become?
1: That want me to become
0: a candidate.
1: A candidate
0: of many problems.
1: Of many problems
0: in my family.
1: In my family.
0: You are a liar.
1: You are a liar.
0: Can say to me, be a woman, bush you more.
1: To me, be a woman, bush
0: you more. Open me, Bernard.
1: Open me,
0: Bernard. Can me, Bernard?
1: Me, Bernard.
0: Me be ya kwa.
1: Me be ya kwa.
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1: Yesu mujang kawani.
0: Yakubim. Can I get another 5 people on Facebook? Please share the link for me. Share the link for me. You don't know who you will bless by sharing this link. I promise you, you will know who you will bless by sharing this link. Share to bless somebody. What? God bless.

0: Live tonight on TikTok and YouTube, and also on Facebook. The name on Facebook is Bernard Osu Ansa. You can just type Bernard Osu Ansa, or you can please type original FTPP. Original FTPP. Yes, original FTPP. You can type it on Facebook, and on please on YouTube, just type The Lord Has Done It on YouTube, or type FTPP Life. FTPP Life, or type The Lord Has Done It on YouTube. That is the name there. And please on TikTok, the name on TikTok is FTPP Prayers. Just type FTPP Prayers on TikTok. Afifasa tu triso. 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Sofo Sunday ye chwa muhem kom shi bi ba ma ayombo ya me ma fana kami ma hui. O afekwa de no obi aro aho. I think sir service on news to me what life on a TikTok. Na obi busa se yem pen number na ko send this campo mano. 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Declare, say I refuse to become
1: A candidate
0: of many failures in my family. After you have fire, then they declare, say every demonic power that want me to become a candidate of many problems
1: in my family.
0: You are a liar.

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That want you also to suffer the way the men are suffering, the way the women are suffering. 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
1: My father, my maker.
0: Make me,
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0: a testimony.
1: A testimony.
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1: wonders
0: to my family.
1: To my family.
0: Pacho sampa we see be born in pa. 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
2: You know why?
0: 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Hey brother. 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much them say empire no mo bo freedom no so no and I yes I near man no na I was say the ban fiaka I was say san kosuru biim and I'm so ready yema won me bom pay man what eh ya me hwe wade so ama
1: amen
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1: myself and my children,
0: we will be wonders to our family.
1: We will be wonders to our family.
0: Yesterday, many me busia.
1: Yesterday,
0: many me busia.
1: Many me sifo.
0: Many me sifo. Yebe yen
1: my
0: busia.
1: Yebe yen senchena ma yebusia.
0: Declare, God of wonders.
1: God of wonders.
0: Do wonders in our life.
1: Do wonders in our life.
0: In the name of Jesus Christ.
1: In the name of Jesus.
0: Afifajidika will declare, say, this new month.
1: This new month.
0: Shall favor my life.
1: Shall favor my life.
0: There shall be no calamities.
1: There shall be no calamities.
0: There shall be no evil.
1: There shall be no evil.
0: I will have peace.
1: I will have peace.
0: I will enjoy God's blessing.
1: I will enjoy God's blessing.
0: In every area of my life.
1: In every area of my life.
0: My testimony is here.
1: My testimony is here.
0: And there is nothing.
1: And there is nothing.
0: The devil can do about it.
1: The devil can do about it.
0: Lord, I thank you.
1: Lord, I thank you
0: for my miracle.
1: For my miracle.
0: In Jesus' name.
1: In Jesus' name.
0: I want you to shout amen 3 times.
1: Amen. Amen. Amen.
0: Maybe say, so for your bumpy, and this is the second time around the Casa Simitra me. Maybe say, Ubiya, Uyi, a seat of 26 Ghana City. Maninina Homa Afiwe, 26 Ghana City. Minim say ye mubi bribit me a yama na broso, ba midinya midin strome manem broso. 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E wasa won setimika. Ah, a kechia won sankaye. Adiena yeben and neno, e bebem. So for Mobeka, yeah, Mobeka family were airport, no. At the ABC were airport, me can assure last week, Thursday. We be say, Mimi free prem was see, me call program, be America. So for last week, me free prem was see, yeah, me, my family bag, I'm me pee. Me pee, yeah, pe no be dream, me can nip, I'm you, no dream, me can be sure. Minim some bomb, I be crying, yeah. My me back was a Pastor Bernard. My bob visa home, payache. And we'll be catching them, say, me, Johnny, won't pipe we. Me journey we and che and then I made me visa mammy to papa me so me cop and I'm a taste and then I won't sober and I'm some time wa me wa mama don't sa come here sana mako fumi play and I'm say wow mama congratulations na me bon pie man weapon to one I want him wow I'm seeing a me fanko nunku yo ye ni sister bako kan wo se papa me so be so me could be to my start joining pipe bono and I'm seeing 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

0: 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Me patcho je second number we so. 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And also ye 0244. Now about 115. Me patcho bo 618. 0244 115 618. 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And also Bernard Uswan Sanebe. But of age, last number, where you Vodafone cash. Where you Vodafone cash. And also so, 0506. Mami Mobium, 0506. Aha, no, about 35. Yeah. 82 92. They say Bobium 0506. No about 35 82 92. They say Bobium 0506. No about 35 82 92. Me bobiem 0506. Aha, no about 35 82 92. And also Bernard Usman San Beba Nyami Shrao and you sit here what Nyami mana dream pa ye biawa bobi and sencheni ni echri mao. Missing sencheni in yechri mao. Sempio was so. Mamma only denibi. You used to demo. Amen. Medi was in patch of Mamma Urim Fise. Ya were the Uba Solia Tronyama 5. I will person Yamenyama one son of Fia Benevi. The Fabremic Yawa Day, Thursday Anopa. Bring 5 things that you want the Lord to do for you before the end of the year. I want to take my time and pray about it for you. 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E wo Yesu din mu. Me di wu si. O kyana na dwoto ofo so ye be wo Adom TV, Praise TV, Sony TV, GH1, Ago TV. Home based TV. Yabewo TV sinina. Yes. And a Light TV. Yabewo hunina. Sony TV, GH1, Angel TV. I have a TV 2 on Manager 12. Nebom Pine, maybe why? Yamin Shrao. No new year. Onfan Mujan Kata also. No ma wona nya wo de. E wo Yesu din mu. Amen. Bye bye.
1: In prayer has made kings become beggars, and beggars are riding on horses. According to scripture, 1 Peter chapter 4 verse 7 says, the end of the world is coming soon. Therefore, be earnest and disciplined in prayer. For this reason, Freedom Time Praying Partner, FTPP, is inviting all to join this power-packed prayer program every Sunday, Monday, Tuesday, and Wednesday midnight, 12 p.m. on... This power pack program is being led by Reverend Bernard Owusu Ansah.
0: Everything in you that attract evil people,
2: Jesus.
0: By the blood of Jesus Christ of Nazareth, we kill it by fire.
2: Amen.
1: Don't forget that the fervent prayer of a righteous man availeth much. Therefore, be part of this program. For any information, call 0244 115 618. Freedom,
2: the Lord has come.

0: They pray every day.
1: Miracles, they happen every day.

0: has made kings become beggars, and beggars are riding on horses. According to scripture, 1 Peter chapter 4 verse 7 says, the end of the world is coming soon. Therefore, be earnest and disciplined in prayer. For this reason, Freedom Time Praying Partner, FTPP, is inviting all to join this power-packed prayer program every Sunday, Monday, Tuesday, and Wednesday midnight, 12 p.m. on... This power-packed program is being led by Reverend Bernard Owusu Ansah.
1: Everything in you that attracts evil people,
2: Jesus,
1: by the blood of Jesus Christ of Nazareth, we kill it by fire.
2: Amen.
0: Don't forget that the fervent prayer of a righteous man availeth much. Therefore, be part of this program. For any information, call 0244-115-618. Freedom.
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I don't From January to this time, I had Domona, I had Domona. 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
0: 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And was say wahu wahu say.
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1: Planet, yeah.

0: 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Joseph Ninuan, Onuan Kasaninuanumo. Onuan Papa Ma. 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Entia Brenti. 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

0: 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Wouldn't you call for two a general? 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
1: 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You know, so say, hidden plots are real, but God's vision is perfect. 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
1: 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and say woman you may dear be a woman you may dear be a radin send Pacho, your Maya Nesona, your mom, Paya, ever Jesus Christo, gentlemen, in the name of the Lord Jesus Christ, your mom, Paya, ever Jesus Christo, gentlemen, a radin, what to me, and your Hodin and I, your dear, your mom, Paya, a radi show who enemy man of pay, ever Jesus Christo, gentlemen, a radi, one. Somebody, one more, cut us off.

Jim Kunima, Jim Kunima, I already saw when you were young, Jesus Christ, in the name of Jesus Christ. Oh God, the vampire, I rather my one Sassy Jim Kunim, I rather my one Sassy Jim Kunim, we used to do it in the name of the Lord Jesus Christ. The vampire, baby, Biara Roma, Asia, I rather not be able.

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Christ, in the name of Jesus Christ, in the name of Jesus Christ, in the name of Jesus Christ.

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1: Jesus Christ, in the name of Jesus Christ.
0: Mandala Bushandala Bu, Mandala Bushandala Bu, Mandala Bushandala Bu, Mandala Bushandala Bu, Mandala Bushandala Bu, Mandala Bushandala Bu, Mandala Bushandala Bu, Ora ya vampire wa Yesu Kristo demo 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already preserve one, already preserve one, already preserve one, and protect one, already protect one, already protect one. We use the demon, we use the demon, we use the demon, we use the demon, we use the demon, we are Jumamo, we are Jumamo, Lawadimo, Lakuntimo, we use the demon, already saw when we are Jesus Timo, we are Yame, I would to me, I didn't lie yet, I didn't lie so too far, or I used to, my one Let's all run in the name of Jesus. In the name of Jesus. In the name of Jesus. In the name of Jesus. In the name of Jesus. Mandala Bushandala Bu. 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Oh Lord Jesus.

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0: 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Yamin Shaw. Bishop Dr. Usansa, when the first lady, Mama Monica Usansa, Yamin Shamo, Mr. Kosuchum, Eja Pa, Yamin Onshra, when we hear it, Yamin Shaw, Bibri. General Manager, Mr. Abu, once we know you're Yamin Shamo, Program Manager, Yamin Shaw, Papa, I don't know from you, Mr. Joshua Tigo, Yamin Onshra, Bibri, Mr. Kenansa, Yamin Shaw, Engineer Samu, I don't know from you, name multimedia, you may call him Munina, when Yamin Onshra promise. 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

Ewokoje coming by. 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

ye obua me. Chiba at 106.3 FM. 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You pass away. Yeah, yeah, yeah, yeah. But if you and so, boy, hope I can to me into your number. See, if it's January, I know Radin and Bribe a CC. 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
1: All the way the
0: He's same. Always the same.
1: All the way the same.
0: Always the same. He's always the same. 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
1: You're the
0: ancients of days. So we give you praise, we lift your name on high.
1: For you alone, my God.
0: Ah, ah, ah, ah, ah, ah, ah, ah, ah, ah, ah, ah, ah, ah, ah, ah, ah, ah, ah, ah, ah, ah, ah, ah, ah, ah, ah, ah, ah, ah, ah, ah, ah, ah, ah, ah, ah, ah, ah, ah, ah, ah, ah, ah, ah, ah, ah, ah, ah, 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
0: The one share writing young coupon say we were done as we are no pay a maquima or suffer Stephen Johnson Ejikum or ye the general overseer, the founder of the church that we call the Banner of Grace Family Chapel, a office Pukwasi Ama Saman Batemo Unti, no hudunti, no radi hudunti. 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
0: I want to say,
2: Christ Adam.
0: Adam, Christ Adam. And your Adam,
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2: Christ Adam.
0: I see. And yet, any Adam of Asia, Adam, I see.
2: Yeah. 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

0: 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And cause your trust na and they first October.
1: Ehinime.
0: Ehinime
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0: 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And no one next dimension, I want. And Tina Bishop, that next dimension will be just a puna be amount.
1: It's over to me a frack or next.
0: Aye. Aye. 25th of this month to 1st November. So I'm not watching. When you ask him, Kitwa. Eh, you know what? Eh, you know, pa. And I bust me a toss to it. Some of you are going to bishop now with the 10th October. In the
1: October 4th. October. Omiye different.
0: Omiye different. Adam. What do you
1: mean? Besides, you come to see your 3rd October.
0: What's your 3rd October?
1: October.
0: And when they are your birthday.
1: And when they are your birthday.
0: On the 3rd October. Yeah. Besides, you come
1: to birthday.
0: Saturday.
1: Saturday.
0: All right.
1: October 4.
0: Enemy. So the guy for Ephesians 2:8-10. So now, what he need?
1: Ephesians 4, man. I say it's me. No, I go pay more watch.
0: It's me. No, it's Jimu. And what
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0: 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And he says, you see what Yakunas in the Abuany Yisa, Abuany Yisa.
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0: 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Ani achimkusi funyina
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0: o president
1: na Ernest Jacob Ando
0: Ernest Jacob Ando tuyo prof dim yinu ya
1: let us say ifri ho
0: ifri ho Ernest Jacob Ando ozofo
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1: 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Rade Ahmadi and Yakasia Mam. Yes, mammy. Michamin Miss Uti.
0: Yes. And a tearful Nara. Miss Ochre.
1: Miss Ochre. Keep 3.4.
0: Keep 3.4. Chami
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0: Keep 3 points in the air. A woman, please.
1: Keep 3 point. I know dear Matti.
0: Omotio, what TV? Digibus.
1: No,
0: radio.
1: So, my customer back of Frey. So, Mutio.
0: Okay.
1: When you're Mishramunina.
0: Oh, keep 3.4. Yamishramu. All right.
1: Papa, baby, I'm my akin. Yeah, very important. I was say, na adumna odenam GDS.
0: Odenam GDS.
1: Aji enkwa.
0: Aji enkwa.
1: Adumo.
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1: I'm say papa eno na a proverbs a Ecclesiastes kind no o se one thing I have observed in this world that the race is not to the swifter, not the battle to the strong,
0: sir.
1: Not bread to the wise, sir. But time and chance happen
0: time
1: to them all.
0: And chance
1: happen to them all. It now is a time and chance, you know.
0: Yadum.
1: Not bread to the wise, and yet it was so many
0: answers
1: for Obi Nim Yansa Crachel,
0: sir. Nibrenas Yamiad
1: Tomino. Papa, no music can be an abayarela. Who music can be an ababa damda?
0: That you go.
1: Who music can be a neba acquires them the waffle leader? Gabby, eti a nyenya who won a bibio, name a bread of a time and chance, eti a yadum.
0: A yadum.
1: And I was sucker. And it didn't know what I want,
0: sir.
1: And you will not be a Papa Unsa and Ney Obi Ah, one and Ne Ah, a flex of two bay. It is the gift of God.
0: Yes, Wahuna,
1: a gift of God because somebody did not live to see today.
0: And you are being said, Name Shem, who see ye, Namadiani, and Diano, and Nasidia Mikusia Mikrobe Susano, O Susan, Kodunha, Abrofuya Bono, Woman's Song,
1: Woman's Song, Papa,
0: Chesu, Woman.
1: Papa show yadi bi kra abowa enku won kra no me say adom no ye adwuma ho
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1: Christo Yesu mu ma enyuma pa
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1: da bi o
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1: baby.
0: Do you want to answer that? 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Or see, I'm more among my bunny, your bow, my and you my papa. And what to us who can't say, your bow, my and you my dear, and you my pa,
1: and you my pa.
0: When you coupon SCC at two,
1: say
0: you're not to mu. When you go at CC, I know the ator,
1: am I?
0: What planet? And what the ator say, Nantimu, if you are womb, Nantinuma Pum, we've been in your cusco, Nantinuma Pum, Sammy Uncle Payama, or so on Sabaka, Yatum,
1: Yatum.
0: What's up, Yankasa?
1: Papa, Eddie, on Yankupon, a bunuma pato, we need to follow. 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Papa, you will be on my or your skillful. Yeah. We come a bra nyamkopon catching Moses say on see and to my diamond. But you Moses na on your architect. One got na a demo and mock a qualification. But on yankopon a mano children quaya on faswa one day on ye Noah. Onim nim die bia fa said ya build the ark but God give him
0: ya me chire no man measurement
1: measurement
0: window measurement door window. Measurement show the firm odi nyina
1: man no eti enese kwesi koko edidi worship ho a ye nyame adwini nim die a odi ye ya e wo trosem ni mu enene kwesi koko no mu e dia build the ship a wo mu didi ho Free when you may a dum, a free a ratty. 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
0: Adam, was it a yamini pa,
1: why ye?
0: Tinkaze, na I said, would ye? 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
1: In Christ.
0: Oso ye nyuma pan wa yato. 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
1: 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Age ye. Every morrow, a yankupo watcher. This is the day. Papa Joe, wouldn't say Unyame or shed that and you know, wa woo tea ye, a tearful, Unyame shed that you know, at the name of his shew. Ah, Unyame Huna, Unyame Geno, a shell on Unyame Munyam, a disoberma and you mapano are dead in one antimoa. Ah,
0: and you may be a ye juma munwa, while to miss a week, a ye drum. 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
1: sir. A new young kuwa dance krumo and you travel near 19
0: sir
1: and say unia
0: so funti
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0: no na me hwe sa me hwe ne sa na wa hwe ya manyofui
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0: wa hwe won so so wo ya ban juma na wo hwe wo mu nyina wi a ye ye juma ye de sha won sai begu zobro ne juma de obeye ni
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1: sir
0: omo government it is great to say ya ube ye MP, ube ye judge, ube ye lawyer, ube ye chile ni doctor. 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
1: Garifu wa ba wase wa teni tunu. What you are in the mother, so Oko Cape and I the phone to no me. I
0: am some
1: Oko Cape, are they? On our family, you may,
0: or Chilly, and you may not understand,
1: sir.
0: Quadels watching the Nanu young Quadetro and Sophie.
1: So, Mina, I do not dear good for Etifie.
0: Eh, as a woman, Chilly for his Slamwanda,
1: Slamu,
0: Slamwado, Slamwanda, Nanu in Quadetro, year by ye now, yea, Bob, because I had already at home 49. 45, 39. Now, one, 18, 7, or one baby. Now, no, so for a big grant to me, good grade near Diano Pass near Diano Grano, I just walk out here. We'll be a hold of my way as what ye. Over 20,000 ra, over 30,000 ra, over 40,000 ra, over a yimra. Wait, can you my panel be?
1: Can you my panel be?
0: It'll be far, but from why ye, Mammy Bia, what? Pressant to move you to move your baby, dear money by Nanny. But what show, yes, will try you. But you'll soon be one, say, I just say, what ya jibby be as how? And to you, my pound, why now we?
1: Well, can you hear you, dear free computer anymore?
0: I was wouldn't say, what print ya, dear crown, who be cocker head now, who no money, as you would deem him.
1: How shall you know you, my bonnet? Nan so on yan coupon boy say, in your
0: competence, any nipa or to own or bad way or the other
1: so on your nipa.
0: What the actor so naturally? How? Now, Boom said, na yes, who didn't mean was a buy your coffee. What pass it? Wait, now will be dish or the dish also. Yeah, when I am when I'm bare 30 something as an dish or so who be as woman sanka. Now, Boom said, 30 something or 20 something is aka. You nyay near Pajano. Who near Nako to baby? How? To go home a day, she had the yard as the same. Eighteen, you must pay a bit of woo ye. Bible said, Christo, yes, when you coupon bought, while bought into the woo ye, yam, a kind of me, dear, wabo.
1: Ye, Nadia, or yoy,
0: or joy,
1: or boy, yang,
0: or boy, yang.
1: Christo, yes, my new mapa.
0: Ah, driver would see
1: ya towards a yantim.
0: So for driver would see ye. Passenger, commercial driver, would he? Yes, yeah, said he would see driver K. And he said, young Kay approved fare, would be a kikaka who we, of any pandasia, soppy, soppy, soppy, soppy. At the end of the day, say, go for Tremukoya, his cow binya.
1: And a pair cry, we're goo, and here, I didn't be a friend, say,
0: and our cotton,
1: and our cotton, a carnival to one farm,
0: Nippon,
1: one farm,
0: deputy. Driver. A crophone cocker. Tinamino, my power, and Epina Wee.
1: Menu red, you know, Nasampani, a
0: Cassonia catch your pussy near Woody, Pussy near Woody, a Benny Paw Woody, time I was sorry, yeah, we all quick, and no, I buy an asthma.
1: I buy an asthma. Sir, or far one, what would be a good bottom?
0: It's of a trivia, baby, but sir,
1: no nine was him.
0: No nine, they all can say.
1: No, yes,
0: no, yes, no, yes, no, yes, no, yes, no,
1: yes, no, police no, yes, no, yes, no, yes,
0: no, yes, no, yes, no, yes, no, official duty yes, no, yes, no, yes, no, yes, no, yes, no, yes, no, yes, no, yes, no, yes, no, yes, no, yes, no, yes, no, yes, no, yes,
1: no, yes, no, yes, no,
0: yes, no, yes, no, yes, no, yes, no, yes, no, yes,
1: no, yes, no,
0: besides, into woke a yabangman, I ya now, why you wedge man? To own, it would you house one way, you, oh, Jesus Christ.
1: Tina de Cassetia IGP.
0: Eh?
1: Tien you mappa?
0: Eh, you mappen,
1: you know, when I'm a bow, my. Yen you mappa?
0: She say ye quay yen, yen super, yen no one yanko pon dia maye. Say yen no.
1: Obisika
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0: One yet, they tenant. Now, when you crab,
1: anum,
0: me honey ye, and she I had num brimuni had num, a yakal sunny, quisico, she I had numi adina, and then
1: I ABC bassa, and then you my pap.
0: Ye non so see a bonk of four pie, the one more, yes, ye are two, I'm confirmed, mongo hatchy, na mongoachy, if I say, wound two. You know, a scar corner.
1: And so, Omoji,
0: Omo, yes, so, eh, I
1: will call our
0: Kosovo. Bompire, ma, say, you ma pa, Yankupa, Bama is yen antimono, and it was shredded mouth with a teeth.
1: A rade a bompire that was sick. And nay a bosomia, a friend, a enemy. Die the kind, bompire rade. 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So, we rade what to moa a dozen tea. Boy. Nay, Nanti, in you, my pa, won't rather old boy, yea, yea, woe, Christo, yes, no more. 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Am I young, near, I was a yunu, Nama, Bosumia, a yea, a enemy, yet to me, and Nantimu, I ain't shira, am I for fro, O Jesus Christ, demo, a radisobia catcher, a radia pijanoba, O Jesus, demo, amen.

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Ah, dance man. And Tibusumi, yet Busumi, do ya, Yogurumi, dear, any pangua, any I can be a chirono. And about yourself, Stephen Johnson, and you come in the

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It was you, my God. It was you, my God. It was you, my God. It was you, my God. It was you, my God. It was you, my God. It was you, my God. It was you, my God. It was you, my God. It was you, my God. It was you, my God. It was you, my God. It was you, my God. It was you, my God. It was you, my God. It was you, my God. It was you, my God. It Alright, nyamin kaun on ten winch on nan in sanya kesi and fema. So tree go for it. Better saman kwa. Alright, but the way you have me didn't you for it and yamin kaun on ten join us no more by why.

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1: May that, my mammy, I've done a cushion and my chassis, our wild plaque. Misha, get one or start to see you. Now, yes, I am much here. The first thing of best of the battle, I'm saying our joy was a day. But the battle, no, a being who went to your bed, yes, sir. First, let me drum, sir. And mammy, papa, wait, yes, sir. Not first, you should let me show. It's one day I'm gather carriage, could be said, I don't want to live with your radio station back upon us. Also, for who's on our homes here. The teacher, I mean, she has a meet ye, what some it's you preaching, more bombire, because you're so much in the moon bombire the same thing. Did you want a medibany, a meco school in a or mammy radio, or say fatu hand on the sea? If you are don't buy and no new frequency, now I say, I'm what is our radio for some catching one. And see, me, you should station with your number, but see me, you may search it. But me also. Daddy, no, my searches are me who was at the chimney who was such a the next day. It's in less than a pressure, never am too. I'm not sure that I'm searching, and I'm starting 17. To me, who say I do my 106.3 for so many years. They saw me how much I am station me changing. Fifty how much one I ever saw here, maybe better one, now maybe to one, maybe better wait to eat, preaching, be a new sort of your baby be a yes, I know, pa. No, be Sam said, no, it's you, so also for who's answer, say, I want to say, I know, can I, yeah, but boy, brother, you say, Maria, who says, sing, or back at me so, to who's answer, to who's answer, understand of us, to who's answer, and I'm from me, see, never who, and never break it, I got banana, and who not, I'm in a woman or no, I feel it over here, my downfall. Miss many are my woman, may who said, men and may, they be our do my family, see. And it's a minimum relationship. And then church, I'll be here and now, because I was you. Almost on Colonel's side, I'm said that I remember that the Wilson and I stuck in you. Minna Sully, yeah, I was now found to open one more because I'm back with me. I park was a sister's ever got to station because they are two in change. Me, mommy, introduce you about my bra boom and Betty will preach him. A baby, yeah, on my mom being crystal.
2: Bishop, I met you no female for a brim. A meda se tie no no
3: anti tina nyame hye opa na adwuma pa wo ye o time ne ade ne onim die o de betena ho na wo ditu amanfo fo na o sha nipa nkran in fact obi mfa nyame adwuma

0: Ah, when you're so far so, it's a dumb old idea. 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And I know God will surely bless you for that.
1: Radima, when you know Nipa, Afim, I will Radima was on Sutia someday, or the Fopa, I will Radin to Anna Monsignor Chrome. 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

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Kwa Niba. Or Connecticut in the United States of America. Yeah, we'll be able to say, Kwa Ni. Yeah, Bohunderu. But she has said, oba na wo nana ana ukuna na wo yire ye wo na October e dwene number me de be mountain maye cool no Sunday call 027 00

0: send a call. 027 00 another 00. Mudia movie dear Monday Mudia good TikTok cry. October 11th, 1972. Hey, well, but now we're gonna Hanana. You looks a big lady. It will be the 23rd October 1969. Okay, we are 69, we are 72. So, they send the mommy on. So, because basically, me di mo nyina kama yi no. Dr. Bewumia Kaho, October born. Papa Lunch Ramatin, October born. Shatawale, October born. You know, so me October born, Zapa, Osofubai, the Adenekotu, if you see, my friend, Agrada, and see October born. I have different wonderful people in October. And in your shame, Musadia, Nama Hotaba. The number again, okay, 027 00 00 101. Yeah, but you when ya no memo, most of my send ya bad TikTok, you know, me pulling it up. Will be 7th October 2002. Papa, my son, that is your son. Okay, mumu nyina no mon san send him mommy wo that number. So 027 0000 and 00 na year 4 027 0000 101. Will be my daughter is 9th. Right, I love the way I'm all sending. Oh boy, many October 4th. I'm getting you, babies. I'm getting you then. I show how they can wish. It's up to you. It's up to you. Counselor, good morning.
1: Good morning, Daddy.
0: BBI fine.
1: If I show you, I'm going to say,
0: Yesu Christo, Nadaroma.
1: Yes,
0: Mehoyapa. Where's the song? No, my me boy, I hear a Friday. So, oh, any a crime? Okay, I hear a friso. Doctors, daughters, no, na me bono. One more letters. Joshua, and I show. Hey, oh, yeah, how? October, the draw, feelings, no, you're different. Mammy, by a corner, October, a draw. Of frame away, mammy penny, pa, make us say, was she free, Jim? You were quite in the year, a war. My catch them, I'll say, a rather mamma one day, because Saturn and I may were meeting with Ashanti region, but a yet denny I'm a quay enemy. A yet denny I'm a quay enemy. And Rasa, yes, and then they, mammy. October, crabble. October, crabble, okay. Hey. Uncle Edwin, one day just say Wakofa daughters and human ameye no Wakofa mraneno operation song. Why shut down and download na hey uncle. Daughters of glory of Jesus. This is my song of the man, Mbranenkwa. What's sounding you mean eh wan wan? If you are good morning.
1: Good morning, Daddy.
0: Yes, Adam. Counselor, the order by a man of crab and a mean kind of a meeting.
1: Good morning. Good morning, Counselor.
0: Naki. What's your frenzy?
1: Naki.
0: What's your frenzy?
1: Naki.
0: Naki. Ovin.
1: Naki, I do giant opportunity.
0: Jano, me who fly and my yan, Jano, now as me person connected to lawyer Jan more a yan.
1: Nikono Raphael Adujan.
0: Oh, your papa, Papa Jan Dria Ba.
1: Debbie.
0: Oh, okay. Say Jan Dria. Hm, Tinami can't say. But Obama, sorry, Anna.
1: Me pass away.
0: Sir. Okay. What's the day? Me, okay.

0: Me
1: no ke. 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Counselor. And a good month. A new day. It is a Thursday.

0: Chancellor. 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It is a Thursday. Yeah, I started your prayer and fasting. Your friend, spiritual emphasis. The whole month. The whole month in Ninjana. October in Ninjana, your prayer and fasting. The whole month in Ninjana. We did the crowd here to so. You shadow a Catholic for your fasting. So, would be a docono back one. Watch your mummy and son. Now, with the back one, the Akanache, and the crowns your fasting. You deny yourself certain things. I will pay. Ain't you pay? One won't send a message now. I bet. Okay. First of all, United Kingdom. Okay. Would you give me a number to us and the other? Why are they? Thank you. Your second daughter. Albert and Alberta. What, Norwich? May one honor moshe the two car babesra. I love you guys. I'm buying so you bonkomo samujina hana popo. She, I want you here. It is October. This is Atom 106.3. I'm Basichum, and this is Adihunani. The dream of a great man, a great father. Akwasichum. My own senior brother, the friend of my papa, and my archbishop. I'm on Sunday, who's a TikTok, my loaded was so. So I went to me here, me TikTok, go show the energy. It's our show. We can grab best switch it. And switch it. Wow. Because I know we'll grow for who follow you. But why Pino? He said, why Pino? But Grady, I'm a banjini, so we're not. Now we're here, we're about to chew. Hey, we're about banjini, John. Oh, dear, oh, my, oh, then, some I said, I'm Pino. I couldn't even go to you, homo. Oh, yeah, I don't know how to. Oh, my, banjini. And then you're in my home. And then you're in my home. He said, yeah, chichi, chichi, you're going out there, baby. I said, what do you mean, chichi, sao? We are citizens of this great nation. I'm also a media term. I'm going to na ma tese ma tablet di nyina na tese me ba na me bo register no che October bon ja guys I don't know why you are
1: me pa show dey
0: pinyo e ma wura ho
1: dey
0: wo would you buy
1: na me come invite him for say omo join e Facebook on YouTube
0: invite omo
1: e bu sia anope bo modern free obi free unu e bi
0: mr wa no from from that's
1: and shame me. Na se me so me October bonds. Also for Abraham nene October. Richard October. Efia ukuno October. October for be brave. October.
0: And you why you say my say why we brave as why?
1: Me say me October for be brave. Me be o be brave. And uti also for Abraham opoku ba for and opay me dey and share and mouth. And share ke say ma one mama. Ya me ya dum a me nim say wochna anwumre.
0: Me nim say we dey won baby. Yeah.
1: I was here for Bomodi Afro be na mon join here on Facebook Adom 106.3 FM YouTube Ubenya Ewo Ho TikTok Ubenya Ewo Yao
0: 10-10 for Dawson. The way I'm seeing 10-10 for
1: Daddy 10-10 for me and show me who be Pepa Emmanuel Manqua 10-10.
0: Tessa Woman debut me Tessa me TikTok hey, I was born on 10-10. I was 10-10. You better political party. Me I call Fred Dr. Bewumi Ababe Dano. And I say, Lechavate. October.

0: pressure draw. Maybe I said, would you make your no pressure draw in tent? Mr. Wa, October bonds, so yes, you be the idea. Counselor, show me here. Send your heaven just as a some woman.
1: No, no, no, pressure draw now, or cano.
0: And the May Banner, I came with a peaceful mind. I'm found by IBM Hamadjan. What can we do? Genesis chapter 8. Now, here's your program.
1: Bishop
0: program, Nana.
1: Patro a music concert.
0: Music concert.
1: Me patro.
0: But I'm in the concert. Music concert. Naki.
1: Yes, Bishop.
0: Ewa Hinfa.
1: Patro Trinity Kutunsi.
0: Kutunsi. Dabay.
1: Patro Nami Aduma Sunday. We are.
0: Kwesiada. Onse Adun for Yensi Yeba could be a friend of Y2K. And the Abayan China. What you say, me ba, dress him a de Bebam. What you know? I said, then Yami Aduma Yi Hunta Diego. How do you know you are at Facebook? Then how do you are you a guy?
2: When you are
0: what are they at Facebook? What's the signal? I see. I say beggar of one or Lawrence, what's a beggar of Germany? Okay, because October 4, or more yet, Jumano, and net the more yet, Jumano. Munchaki, politicians near sophomore more October. At this time, Munsha Danya Momo Unusa, Mwankasa, October 4 or more. Counselor, October bonds. You are starting your prayer and fasting the whole month. Hey, the whole month. And you pray, and then you pray in shower, sorry. But what you know, you pray for my time. And my head up for October 4. My floor so for Joe Beecham. On the 10th and 11th, Nibi. And the 10th and the 11th. On the bar, but two jump. See what the other man for now. I won't. Counselor. Ese kwese ara mo ye program o ma so ra mo ye a free program na say
1: Patro
0: Shekina also do October ka ho Shekina October
3: so October
0: was
3: October
0: was
3: fly
0: anus eh say was say
3: so you know 4th October
0: ma October ni ye kese October what do you say yes you in October your granddaughter back with your friend and Ziaba Baden our United Kingdom and the year Minokasa was starting a master's in the year October and we October born you won October 1st and in the year I started a master's honorable Nana a year Gomua former MP why you said Dini Geisha B Nah, ya ene mo eh ya twere ho okumpa eno no 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
3: announce. I know, sir.
0: I didn't.
3: Or soft either a name now, or catch a messiah critical. Oh, mommy, sir. Or Finland. So say October, nay, oh, yes.
0: Oh, October 4, mama, dear, na ye de. If you are money, how money at you? Na, Naki, you want to me?
1: Patro February.
0: Monday, on day,

0: Valentine. 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Efe de you can see. So there was a visibility. You can see. Let me tell you. And Rana Juwini at the answer. 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I, Yahusuans, I'm trusting God. That there will be clarity.
1: Amen.
0: There will be visibility.
1: Amen.
0: And near me be a swakata etiawa brabo pasetna. I say you don't see the forward of your life. I say you don't see the next years. I say you don't see unu se ni muye. But there was a clarity.
1: Amen.
0: So you drew Bosumi at us to say, Munua, Yana men per se, may ma be at it. You will see clear.
1: Amen.
0: Ubi hunu near me.
1: Jesus.
0: It was Yamami shown cry. You will see clear. Or say, die, Dicano. Die, Dican. Now, Funches and Grofo, my old granto. 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You can see the mountains. 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
1: Amen.
0: Wonso so aye wo January no be hunkai. Say Drew Sabre with dia no favoritism. We are going to see visible. Was in every day, but sumi no edikan, a mi party fit the da ho. 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Your name is say hunahuna waha. Hunahuna, hunahuna, even the citizens. But there is going to be a clarity.
1: Amen.
0: There is going to be a clarity. Wuko suruba from adie bia na maafas ye panike. There is going to be a clarity.
1: Amen.
0: In the name of Jesus.
1: Amen.
0: Oh, Abusia, adie no epese kata wanim wanyam wo ministry wa wadia so wa brabo so wini wo fie wini wo kuno wini wo yire wini wo ma bibi wo honum a ayiri na pese kata bonso. Counselor, sa life we say no, and ye bit me be bugura se katen ni paso. But as then Kenya me se nyamia o ye o nyankopon wa ye sadie bi titimre no atwemu no. It happened in the 10th month on the first day. And I can encourage everyone and say, the Neswa Kata, Nedia Hima, Hima Ba, Naye Nims, say you bet me a Mayanaya Sifomono, say you bet me a Jina Yanas. We didn't know that where our feet will land. But this morning, Mamin Shogun cry and say, what the any be Jina Nanaso? Wa juma ne be jina ne naso wo ma ne be jina wa naso wa daya so ne be jina ne naso. I am not a prophet, but I am a voice, and I'm telling you, say adie no aye him and from a be a bo to be a wind me na. You've been crying in the night. We say ready the bay. But I can promise you by the word of the Lord that this month, oh, there is going to be a stability, visibility. Oh, yes. We need to track you. Visibility and clarity. Visibility. Adie na nim bedaho. Adwuma no mu bedaho. Adie bi aye frustration, fear, timidity. Some kind, and near may be attached to the one so, but I see clarity coming on your way. I don't know if I cause make us a will be soon. Oh my God, Papa walk as such a man, and make us such a radic as such rose. I dear no, I ain't so be a true far brabosono. There is a day, there is a day. A counselor, there is a day. Afia, there is a day. Naki, there is a day. There is a day. Send your tear piano. The rain will cease. Ensure the bejina. And ensure the basanji. And yes, jina keke. A jina mensure na re.
1: Visibility.
0: You will see the visibility. And the clarity.
1: Amen.
0: You will see it. On the 10th month, there was a visibility. They saw the mountains. I see mountains now.
1: Yes, Lord.
0: I see businesses now. I see marriages now.
1: Yes, yes.
0: I see twins now.
1: Amen.
0: I see triplets now.
1: Amen.
0: I see the visibility. And kwada yadi enyira atchichiro mani ye yadi mima enkrofo. I see visibility. Yensu eniyawrehuo visibility.
1: Iwimati. 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
0: councilor won hu kusukuku da
1: me pa sure
0: kusukuku e wi ma nya but I speak by the word of the Lord in the month of October. Oh, there will be visibility, clarity.
1: Yes.
0: Clarity. 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Eh ye adwuma na ye be ye. Eh abrabo no ye be bo akoye nim. 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It was scaring our lives. Na nie ba bi hune hunan ye. 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
1: Daddy.
0: Na ensuo no course twee.
1: Mm.
0: Hwe saa word no. Ensuo no course twee. Ensuo no course twee. Ensuo no course twee. Ensuo no course twee. Ensuo no course twee. E start to one by the one drop etrico. Ensuo no course twee. Nyase ye ne gie no be start na asa age. There will be consistency. Yeah, consistency of miracles.
1: Amen.
0: Yeah, I did a bashar and kitten. But head the nia a course of chair. This month I can promise you by the word of the Lord. And you may be an abu babuasua. I say, you don't know what to do. I feel like prophesying. I feel like prophesying because and you may be an abu batuasua. I say, you don't know. I say, unya brabon, be weather. You are not going to die now. One day you will die, so take your time. Enjoy this life. We are denia enjoyment to be where anymore. Visibility is working right now. Visibility.
1: It's working.
0: It's your nurture. It's your nurture. I didn't know. Yes, no doctor crossy in ye. But I see God restoring things.
1: Yes, man.
0: Visibilities are working. I said visibilities are working. Visibility. Clarity. Adienwa ye see there be ye feed your baby and ye say that bury me be and ye say that bad media and now no pay a ye ya waday and yeno ne mehuno. I see clarity. Me who said near my sister, me who said near my tree, me who said near my dunny, me who said Nijiaba, me who said Nimunyam Cassia be, I shall see a wawa brabum. Thousands of people are watching and listening to us, and the counselor, that is what I see. I see, me who will musium say, a radium may be a matier, ne radium is your tree, ne fede yehuno mepo, ne fede yehuna juma, ne fede yehuna yenidia, ne fede yehuna yaseda, ne who ne fede yehuna. The bit me a genaso, Amaquesia da Ebe, yes, Yaw press, we are sorry, them were Kuntunsia. Ye handkerchief, we know what we are going to talk about, we know how we are going to dance because we see visible things.
1: I will say, or say, Adakano, a cosy me poetify. Ano pe wo nya me de wo ne ma bi asimi po bi atifi bre wo. Bo su mi ye ne pa no wo de asimi po bi atifi.
0: Hallelujah.
1: Ensuo ne de yiri ye ne so se atwe. 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
2: Amen.
1: Ekwan mu ada ho. Ye be hu yanim.
0: Ekwan mu ada ho. Oh, ekwan mu ada ho. We can see the top of the mountains. Top of the mountains.
1: Yes, Lord.
0: Oh,
1: yes, Lord.
0: We can see top of the mountains. They are not swakata. If they Yehunu mipana pampem. 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
1: Adansi ye biashasye.
0: Adansi ye biashasye.
1: Adansi ye biashasye. 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
0: Yeah,
1: bravo, what do you see, baby?
0: What's that? Visibility. Clarity. Yeah. Visibility and clarity.
1: Yes, Lord.
0: Yeah, visibility and clarity. Yeah, visibility. And you may be visible in our lives. We see in sheer flood, it's not my troubles. Or how I'm near. It scares you. At times you don't know what to do. We name the wonka, but when you go back in the tenth month, I didn't name of her. Me mention not.
1: Nyamiakaye.
0: Was me mention not. Would you many pan candy or be can be found? I rather say me mention not.

0: na also won pemasem be urade me mensuo na twa una also won beso beti me nya mesema meka and it is up to you. You die in your sin. That is up to you. But God wants visibility and clarity in your life. 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Enti my visibility and my clarity come from above. Erade say me mensuo na twe. 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Erade mensuo na twe. Erade mensuo no ba form, ensuo no ba form, troubles no ba form. Can't you see? Come on down on her. Can't you see? Anyumbia. Can't you see your miracle is coming? It's coming right now. Yeah. Can't you see your dance is coming? It's coming right now. Hey, can't you see your praise is coming? Eh? As I said, wow, said near me, Danny. Visible things. Visible things.
1: Thank you.
0: Na near man, a shas, yes, basa, a shas yankitin kitty. Like an atom, little by little. A shas yankitin kitty. Ampe, ampe. A banketing kitty no ebe ni nyinaano ebe mu ono grounds ni yi. My dear one, you will see the clarity of your life.
1: Amen.
0: You will see the visibility.
1: Amen.
0: Don't worry about it, Crawford, di omo kikane di omo eyo, but shedi unyame beyo. Satam ne ensuo no epija o friend say boat no mo timo no yen obi ase a say dey know that any be wa form nyina akuran po ewewi but so they were left alone na come kwa when yam say I will show you where my power
1: yes
0: me man near my visible me man near my dao
1: yes
0: bit of pa I will tie ye ne ya wadai a edikan in this month no and name be an enam wabrabum bia criticism, condemnations, profound symbioma camphor hubiana. I can assure you, on the 1st of October, I can assure you. So when yambe be mensu na tre, mensu no tre na so ashasi. Counselor.
1: Daddy.
0: Counselor.
1: Yes, daddy.
0: Yeah. Time or yeah. But the radi mem, e mensu no tre. Nefi ye hono mepo. Beloved. Beloved and sell home. Beloved and konumedru. Beloved and koye bonintia home. Because a niema be visible. And niema be visible. And niema be Daniel. And niema be siso. A jumani be you. Awadiani be you. And niji ani be bo. A dance yani be bo. Things will be visible. Na se ukun huan sana visibility na ba. Da wada hono. Yes, you know, if you are dancing number.
1: Mm.
0: What would you do? Rather man and paro. So be more dancing a baby switch.
1: There
0: be any so dancing in switch. As I saw a dance, you know, when I'm in my winny huno, a rather be more near huno, the way see see a mound a dear wire. Kakrena, my dear ma woo. Kakrena, and on the first, when you see Beatrice, Moses Asante, you mate, Bishop. Mate, 22nd October, Mate. Cancel, you can't October, and that's when my year. You
1: catch your baby.
0: Okay. Your conscience empire when I started. And I started. And then you must see any better visibility. Baby, what nature? Because not boot, not na baby, but when you say this is the time, I'm moving you from where you are to the next level. Counselor.
1: Daddy, me watch me that's it. 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
2: Pacho nyame ya do ma 5 p.m.
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0: Pacho.
1: Oh, good.
0: You're Ghana time.
1: What's your name? You're sharing with me.
0: Pacho, kwesia dane dia yenyi na ye ba abesom adenyame ase ye be denyame ase woni ama bebre awaye ama ye eto de bia na ye de adisrede bitu urade nim na onye ya
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2: oye Hindu
0: oye
2: Hare Krishna
0: obia
2: oye bosunsun ni o
0: pacho
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0: obia
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0: pacho ye be decent
2: decent
0: yes we are coming in the presence of God ain't he
2: decency
0: no eh dia osha obetumi die yi wo nyame aye na wakata wo hi
2: eno wakata wo
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0: me pacho nyame aduma me kai say ye plan no ye ka say ya invite ye ni ye nga ye besun ya na ye your guest artist now.
2: Okay.
0: Okay. So apart from me, no, you need any guest artist, but then
2: that's nice.
0: Yeah, your guest.
2: And you'll be minister more.
0: But you'll
2: be minister more. So last week, I na been a year wo Birmingham. No, so yeah, I want to shut down fan club for be bring count so that you bring the best out of you. Yeah, the best out of you.
0: Yes,
2: yeah, best out of you. To Sunday, be kwa kusi.
1: Na yetu yaska.
0: Me pacho de be
1: free of charge.
2: Kuntusi praise you.
1: Na ye mfa your offering. Is it a better nyame ase?
0: Eh, se nyame aye bia ma wo a. E wo se wa wo hun se.
2: Wa wo hun no.
0: Wo ba be danase. E kwan bia so a pese o danase no. Bra na better nyame ase.
2: Na better wo nyanko.
0: Me pacho ase.
2: What's the time of the year, say?
0: Me pacho 5 p.m.
2: 5 or p.m.
0: Me pacho.
1: Five. Again, we'll be named Trinity, so at the end, I will catch the word to you. When are you Trinity?
0: Pacho, I will go to the satellite. And he say, Uba na ufa ka ana wo drive ya. Ufi ama samana. Ube shese ube du kutunse. After kutunse, the next bus stop, a satellite. Satellite junction, and so I will be surprised. Be a walk, why you be to me at you? It's your satellite, my patrol
2: Trinity. Okay, yeah, yapon. And ya brepa, Trinity Muye, the Quasiada. I was here, or China, and your brands or so. Yabisnia or so for Abraham. My father's house. A country no Friday is here. Friday is here. And the whole month. Thank you for joining us. Maybe I'll join you free. Maybe I'll hear that. Counselor, happy new month. Why? Huh? That's it.
1: Daddy, bosomi we, you know, bosomi. But as a person, only bosomi we.
2: Why you intimidated?
1: Daddy,
2: you can't intimidate me.
1: Hey, for yeah, minka, yeah, boy, they have a catch. We are special people.
2: I was here. You were here, Ochra.

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0: Anchor Drivers Association, aye, alabi, Sunday, and a dear to your HMS and Yanukre, and Yanukre de Biarada, na sa shame tumunum, and Quabasa, we need to me crata, imposano, and Ubenya Biatri Intino, and somewhere in them, and from Munano, Gana Fong in Anchichre, and Tun from Empumum, Namotian Frama, and Fanko.
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0: Anchor Drivers Association, aye, alabi, Sunday, and a dear to your HMS and Yanukre, and Yanukre de Biarada, na sa shame tumunum, and Quabasa, we need to me crata, imposano, and Ubenya Biatri Intino, and somewhere in them, and from Munano, Gana Fong in Anchichre, and Tun from Empumum, Namotian Frama, and Fanko.
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3: 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I assure you, Chief, that the Doma West District Office, with the support of the regional office and our stakeholders, will strongly contribute to the attainment of universal health coverage.
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8: 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The go chance say we need to answer. 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
1: daddy You know how I'm going to be a fashion designer one day? And you know how you always say money doesn't fall from the sky? And you know how much fashion school costs? I don't want you to say you don't have money when the time comes. So I have a plan. Ecobank Junior Saver account. You open it for me today. We put small money every month. By the time I'm done with school, the money will be plenty. Yes. So what do you say? Daddy, I want to hear yes.
2: yes.
3: 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Ecobank, the Pan-African Bank.
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2: Yamia, e free bra wo de me call thanks to you computer clinic ba ye no. 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
1: 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Thanks to you computer clinic. 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

3404 hush, and tickets are selling for 150 Ghana single and 250 Ghana cedis double. 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The dress code Y2K drip over tees, jeans, and your bandana. 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
2: You see what is happening to the Black Stars? What is happening to the Black Stars is a reflection of what is happening in the nation. The team is demoralized, it is dispirited, it is demotivated, and it cannot play like the Black Stars. And that is because behind the team is a president, a vice president, and a government that has dispirited all Ghanaians, they've demoralized all Ghanaians, and they've demotivated all. We just came from the African Cup of Nations, and we performed abysmally, disastrously. And we performed abysmally because we are not growing our football. We are not, before we used to have
3: the South President, the South Minister, the Paucho, DFA, the Pomunacho, Musisom, Ghana President, we sack you here. We sack you by your bread. You live your here for. You are not real citizens of Ghana.
4: We call the right place. We get Majid Ashmeru. We get Kamaru Dini Suleimana. Yes. We get Joseph Pinsen.
3: Yes.
4: All of them, they are very good players. They know how to score. They know how to play football.
3: It's hard to come here. Bolo, you are my man.
4: Yeah.
3: Bolo, who requests the players for the coach?
4: Make the other coach. I don't know. Make the other coach. I swear. Make Nanumbo. I don't care about Kwali. I swear
3: by all my coach.
4: Come on, my Kabonoko. Has 5-5 for you.
3: I'm not going to try it. We have coaches here in Ghana here. They can team two coaches or three coaches at a time to match up to bring the local players. First of all, it will be the local players where they play the qualifiers. When they reach the

0: tournament, then they bring some of the professionals back to them. But right now, every time, pro, Tony Abedipele and Eric Collins, as I'm watching them, they are local players.
1: Make you stop. This one is my player, this one is my player.
0: If it's too much.
1: Don't stop this.
0: That thing will go get
1: them.
0: Thank you, brothers.
2: Even if anybody comes to you to say he is a member of NDC and a contractor, tell him that when he's coming to do the work, it is not about his or her membership of your party.
3: Exactly.
2: It is about delivering on the work. If he cannot deliver, he is not part of your agenda.
3: Perfectly agree.
2: So don't accept anybody who says that he's NDC or NPP. We are not doing party politics here. We want to build lasting and durable road for Ghana. So look for the contractor. If you don't mind, every week, report whatever you see here. You don't have to be a civil engineer to know whether the contractor is working or not. And I urge the media, pay attention to what this contractor is doing. Today you are told that that contractor has been paid 66 million Ghana cedi. Meanwhile, there are contractors that have worked who are yet to be paid. We have given money to somebody in advance of the work. When was the last time we paid, mobilization to contractors in this country? In the past 8 years. How many times?
3: Minister, usually you give ultimatum to contractors who fall below the line. Are you giving ultimatum here?
2: Of course. Their case is even worse because of the quantum of money they have taken. So we are saying that on Thursday, 8 o'clock, they should appear at the ministry with the regional director of highway. We'll make a determination about that. If it appears the contractor does not have the capacity to do the work, we terminate. We can go to court and settle the matter. Let's build a road for our people.

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1: 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A chem, and you could do bear 14. A be more menstruating for 21 solid days. 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

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Any animal money being so or exclusive breastfeeding, no, your moya in here, no, and also Yana and Pimpy, no, or more menstruating. Someone can if I call me a son, na nine one. Not the attorney said Bosumi Biana was our menses, no ever. Said Bosumi me and son, any a tree, now one menstruate here. And no, no, I was so to one more. You will say you more who do me, your primary. Amenorrhea, and no, you will be by the age of 16, none menses in my. Into no, dear two more, dear Nini, I won't yan the menses. And your walk will be so, or no, dear no, a ba. Nemo may be good, baby, not a chap, 3 months and over, never my. And no, I share near my to be this amenstrual disorder, see, ever. You will say be more higher the walk, because or by a bell won't no, not say, I would dear crown, no, Nibino. 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
1: aha.
0: Martin.
1: Yeah, odo.
0: Let us say.
1: Nyami adom.
0: And then the this of frame would do it because my ship and I'm tia sa.
1: And then why she?
0: It's a this of frame would do it.
1: And I don't know why she.
0: Yeah, ta frame sa.
1: I don't know why she.
0: Because at this point, it's me here crocro.
1: I don't. What is it? What's wrong, man? What's wrong, man?
0: Eraso. Oh, yeah.
1: What is it? Me, what customer chair me? Oh, my. Oh, you are making me worried.
0: Oh, wow. Said,
1: what's wrong, man? What's up, man?
0: Kofi, Mengana.
1: Talk to me, man. Talk, let people know what's happening, man. It's already on social media. So let people hear you, man.
0: Oh, like, it's like an opera. You are being romantic.
1: I'm almost romantic, man. I'm almost romantic.
0: In fact,
1: every Kwesi in the world is romantic.
0: And you know, Cray.
1: It's our nature.
0: And you know, Cray.
1: It's our trait. That's how we are made.
0: Me das, man. Mpacho, ya mekabro fo ha. God
1: created us.
0: Ya mekabro fo ha, mpacho. 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
0: 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Your point no me join a colleague.
1: Okay.
0: A friend Sandra.
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0: 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Onim no oye dwuma o Minister of Finance.
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1: and I'm roll it down sir
0: eh eh
1: oh
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1: Distance, no.
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1: Kana sani, sound disconnected, nyesa hao.
0: And to get you, Jesse.
1: I'm planning for where you cry.
0: Jesse, but you cry, man. Yes, at this point,
1: At this point, I'm not you know. Oh, but this can I declare you need dinner after an answer. I'm going for a coma. Go for this super. I guess I'll go for single room because. It's well. Oka say, I tell you for me, bro, I'm more such experiences. Baby.
0: Hey, Charlie, is serious, oh.
1: And I'm sebi, who ni mu yansa, who ni timi yansa, juman. But mother, most sa na mbaya mumbu mupa kosa mbe 24.
0: Yes, on the phone, oko.
1: I him ko.
0: Hey,
1: and I ain't you shouldn't say, well, brushes you na manas. Yeah, the OG had to be wrong.
0: But where do you have
1: Nana, I don't know my actual.
0: I know, but who say. Well, may I trust?
1: Now track it anyway.
0: Oh, say.
1: Oh, track it anyway.
0: Me track it. Say, eh, offline. Say, no, eh, no, crowd. And I'm saying, eh, any a tier four best channel. They have your friend IMEI. I think say minimum say if a Samsung phone sun kwa because when a S25 Ultra minimum say Samsung phone sun kwa but you see will be one my special I'd say catch access number no as a phone.

0: ira na se nipa ni yisim ni ade kra na omotumi de track e nti ofo ne kita wono at least try say ubenim sa number no because eno say yeah yeah yeah me yes some course nti me block e me momo na me 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say we ye S21 eno ye S22 wo hunu baby we location wo but eno no uhu nti age say ye track e nti it is well
1: be a best
0: it is one
1: na area wo ni mami wetu kenyumba kuma de chese asa ora hukaka.

0: Kwasi.
1: As well, and I quite yaw day, dear. I can say you
0: to you. Not saying what's love got to do with. It's no, yami aduma. What's it mean, ka? Me to make a sa. Are you
1: sorry? Now a home and nature. Sorry, near real phone.
0: But you're there, so.
1: Oh, I want to say, but 10 am we are.
0: And also, and also,
1: what 10 years shock.
0: Maybe I'll be fine. Maybe I'll be fine.
1: Maybe I'll be fine. Maybe I'll be fine. Maybe
0: I'll be fine.
1: I want Uncle Tibak when I require the Yenison.
0: Quasi, yami admotina, a breno, a swan, a son.
1: Any cacas and a mother.
0: Time was so,
1: time was so, time was so.
0: And yet, Adum FM Y2K
1: jam. Your children will say, and your gun, and your penny, the
0: Debbie,
1: Abro for the Yenison. And to be an
0: animation, me Y2K person, me bamba.
1: That was special.
0: But Ibra. Oh, at the end of the
1: year, we are not. I
0: said,
1: "No,
0: oh, nade.
1: Ne demo.
0: Enka sabi mena.
1: Yeah.
0: That's so. Enka.
1: I need to move.
0: I don't know.
1: Hey, that's a big crazy. Boy, boy. Ah, see that. Mafo. You must have the two Facebook. You go for you trouble. We say, yeah.
0: But it is appearance. They say, "Ni pa ni tima biyemo."
1: Abi, bullying.
0: Ah, I say, "Ni pa ni tima biyemo." So it was maybe to communicate because phone no ni pa na jinu ni baby or they call you or they call you ni adiye.
1: Yeah.
0: Ebi obe kofi obi kra. At least me de two hoyi.
1: Obi ya unse ya.
0: Kofi hu ye. Kofi hu ye. Drumi hu ye. Woye hunti no. Obi be.
1: Sending message. Bi asa ipa ya unse na oba.
0: But yes, yeah. Oko sending message obi be hunu. But she the kind of obi kra say. Nanka osi ya kidnap me kra kama.
1: Ah, obi si edu acha okra.
0: Hey. Ah, you. Eti kejua. Yes. Patro bubo kodu ni mame ne. You have to say VIP and packages
1: for table,
0: Y2K, no table.
1: Yes, star 725 star 3404 hash. 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Ah, just say kwa mbiya sono. 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

0: 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Na umia no so abeba Adom FM Y2K Jam 2026. And no barrier near bisa ticket to ben a water. 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
0: you're about 18. 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
0: 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Nanny, yeah. What told you? Never be a sweat.
1: Okay, see.

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1: time okay ti manike maho o message ne to de ye beka ho asem later why maho no message no kwasi
0: o se obe bo amo ato bia na
1: ah se so okay hey, hey, hey,
0: yes.
1: Now, first of all, say, must say, careful, oh, yeah, so, so.
0: But say, say no, say, it is a good call. Minority in parliament had the release about.
1: Okay.
0: Ah, one more chilling said, send near Master San. Now, near man, yes, and the Sandron, kick your hand, your hammer, no. Yeah, quarter Sauk Ghana has a say. Yeah, yes, boss, Jenny, we are.
1: Yeah.
0: A man woman so will be our position, groom her. Yes, say. Football for in your football in yin tin amon call na say say pepe it was so we adwuma no so nko ye we roast minister roast minister we board chairman we man won ya dia so the same pressure
1: na be ma and yes we nya adwuma na ye come up so
0: for also say back to us ko ten ye de ye get for no
1: job say eh
0: to be be come on I mean can bro
1: na ho yet me dia mo
0: ni wa wa ha mi so wa I say treat you one. Aye, mass now you six. Our minority in parliament notes with grave concern the continuing deterioration in the performance of Ghana's senior national team, the Black Stars of Ghana, following a 4-2 defeat to the Gambia at Accra Sports Stadium on Tuesday, 29th September 2026. Menko din answer no abam.
1: Ah,
0: so I am paragraph by paragraph. Okay. Ghana surrendered a 2-0 lead. Okay.
1: Yeah, you know, paragraph by paragraph I start
0: it. Because
1: I'm going to make a bonito fan, but I'm going to say
0: minority in parliament notes with grave concern the continuing deterioration in the performance of Ghana's national team, the Black Stars of Ghana, following the 4-2 defeat to the Gambia at Accra Sports Stadium on Tuesday, 29th September 2026.
1: Mm. Don't come and watch the future. So, mo di omani ato formo huo troka. 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
0: yenkoye. Yenko comprehensive reset na omo bisane because ewa. But yenko point now on the other number one omo calling for a comprehensive and independent technical and administrative audit of the Black Stars and the structures supporting the national teams.
1: Ah, they say no more tone, sir. Fresh, say, yema, abidjakubi, and no, ye ankron, what's your say?

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1: a review of the governance and accountability framework of the Ghana Football Association
0: okay
1: including decision making
0: abotire
1: technical appointments and performance assessment say say phone ye wiaka na mtimtim fans and
0: enti no say say na ɔmo pɛsɛ yɛ hwɛ ensakraye ewo Black Stars no
1: yes a review of governance and accountability
0: omo ho
1: technical appointment
0: into my
1: assessment say o kan me tare
0: me suma o
1: okay
0: what you say into they say no dey omo share accountable of Black Stars no homu mebu e na mpenyefu a e hye toto Black Stars ho totoye e no so mebu ho akonta gina ye omo si se base se Black Stars a player ne dey free hefa na eba ye kofa na free coach ne dey na ye hye ne nyina ye gina ye si wo Black Stars no ho a wo bususu se wo se nimu ya no oman no esi gina ye na ye ye ensakra ye e wo mu adwumadi mu
1: number 3 a transparent review of player identification and selection based on merit current performance technical requirement and commitment to the national team
0: eh njese si anano kra na msem de ho asem kakra kwa she ba kunu mu enti se ye be fa player bi so mebo ma Black Stars a enko ye se nipa bi na ekoche kukuo mu eno makwa kwoye e wose mamu da ho fan na 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
1: te no more papa when you know him.
0: Sir, because some Black Stars, even at that point, you know,
1: you're starting to
0: be a bassa.
1: Say, yeah, BBC not trigger a car. TBR, you
0: see that I didn't trigger. I know what by Munta
1: wake up call. Wake up call. And some kakra one son of my court may walk quickly, never call. So, quickly, kakra.
0: Manager, papa.
1: Yeah, fine. And the old set on check to me, may the old person interview square wise. So, yeah,
0: very soon. I see my boy, quickly,
1: not tell you now, call baby. Yet, tinting,
0: yeah, just in the call.
1: Tinty book, where you knew me. What? No call baby.
0: Call a new
1: man, me. What?
0: Yeah.
1: I'm not empty and say, young control, be a. As a 50 and 1st October, I call 12 p.m., call 1 p.m., motomo baby. The Omo Yen second Biasono, Omo the Momo hour, Eba. It is from 12 to 1 a Momo hour. Odi at least 50 Ghana eto savings and investment accounts for Momo up on a swa. Unya up to 50 Ghana cities cash back. 50 to 100 cities. Odi Tumwa, Unya Ebia, 20 cities, Biatoso, 101 to 200, Unya 25 cities, 300 to 400, Unya 40 cities, 400 and above, Unya 50 cities. The other Tumbia from 12 o'clock to 1, Obeya Bibi was to say, empty and for say, I don't know, I have critical. Etienne, imagine say, what they 400 Ghana pair to Munyan here. Now they be Briatum. There are more who this is a good moment. No more science, Chawadia. You don't like this one. What do you like?
0: We like it.
1: Yes. You don't like this one. Do you want your phone to be stolen at La Paz?
0: Hey, they don't know what you're saying.
1: I mean, if you don't want this one, stop it. Momo hour MTN for Adia Bar. I'm going to care on this sports page one. Bro, live on Atom 106.3 FM. Kedwana Gassanye, Eric, I see you do buwe di. Na abina. Yen coach, Carlos Cruz. And all, no press conference here, they don't got crack, and some do can be. Get me boning and running at the other. Tell the cacca, Baba, and never did.
0: Okay, can I drink Chiliana?
1: Oh, you see, I don't know about from Cacca. Ah, it's a Fijian Chua Usunco, a Jaws Usunco.
0: Yeah.
1: And watching him say, problem, the Yusu Fanswano, now starting it. Qualifies a walk Ghana and son of Nobel Bonnie de Muni near Bobia Tumuda
0: and fire home.
1: Yen say,
0: and fire
1: a quaff conny intimate uni by
0: fire home.
1: It's a problem, Ningan, it's yen snus and yen problem. Muhi player collapse near Dingan, yen triple yen investigate high. A woman yet to wear friend, I mean, mommy more, and Chumone and Chino and Chino Fina, yen yen tunase, and a bebwa. Oh no, yet say a permanent and solve it tree.
0: A cry uncle.
1: Is ah, colors in here.
0: Oh, my son.
2: Game number 8. On the row that Ghana doesn't win one match for qualifiers, African qualifiers. It is the game number 8. So this issue doesn't start today, doesn't start yesterday. We have 8 games. The last time Ghana win one game was 8 games before. So we have to start to think about that. You have to start to think about that. It's not only something that happened here today. But there is a lot of things that Ghana national team have to review. The Gambia national team come here with all top stars that they have available. Ivory Coast, they have the all top stars. And this is not an excuse, because I was clear as a coach, I'm not happy. Nobody here

0: this room, nobody here, even all of you guys together, are not more unhappy than me. Even if you all together, I am the person more unhappy here. But 8 games without winning on the road, we have to start to think about that. We have 24 players from the National A team out of this collapse. 24 players that they're not able to give the contribution to the national team. When I start to make the collapse, we have 8 players from the A team injury. After the collapse, you know, 8 to 23 and 1 sick, it's impossible.
1: Was it prepare no yare yare be sheshe mu that is impossible it yade no yentwa ne mfa ne poma sibrisi nya ne pam no ne beko e be so wo hwe Carlos Queiroz no no na mpanifo bebre de o ma no atutu nsem mu ono ambo ni Ilan Tevanapo e waye you know sports minister pain na wono so dano ato Black Stars nsem mu.
2: I don't know where if it was Ghana Black Stars on the field. I don't think even a Ghanaian club side will play that poorly in international engagement. Yes, I saw Medeama play in the Africa Champions League, and I think they played better, even though they lost. I've never in my life, throughout the time that I used to be a spectator watching Black Stars matches, I'm talking about the 80s, what I watched on television as a child in the 70s, my days as a commentator, and my days in management, about before even the World Cup. These are the issues we raise. But people sometimes think that we've been overtly critical of the team. But you see, if you have a cancer and you don't heal it, you don't take care of it, it will continue to spread, and to come to a time you eat up your body. That's where we are getting to. Our national team is gone because we have such problems, and we've used this cow dunk management style all the time. That is, you see, the surface, on the surface everything is okay, but underneath, my God, it's hard time we bring people like Ernest and Butler, Bamfo Sikens, and all these people with the current group of people managing our football. We all sit down and take a look at how our national teams are being managed.
1: Amna moni la te vanda poi ne chire musa yemfa wo mo maye bi pen so so me ho ne entena se nwe ho de kwempa e bet ma manager national team no ma team afa ntoma pafra Alhaji Karim Grusa e ken fa ura one de ne sika sha ken fa sa mu wo se we mo de mo tete wo sa na bedu ba bi na bo no kra ye bo aye ntimi mopo ye nya place kra na bebo sa fe we ye ngunu a e Alhaji so na ze ngunu te
3: Disgrace to President and his team. Management committee, President of Football, General Secretary, Escrow members, shame to you them. They should resign immediately. And it has been, woman, guy, to manage to one hour, who said, Ghana, I'm qualified, and I got my own qualified. Make Grusa and make catch them.
1: Way, I have some Alhaji Karim Grusa. Ati yetu eja. 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Ebe hwira tane akwere menu outstanding game baako baaso na Ghanaian Premier League media ma no obo African Tennis ye ifi o. Positive ache season na sie na so no media ma eche ne tian wo takwa ha baako. Omo ntumi anti and Kevin Nkrumah and share that beautiful goal for media ma Sporting Club. After the game Ibrahim Tankonie.
4: The nature of the team that we play against, very young team, very energetic. And don't forget, we also came from the midweek, and that caused us a lot of strength. But I think we managed to get the 3 points, which is most important. We have a very good squad. We have very broad squad. So definitely we are prepared. But I think we have to wait till tomorrow and see. And those who play today, we hope that there's no injury, and then we prepare very well for the weekend game.
1: Well, yeah, Sama, yeah, Ibrahim Tanko, and yeah, sorry to draw no now. Where you coach, my team, Sporting Club, yeah, come here, my Samono, and right, yes, I gave me any few on Otomusa, yes, table no swire, the pa, I had the way see, table no swire, the way see, where baby, Medium Sporting Club, who never talk, I'll be table no swab, so 8 points to all, some at Tosum, you know, 8, and I cast vocal, Betosum, and some 7, as good, Etoso, and 9, and so on, a positive, Betosum, and was 7 points, oh, I got to qua, CCC, and a cocata, bomb, bunkuto, cry, mammy, papa, really bomb, fire, I say, oh, 5 points a pet, and I got to qua, and yes, and get to and the matches I would rather call so it's in patrol channel. So, mommy, there's Germany and Serbia in the UEFA Nations League, there's Greece and Netherlands, and of course, you could PM Portugal boy against them. I could Portugal catch ya. The equals to one yes, some to a grand patrol Cristiano Ronaldo, one in the coach, one in the FA of Portugal, and one in my meet to real funny bag was a borrow or Kurukum, Natchum Betanenka, Chancellor.

0: chairman will be chairman yanny, which in a bench is our home, dear, dear, dear, dear, point, true, no cool dressing room, one chubia, and I'm by force, no, eh, we are icon, and your hosa. And yes, and my boy, Bemobi, we are never meeting, eh, Unuko, Bizas, and Nana, Mamma, Mobi, yes, Chale, Uni, Nyabor, Biana, Bemobi, Ronaldo, Jack, a pile in a crew hall, go for the Tibonos, and yes, sir, we are big boy. We'll see no way, neighbor, there will be Ireland and Austria, now for Israel and Kosovo, and so dear Bonnie, Montenegro, Gibraltar, and the Babaraza. Lechenstein, so they are winning. In Africa, there's Guinea and Kenya. Nafe, yeah, I have said match. Let me see, I call it a match by Kwaka or Africa qualification. Anymore, they don't want some and so Ebronano pay live on Sports Page 1 about 106.3 FM. So I'm not going to be able to catch us a boy quickie.
1: Hmm.
0: And I'll catch him semi money sign up.
1: Yeah.
0: And to my bonus idea,
1: the
0: MTN Fossey, Esno MTN Apono. 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Ti Momo app no so na beti menye sika ya si ADB. 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
0: 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I like the setting.
1: Yeah. From crank crank to crank crank.
0: From crank to
1: crank crank.
0: Yeah, yes, sports crank.
1: You feel me?
0: I'm feeling you already. So
1: I can wait.
0: I've seen how the setup is.
1: Yeah.
0: Very beautiful.
1: Very beautiful.
0: Now, oh, programmer, I saw security who here.
1: Yeah.
0: Or comfort who here.
1: Yeah.
0: The Abemo when you are Joe, I say, yes, you can be a son. You know, say, what, bre, why you Juma, Brent, if you're not going home, 50 January, sa, why you Juma, this is the timer. Now, don't need a doctor. I do what you need to come with. And what you say, you want to so much.
1: Yeah, dear, sir.
0: And a dance. Form of exercise, the questions of which not treadmill.
1: Shake it, baby, shake it, baby, shake it. Some of
0: what gym, no good. Dear summer, home, baby, you to us. I said, go to Geno,
1: say,
0: never through me.
1: Before I
0: bend the fat, no. Come on. Make a hot money, I don't know, condition, come you. Jay.
1: Best, sir, that's what I'm supposed
0: to say. Tables, no, so I already did that.
1: Yeah.
0: Table, our panel. Next, I can be a son of your womb. The number in a chinchy moon. Table, seminal. Ha, because table, no, say, yes, I would get you. Name a gusono. Name a guso?
1: Which
0: may be a table, remember who you, but boy, be a table, one of a chachamo.

0: enye zero
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1: bro zalu
0: zero
1: what is that zero zero 053
0: yes chena there is one phone
1: 100
0: what do you want
1: 3813 cause I can never catch him passing his one more but I'm ready to go for I bet you are so. Now, I bet you that Eco Bank of Fasso can only a day a 1-2K jam over. That's a Kojak toothpaste mouthwash, so can home. Velex Lease Equipment Limited, Dorm Masters, Lawson Dere Ginger Bitters, Futelica home, Compu Ghana can
0: only have a table to the beast so mouth.
1: Hobby the papa, and you was some was a brofond.
0: Levon said,
1: Well, you swatch it. Mrs. Melinda. Crunchua, we are fit.
0: Melinda.
1: Yes, Mrs. Melinda. Crunchua, we are fit. Mrs. Jeff, we are fit. Come on, tough, no. What the wife, no, no. And then I wish Mrs. A happy birthday. Now, I'm at your door, Mama. I'm crying, don't
0: know.
1: If there's anything I'm forever grateful and indebted to God for, it is for making you my eternal companion.
0: Oh, wow.
1: And the wife of my life.
0: Oh, wow.
1: And my and the mother of my children.
0: Oh, wow.
1: I love you so much, baby.
0: Oh.
1: Yes, more years. Of togetherness and oh, ready. Hey, say, Mr. Jeffrey, if you want to
0: in fact, who we are, and you mommy, baby,
1: but don't you, mommy,
0: Mr. Jeffrey,
1: Mr. Jeffrey,
0: oh, sir, yeah, Fred, Mr.
1: Mr. Jeffrey,
0: Jeffrey, yeah,
1: Jeffrey, yeah,
0: and no day, Emma,
1: yeah, Melinda, Melinda, I said, I'll bought my mommy,
0: Debbie. Se me bebo jeru nyum bia mama sisi
1: ya ene de bro for seven
0: o na dai
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0: o e boga ire
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0: enko
1: aba

0: Just soon, Sam Jumadie, and I go so with you know, Adum Sports page 1, and now, ye dear, we are Kejuan and Kasa, Eric, I see you do. Bwadi, and what day, and we are my no, na. 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

0: 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sensitize your mind the advice driver to ndi anura I think only two cars and another driver for them say omo ye aso din e ne di omo ma so a police for no na enu a chi di e mi su su say exercise aye ye ni e boy hu modin a driver for aye ni omo e kasa e no omo sha ase say omo ji the right many way and yes I'm bar around circle now yeah on a picture in one pool almost one normal yes short near the end of the almost in your chair there was a passenger now the on body see the end is the end she can leave the human and the best of the number the end of the phone now the on my phone you know that is the exercise I ask you yeah
1: now can see now a cassette drivers need be your sword in a mom more do more if I want more yeah
0: the two drivers, you know, I'm saying, now you're trying to say, and you're the SSO Mojis are born, but now they were challenging. Almost so stressed, daddy, Omo Penini, Enna, SSO Mojis are born. A Penino, so Omo my and the contact number, so I put in the Penino. They will be blue, you know, not just a Muslim, said, you said, you're not the Enna, and I put the food around it. Yet you almost all move forward, but then a chilling crap, you know, yes, I'm cool, Muma, your mom, warning. Letter. Now, it's almost almost the right thing. And after almost a union, so your mom was here. The same rabbi, I said, so we are joining union, celebrate union in Sabia, or the Baban would be a community. It's
1: a yem, yes, or send an assembly or a mania odious. It be cruel to miss send the card numbers, no, a mame. Our mobile money is so more a charge on a proof face. Sikano moju of no, and yet there was so much. It is a munya driver, ni bisa. Switch your bay and the Becomasa Nipano.
0: Yes, I mean, no, Cassie, driver in a union member. Your bombardier, yes, Akasia, yes, I say, a sensitization anyway. Not the amount of people, sir, as you saw, did that too fast. Not the wine, yeah, and the union, no, you cannot say, you offer a bit not a fellow. Sometimes we need to be 2 weeks of friends. We need to be for 1 month. And now, Baku be so young. We are not the MMP. Penini Baku, and the union Penini Baku. And now, obviously, members. And we say, no, it's an important friend. Ewo, a Kasim, Emma, no, so no, Omane Kasa, Momoman, warning. If you tell them, be kind, which way you know, the warning, and we'll be so a year, Momo, a bomb for no beer to the right thing. But going forward from next week, we are over to us, why is that?
1: Okay. And tinja say mama moho how many weeks am odeye and church ne kokobo no.
0: Oh well, so far the say week we ne kokobo. But yes, to us so from next week is for India. And yeah, said they are the new airline 251 regulation 180 I they cannot say. Transport to protect the ministry, you know, engine to Munasa, where the new Kodia, and one such a war is a police for the Koko, and on our Piazza, and Matam Rano, I am Meninki, any after I buy now, mama, and that's what people for can
1: Mate, na Sammy, yenim sir, and na your first pricing window, ewo October mo. Na ahead of a necrano, na kope kope ke far forecast, esse and no diesel, ebe koso by 22.91%, petrol so be koso by 5.5%.

0: beko so by 22.91%. 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And then asasi e ateki effect ana.
1: Well, I'm not paying the many in the actually, but then I'm not paying no. Yeah, yes, yeah, but we have to say most of the economic comes from the and part of the kind of me reflect here. Now, the years yet to me, she are ever with the buy a so only an amateur at the city. So, in fact, the empire means me and the payer the yet to me. But
0: before
1: the close of the
0: day, you didn't say to me, I reflect here, and I don't reflect here. Okay. Now, my joy online, say, sir, D. Levy, one Ghana said no more day at all, a year, little be our better swan, a buying a chasse, October, November, obey ye free honum. Now, sir, two Ghana, a dead diesel, so that now we ye free honor, and also what maintaining, to nature says, but diesel now. 3 CDs eno mube ye fi liter bako so na ye petrol no akwa kwa ye 1 Ghana cedis se yade a omo adi be ye dwuma ana be ye dwuma se de ye kenya mu so mu sen
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0: but what you say, I buy a consider say one city D living no be year free so for
1: yeah,
0: 2 months.
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1: Any official government means that my official communication, but then from said the idea.
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1: abara challenges o ho challenges they want to say number one, almost face the incoming vehicle. And almost causing inconvenience at the other road users. Because the question is, yes, we are not against the operations of Ayalulu, but the government will expand the quino and when you special lane at the amount of say almost on faso and cobana say casa airba the museum namo to aid you my name. 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the problem a traffic congestion, Emma, a passenger for car, or Kwame, or Majuma Muntemno. We think that this is not the solution. The answer to our money and then on our oil, you know. Because I'm pushing a hit and a motorcade, Babidi, Sar, a cancer, Ayalolo, and the expensive incoming vehicle. I can't say, but the Wisham, no motor, Pamu, and China. Come on. We think that this is not the solution. And you must not say, no more here among drop one year. So we think that what the government is doing right now, again, only the long-term solution is to say,
0: But some so be so because ye shall see a free baby, and na ye see a pilot, ye dear. Now ye see in China by my acquaint ye, and son ye dear ye, you madia send ye nasim.
1: Abra Obek, I say, and maybe only the BRC lane. Oh,
0: yes,
1: that lane, and a BRC basket, no, as a sort of fashion. Young complaining, and no, Omona Momokai. So, trying to private to soon Amokai. And yeah, they are almost share the incoming vehicle. Yeah, and to be a almost share incoming vehicles. No, only you say, a big problem. A big problem. And you are pushing your friend, Beba. And you know, it's a pilot, you know. I believe someone got some yet at home. There was a yard, the
0: other one.
1: Okay, well, yard, the other one.
0: And I'm not saying me who video be, I'm saying a circle. And no, Ayalolo no, Asia or my one more Ebano. Eno se na escort ni enim e na senkafo no e mane kwan e na waka si ho e ni ade wa driver fo no so tuo mo fo e omusa ye lolo no e ba wo mo ma kwan so ahu se escort ka ho enka ho na wo metwam wat ye se na e ma kwan mu na ho ye sa eno kra san de traffic fufuro bi ba ye na no e den pa
1: no arunti ni e ka se we have not gotten there and you know abani so no who say facing the incoming vehicle, no. Only the other boy. Rather than if you call out or back, only many man who so crass a via Ayalolo Facino. And the other office or branch called the crap also castle for one in chain. No one who are coaching will be, but what people will be. Oh, look, I'm going to ask you, as you say, me.
0: Mate, Sammy, Mamma Nassin, I mean, ya, why? Yeah, that's Senobre Samuel Amwa, a deputy PRO. Kasama fabedi echo wo GP RTU asenkafo nyina omuku batai na kasa ene GP RTU enti Ayalolo na ahun aban de moto di omanim di omo namo kwa mu no wo se wo hye bia wonim se de omo ye

0: 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I'm
1: not a joke.
0: Now, but what young boy, a man here, who could drew honum situation, it is saying.
1: Abena meno ka said ya haye butu. 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
2: 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Wo wa kire be ya over 3-4 minutes away. What is a heat womba? Heat woman in there. What is a heat woman in there?
3: What's your ID? Where's your ID?
2: Minute. And see, Abna Minoka said there, a general Fosura to say the fuel nation now Fosura now could you put to Jim. Now, then, of course, I was now around on the internet, but you may have a intino when the assembly will see each other. Almost 2 months for your so monocular camera and other four. Brimus, I didn't know which are now so yeah, they are a German in Tino. Yeah, but yeah, now Abna Diama, the name you am to say. Nanchini, I do. Nanchini, I deal with that. I want 1 million and the Uda and Casacurajan and Nanchino only point out between us or San Juan Tina Mono. A good side watch, I
0: say. Aha, but transforming it say a year industrial area. Ebi aya ka dura plastic ni sa plastic ho adwuma na omoye ehifa pot na nanche ne ben wo mo ana se e te sen
2: okay abena jani e she wo kofikurum no enye dura plastic an kasa ene e she
0: aha
2: de me ma be hu no isiji for office bi na wo na chi ho be ena e jani she
0: a ne ho no omo eton nanche ana so moye mo a wo
2: and
0: then she and but your YouTube video no and I at the
2: Let's say North Canada, that junction, that T junction now, over here, chance and what they are far, Eho, no positive prayer in a general, Shisana, the Amma, the young ones have been out among our hands, should I say? Omundum, easy to bond the room, woman, Yaman, Wahano, and she said, Jack, come, man, about one, any debut, come on, no bad, papa.
0: Let us say, and Kanya Gusuji, and Kanya Gususi, so
2: be a gun.
0: And Kanya Gususi, so as I say, Jaycia, yes, oh, hey.
2: Abramento nka ye.
0: En kania ye num nkania sanete ye.
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0: 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Let's say North Canada, that junction, that T junction, now, over here, China, what they are far, Benono, Eho, no positive pair, and a general, Shisana, the Amma, then the Unis have been out among for 100, they say. Omundum, easy, you born the new woman, Yamana, Wahano, and she said, Jack, come, Human about one, any debut, come on, no bad thing, Papa.
1: Let us say, and can you go suit it, and can you go suit it so?
0: Be a gun.
1: And can you go suit it so, as I say, Jaycia, yes, oh, hey.
0: Abramento nka ye.
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1: But you know, a year, a year slam, so you know, and you

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0: 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Remember, when I mentioned that you for you, you are still for me at a four.
1: Yeah,
0: one more 8 years. Now, mention Mounts of my beyond fire tenders are moving. You know, pipe on shut down what the brain because of the way I don't know what they know. One can almost through a moment to almost shut down men who be brave. But I've not met Mark. I said, hey, just you come on my yako cover be better. Yeah, we don't know what they. Because I no cry, I wasn't convincing and I'm who they
1: just a junk as an enamel.
0: Oh, and then. But I've been on my bank as a mouse of fire service one. Now, Chroma will be
1: my ba. Okay,
0: I'm on for Chinema and Kakabi for Muglass. It is all Munema and Ma and Kuala. But what you must amount for a frustrated and Tadu Krebimanship was frustrated. Uhuno Oyan and Kuada, it is soon. It is soon. Fire service one, but I'm not going. Better gender, I
1: know what
0: I know.
1: Mate,
0: I know. Mate, I can say, many fire service media, but I'm not the way they wish to say, they wish. A bedroom, I bet you. Because a general note.
1: A fire for a bedroom, what ye? Yeah.
0: Okay. My own, what dream? A ya diana, eshua, see.
2: A ya, a jana, atom, eshe. May jano, a ya, a mom was Rosano. No, ye jano, an insider. By nimbus or insider, so an insider. A woo yan is a boom, a jana, then, atom plecope. Ani akoko
0: ye diane
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0: wo me mo na moti anim ha aman fo susu se eye dura plus nation patcho wo na wo ha enim ha eye dia na eshi wa eye area be na eshi
2: I've no coffee kurum
0: enye dura plus nation
2: da bi
0: I was
2: thrown no wa e jani nyandu o ye
0: enipa susu se obi e free mu mo hwe se de jana nta
2: aman fo bebre company so mo ba wo inside no ma jani ja ha o mo ma e wo inside ene bi so prepare. You say people are going inside, but I'm not going inside. Jim FM.
0: What's the hell?
2: I'm not here. I'm not here.
0: Fire service for move from what I'm in. I'm still
2: fire service on the buy. But black people in Ukraine say, "Kago kazi wa ati." I wanna akwakwaya kwanya. 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I'm no more contact of Mom Yomoka. 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After Anna Pigom Cocopano, Quine now Emma, it is the Bayan, and there, Shana Bessie.
0: Light, a doom announcer light.
2: Ah, is it light in it there? 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
1: 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I just say drew Belgium. I just say drew Australia. Answer the Tumiache no. No more chin swa. Bebrina yana and na many dia no more magana intino. Oshe the global organized crime index here on the ababe to ya. Oshe data no details and one idea to ya. There's a lot of basta. One to chin or Antwerp or Belgium. Net 2025. And one fan to ya. One more a can I see. But this is about bedroom pempensu bi yes is ensu then aponjenia odi wo a tire aponjenia odi wo and you know woman who said it has become one too many and has become a trend say they say Ghana

cocaine din ni pro ene cocaine do do a etwe free e wiase afa nan nyina de fa Belgium Europe a na se wuyi Ecuador free ho na yi Costa Rica free ho na se wuyi Brazil free ho na Colombia aye ni toso enum 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population, you know, one more than MPP and DC, no more than home. A mine didn't panic here,

woman on your MPP and listen no more thing home. It on mine didn't panic here, woman. It is a bay up about the port to home. Emma Sabri, woman, narcotic control, customs for BNI for Ghana Port and Harbors Authority. At the airport, near airport, about the 133 ships, one ship, three containers, one ship, three cocaine clarion. Emergency, a quack good drama on it, you can't buy a fit and say, yeah. And in Quasia, I said, my, not the more grim, so they said, certain money I had in a train. And yamping for a woman who are bemoon pussy, you bet one I'm all being put a gun, you didn't pony, I don't know. You want sign. Oba Kaya, President Kufuor Mpenso, Ebra, Envy Benjamin, Sambaya, and Upunu Yaman on Enum Cochino, Ghana, yes, yes, on your chain. Or say, Mint Maho, a man crank crunu boni, Jedia Udino, and 13 boni mreme. And to the main town for my parliament, minority, and co file for inquiry. Me, I'm a sister commission inquiry. Onwa Tia Manu Abiyaku, sir, Mon Concot Naso. Mum fat TV any other in camera and tos mum ye mum sam kaya mo kenya mumma kana a fan yina obia shabi. The whole world obia shabi. Na obia sese most friend to tuna no. You make you say security agency, so a government appointee, so a businessman. Mum fro mun yin na the mo can mu ye jwam ye yin answer. Ye mo de runo be transparently. Ye could be yeno. Openin who din who sign. Emma na buying din who sign. Emma ne said the impanitino, where we in the presidency over 20 years and so, then it be a dominant penifone through Eco Cosano, Eco Henapum. We in the chess, Oman Penny Mahama, Opia Ning Sound, Pan Penny say, say the Jawan, they are swam, and to no one Casano, Ebia, and Ebia, who continues in the Odia. But, sir, first terminal, the Bonnea would see, yes, sir, you do so, and the corruption. And ne honki can honi a dear day, dim bonnet cassier, incompetently in dim bonnia and in Guasia oje. Nan can ne when your second term, Mahama 2.0. Didn't you know a bonfire tower, which is a Obey did the pa? Na said they also think it is a obey your legacy. We are your legacy terminal. Naka the air, and he said, Sir Cancer, Nipper QB, said the Wahoo government appointee, said the Honorable Mutaka Erkin. And then, why would security officials be said, you're not moving to car can say, one more

0: And then while security officials visited the Honorable Minister Kakain, says they want to compromise Yama, I'm an only for crying you moon the answer intelligence with them. So yeah, and crank creepy. And Umudi Bonnet de Show, and now Umudi Bonnet edited in Eddie Bonnet, Edition, Bonnie Femua, edited in Bonnet Maya. And what's our do next form?
1: Okay,
0: now what in Shemua, a better school no beer who say, Wono, who's also. Now, why, yeah, no,
1: oh, but there must say, oh, yeah, where say. Isu yi ba ya dan keke die yi ba ya pe mampanyi efrefre bambo fwo mwa wamo ewo tumi wa bambo famo interior niye wamo mo keka hon pote jume for customs niya die ama wamo ebre esu wamo kwa ye hon juma fa report mrena din din din ama wari instate na koko kra ewo ye temaport inspectorate committee no itino effort wenyi nanu nye inafa etyo se wa ye ready sobe fighti
0: 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Fre will be beer with the dra El Ghana, huh? I export and import for the past 20 years. Now, Fre will be so almost say. Danny the beer, say, Omo de Omo containers, say, Yadua, say, a yabrobe, say, a yakabija, Nakokofo, and Mamme, and Inspeciana, Fre Omo in Anabisa home. It is a lie. 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
0: yo minya ba full details now the United Nations Office on Drugs and Crime so report almost aye fagan and anybody who are also chese apart from Brazil Colombia and so another major source pa
1: yeah
0: ah won't say the whole world crown a cocaine a dia trenchy in army a mu 70% Colombia and no more aye free so what's sorry

0: bottom. Mm-hmm. Yes. And, you know, at the same time, now, Colombia, Brazil, and Ecuador, and Omano, Cocaine, hold on, we're free. A big round mine, moon, and only free ball. Nasa, a buying a mokotna cabinet. No mokosigina say, Okuja to a black minister for foreign affairs, and co Colombia. Now on fun and San Jose Cratase, and co ye bilateral agreement to say, Ghana, the port tema, and ne, yeah, one more port, the port of Cartagena. Cartagena na. Will be at the be at say about 70% of containers are a ship of Rugunam, no Bonini woman. Our just are notorious, Dino. Most of the bilateral agreement, as I say, Yem Biamu, Nasa Caneno, Jetiana, Ghana, and Colombia, and a ship a shipment containers are a ship of free Cartagena de Batemano, Senanka, a tenor. In a month, even be a 100 or 1,000. Now, in your direct shipment, and you say free Cartagena, and Comane Australia, and Comane France, and Comane Belgium, and Mumu, and Yishimu, and intercepted the Ebony Wumu Pansa, Yasemua, the Dimuna Bagana. You be a moon, now in your direct shipment between Tema and Cartagena, Sabia. Timu Pope and Pan, and now I buy any Timuntia, or then it's a question, sir. As you say, nothing. Almost the almost a question, CV, and I say a picture. I am. Somebody will take cocaine somewhere. What in I can say, Gorgana, young manufacture cocaine at that large scale. But what on Sakwa bilateral agreements say? Yem Piemu, not contain a good one day in free Colombia, while Brownings are 70% of containers are free the port of Cartagena, and the Polish is a move. I would name Zuza Gana Hanson, yes, you so. And they ask you, and you're porous. And you're my ebony nano, the brina, the fire and sassy, about the grass system name. You never before, a cardia say, ready boa wom, and a maritime for near that, you're my say, yet the boa woman, meaning I have a corner, if you need two sun, I'm only in a year, then envy. If you need who's the guy between a pompy dear drew. And to know why well who seem to talk a cry, why yet, bodies in mono, old San Kong could be at the flat gates. Ever be a new bonnet and Casahonia, 73%, 70%. Is that what the wind like a cabumua? The attorney said, abandon him the oil.
1: What can't you say?
0: Oh, Ghana, Dean, Vetia, Chiwa, Achu Australia, Achu France, Achu Belgium, Achu South Africa. Now, my main kind Ghana food now, who are sad some years in Ubico Council, if you want to see your politicism. Ecuador, and if you want to pay, and one more de chance here, one more de chance here, Ghana, the Ashassi, cooking a butu of Fasua, cartel phone, one more to be our president, your own bottom, Speaker of Parliament, your own bottom, MPs, your own bottom. IGP Shombotum, Soja Force Shombotum, Media Force Shombotum, Asso Force Shombotum, Ahem Force Shombotum, and you want your minor bustle, and what in team factories are Kessia, I said, yeah, one more manufacture cocaine, you know, a Diacuca plantation, or beyond twin cocaine will be awesome. Now, so be book or ship will cry, or a cassa, young queen Shimua, one hour walk or cassa, and queen Shimuka, say, I'm a two uncle.
1: Okay.
0: When you read, as I would say, FIFA baby, now the best system name, now Ghana, no, shed yes, he was a help. Shed and right, so your phone penny for meeting a woman here, you don't bet two ja. Into Ghana, you must say, sir, Burkina, shed over 1/3 of the whole Burkina, no, Nipa Bonnet for terrorists, Adia Bosso, I will move Piaba di Piaba, say Galam, say, how are you? We, not yet the cocaine, so Babe Kaho, not to me, I could treat him, said, yes, I shed here at the day, at the once, not befy. Let's say a crack of a cocaine, Abba Becahua, after treat terrorists, Abba Becahua. Now, me and Moya, and the politics are, they drew a maybe no, not cocaine, we are, say, a bang boom.

0: aye chichia ye a driver phone me to phone you mku jina sem nibia billionaires na wo mo tetchre no wo mo ye bo mo ho ban no e be kakra wo na be chere se we na me president we na me mp we na me ya we na me ya wo mo chichu obia de so mboto mu wi a o man no nyame pe ne be tumi age.
1: Okay, it is our concerns about sa bilateral agreement nkita odie ne ntiasi apama Ghana ene Colombia de omo sa ekosha se omo tumedi nyoma eba na yeso de ko omo airport e Cartagena wona ususu saban 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American countries are omo eye drugs but Colombia to be specific
0: you and ODC report and so
1: Colombia to be specific no sha the agreement na was say aban eye sakraye aban e cancel announcing.
0: Many about until I'm a kind of say, all kind the Global Organized Crime Index report, no what kind the United Nations Office on Drugs and Crime report, so I then I can't one. No, Sisu Dia say 70% of cocaine, you know, we are suffering in Arno, if we
1: Colombia, I know the Obian you watching you, but Beba, Reverend Wadarma, Meba, Obekasa, Monsieur.
0: What is it?
1: Meba,
0: yeah.
1: Tieme. And you will say the report na mekan was specific. I said the bagana has say ya yekano. Eye Brazil. And what so baby fa ebe ragana. UN report no my say Colombia na ye nina kwasani agreement no 70% of you yesi nina enubone Colombia na ye. But as to say bagana ne de no mini report to be a confirm sa but with Brazil confirmation no ewaha. Any ebisa say, say, Omanya, we are seeing now no produce 70% of illicit drugs. No, yet any was such an agreement. I was so minor share agreement in one sembium, ye chum, and I said, Diana Bema Yasif.
0: Niaba, any thief for a multi years. Obia, say, Ghana, any Colombia, a day almost aqua cautious are, and she said nothing. Sabi, we want show. Sabi, we want show. Ubi out to be a machine. Ubi out to be a crafty with a Bwadian team for your propaganda and war. An evidence when Womoko internet is so. Now, could you talk black one and an infuning and a woman for a foreign minister for a year Colombia? Woman or mother, we are one year announcement. One William Shay wants a where they're dangerous. One security cup of Bia Casa. Something we more yum the man. Yeah, I'm just here. Pa! And Tino, I buy in a sereno. So a drink Ghana din pa ho sa arrangement onku twem sreno pa sreno so a drink Ghana din pa e benya pa ho dia onku twa sa se no na ye hu fa so pa bia e benya dia free mu because Colombia no senka the whole world no ye nim se wo mo ne produce 70% of textiles and na 70% of fruit juice and na 70% of cocoa 70% of timber, 70% of diamond, 70% of enkunya. When it announced a new market, it said China for a manufacturer new market, they are saying new big way. I'm putting a card here, and all of them say, oh, Colombia, the new market is here. We're supplying the most 70%. And to put threat, what you're going to get, now be a direct shipment. But I bet you are afternoon. Now we don't do that. Yes, real. Any politics? Yes, repa. Any politics? So, by no, a drink Ghana didn't pay for. So, arrangement no. So, kuche mo.
1: Okay.
0: A bill so no. And if you show mo, as a consua, the bill boss wa no mo kuche mo. The bill boss wa no mo kuche mo. Kai, a brami kuhu cocaine ah aye aircraft mi no di free Grand Canaria ho. Grand Canaria ho no. One of the hotspots. On what they be a film, they find you a Spain, and Spain now, more can. Gran Canaria is an island, a territory of Spain. A home, not send to born any to do in the Fadi Bagana. Not a buy, make a can see any fish move. Only there be kofa evidence, bra. No more parties, a make of a aeroplane, they be see. I mean, Tam Franco National Security knows aeroplane, they see. Hey, many Franco Tam cocaine, and a woman, some Franco Mao. A bra don't care for. A picky intelligence. Intelligence are any Ghana intelligence security in the

0: womo peke ye no nipo ode ma wo no wanso akontena nkoma wo mu en wanso asepo na nkoma wo intel en ode ma wo omu di echire en omo chiye the same for Australia Border Force womo so intel womo they are not part of the standing inspection said there and this year omo propaganda so na kokunka ho na kokunka ho a enti no customs wo ku bi so mu hu se kokain wo mu womo tu enche no Food and Drugs Authority womo nim de kokain Standard Authority, you know, what could be so? Standard Authority, FDA, and the customs, more business, okay. I must say, Nako Kunkahunti, Muntin, the ankle. So, the we wind the catcher.
1: Okay.
0: It's no Australia, but that force, Munino, intelligence, and no more picky, but Ganahano, Winyako, a command intelligence, pet, and near the soldier for name, and if I bonny for the beer, and I need two over 50 people, only two bed. Better share me soon, Miss Yet, me money, me pussy, and four. Now, so what you see, you to radio, so who report? Now, this is MP, Mia. Ah, so for Sanya, the ranking member on defense and interior cry. They come home, be classy and rich mono. Woman, the junior, they call me so to say, no pun where drug cartel, a costum on the Fibia. And what they're what here, obeying. Meanwhile, I say something, say something. And you know, some culture of silence now, woman, and they are banal. And the Sunday motion called Parliament to say, Yes, ye parliament a independent of the executive. Yen and a constitution, no matter to me, say the executive, ni be an yam butchery, ni Mr. Honsome, na ye shamu, ni NCC, ni may be anon. Nasa, ne, will be a cash for seats, cramp, or no, will be an MP, and this is we, Mahama Yaraga, Eddie Bai, Emma MPP, ye be a moon, and ye shamu, Emma, every inquiry request be free, and this is for her by ye be anon. Ye be a moon, and shamu koi. Emma, Obia, and baby, and a cranny walk.
1: Okay, nothing, Reverend.
0: A besides a young shaman, answer, oh, my fire. Not a mouthful besides a who can global organized crime index report now. Fuck, what should I say? Drug cartels and a network, you know, they receive political protection, you know. Not as a no crap, because women receive political protection, and car politicians, you know, and conco boa woman cartel, almost there. And she should move a baby woman peer, dear. Yeah, my crying. So,
1: Matthew,
0: if you want a baby who entry point, exit point, any baby, a say, a mono, any agencies, intercoordination, a woman, and a service, a joint intelligence area, a background, and a mama who don't tell me why, and a boy, a me to check transnational crime cocaine, seem to be the woman, a baby who now ye mimi a mono. She's a me court, answer me, a Ah, Speaker of Parliament, a big nasa said, and someone will court, you know, yeah, my crime and remove my. Serbia, joint intelligence sharing between Ghana okay. and other countries. Got to be in a war. Interagency coordination. Ah, that Buama, Yemi, a port moon. Shall I make court to assassinate the war with Moody? Serbia, entry point, exit point. Ah, when I see a show, ye. Shall I make court to assassinate the war?
1: Reverend, my answer.
0: Move way more. There's a more block. There's a more BBM Moody C. Nanona Ghana Funa, a business, a Dino Moody C.
1: But
0: I won't make Ghana home.
1: But I say no brawanya, Eddie Mamiano Pay. Reverend Intim Fojo, a year, as since out of Rasibijani, or your ranking member, Defense and Interior Committee, and Wom Rasibijafi, it be kai say, Justin Semhaya, Edna Yene Afar, Awahab Farouk, Edi 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Now, or swaff or shaman on Samosua, would you mind gunning him and the Columbia a quarter as he could dis uncle mono, dear, who knew ye?

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It's the Yanwa Shannon, so a mame, a ye CBG Pals, when you're more enija, 0302-216-000, and as a email, and you talk to us at cbg.com.gh, or say, think Pals, think CBG. CBG, we stand with you. Mame, your phone lines, no, for some few minutes. 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
0: Who is it?
1: It's Luck!
0: Who?
1: Ma, your luck is calling!
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1: The Luck

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1: So new patriotic party MPP at the NJ to Safro Bibia Abba National Delegate Conference. I say, remembering that 3rd October 2026, Okumasi Sports Stadium.
2: A dear Dasuni, Amanyo Kobako, Utai Bako, and Kampomwe Dinkun Debeba. 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
1: Frank Tuni, His Excellency Dr. Mahmoud Bawumia, and then Her Excellency Samira Bawumia Baba. Yeah, Oman Penny Dada, His Excellency Nana Adodam Kufuadon Subaba. 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
1: Mommy!
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1: No more!
2: Ma, I like in trouble!
1: Hello!
3: The luckiest ever come here is season a bumbling. 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Oba one or low, Transstar 712 hash key. Ni up with the luckiest season for him.
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0: Brina Sun, New Patriotic Party, MPP, at the Nigeria to Safro Bibia Abba National Delegate Conference. I say, remembering that 3rd October 2026, Okumasi Sports Stadium.
1: A dear Dasuni, Amanyo Kobako, Utai Bako, and Kampo Mwadim Kunim Debeba. MPP delegates are Wagana Fanenina, Rishim Okumasi, near National Executive for Fra, or Belpom Ashi Shep and Papa, Yamanyo Kokasi, Befaso Akoneni.
0: Frank to me, His Excellency Dr. Mahmoud Bawumia, and then your Her Excellency Samira Bawumia Baba. Yeah, Oman Penny Dada, His Excellency Nana Akudamko Ekufuadon Subaba. Oman Penny Dada, His Excellency John Ejekunfu Fonsu Baba.
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0: Mrs. Subium, MPP National Delegate Conference, a Basso Memorandum, 3rd October 2026, Ebo Kumasi Sports Stadium.

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Now what you know Kwanopani and Yeshe Munubi. Wabesha here and Opanon Krong, Kosi and Yumeno Numnifa, or Black Star Square. Now Transport Stadium, so best soja we a new Meshe Munum, Debiara, free non song, copy menu men on Kronifa, Woba, for a fee pound four, Wabusia four, no one now for num, Kahumbra, Kaise, and you Meshe Munu, ye free, Untia Capre, ain't Yeniko, Bra, Nayan Kamba Kosemu, Yasumayang, Ashadia Bako, Amaina.

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0: The constitutional amendment in best started from program Nankasa best started 9 o'clock.
1: Mm-hmm.
0: Now constitutional amendment now started by 10:30. About 12 normal we now about one Nankasa shall say we are 12.
1: Okay.
0: By yeah, two about one across 31 polling stations
1: mm-hmm.
0: for about 12 different positions. Positions ninia nipa or non-quire corner post a Miami boss Dennis Miracles Abuaje
1: okay.
0: for communications director. But about two about your chairman. First Vice, General Secretary, National Organizer, Youth Organizer, Women's Organizer, Treasurer, I think say no.
1: Mm-hmm.
0: Intino, yeah, we should be aware. MPP for omu sefata. Omunya yesrenya nkopon pibo emo mo senye beya campaign omo ayo mama in Kenya aba party ni muno. Nyankopon behwe omo so na bibia ko fine.
1: Mm. Let me say,
0: aspirants need to be one of friends of this house, and particularly this room. Ufo biti say, I drink say John Boy Dua. We have money na ndi juma wa.
1: Yeah.
0: Ufo biti say, na na boachi na na biya.
1: Enra kranowa.
0: Kranowa.
1: Yeah.
0: Ha, inti no. Omo ayo mumsi ni omo di juma. Omo san ya comes for no. Omo kaya ho. Inti no. Omo kuwa kumbi say ya na osi itimi bomb pyre strongko. At the time of my chinty, I drink a say John Boy do name and a bee name a banger, so means a banger so bad.
1: Yeah, or by who be a cussy.
0: Aha, your bomb pires from a moment near and a yeah, dean in a justin from Ponko, dear.
1: Mm-hmm.
0: Also, your first studio handy. It's unfortunate as parents, even a conibucron to a man I see had a. But about one hour delegates a quack cotton, your share delegates, a party in a Dutch and a double lot in a so. And your individuals in a good ballot, and a party in a Dutch. Into kwa he nipa kura ususu se obeti mi abwa safeguarding the future of the party. It is not about John Bwedu or Honorable Buache Jako. It is about omumi enono nipa obeti me kuta party ni sunsum.
1: Mm-hmm.
0: E dia tie a flag bearer and your presidential candidate Dr. Mahmoud Bawumia ama ye dia ku wini 2028 elections. Me debi ameka says this agenda ba kupe ene wo MPP mo.
1: Mm-hmm.
0: And that single agenda is for Bawumia to be president. Into ubia wo kita different agenda bia ene Dr. Bawumia dia no boy bra bia. Me dem hu say oy enemy of the party.
1: Mm-hmm.
0: Into na abato ne yakoto ne se mo amunim nipa kra obetimi e di akoma pa. Atai Dr. Bawumia chi e mo de na ko. Into no ye hope say by Saturday nyumbe ne de na ya tie asempa. Minia Abna, asema obisa me about cooking asemi. 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E ya de chance num. Se ye ti ya main Ghana. 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
1: Mm-hmm.
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0: Ebeka kra tu kwa yom bisa why you from se Ghana omse cooking. Inti a de ne koso ne hadrin. Yeah, there be a year draw. OSHA Global Organized Crime Index Report 2025 there by year. Report no omo release it too. Omo release Global Organized Crime Index there. And omo omo san wo African Organized Crime Index. OSHA African Organized Crime Index na Ghana is number 2. The whole Africa. Omanya omo di indubone ho agro. Ghana is number 2. And in fact, OSHA Global Organized Crime Index now. Me who say joy report and say yeah number 5. We are actually number 3.
1: No, yeah, Belgium.
0: Belgium.
1: Joy the yeah, Belgium.
0: Okay.
1: Uh-huh.
0: Global Organized Crime Index 2025. Ghana is number 3. Colombia cry number 5. Colombia is number 5. Ghana is number 3. Inti abna nkomona ye di no. It transcends beyond MPP, transcends beyond NDC.
1: Mm-hmm.
0: It is about the name Ghana and the integrity of our nation, Ghana. Catholic Bishops Conference, Abeka Huansem. Omunye MPP for Omunye NDC for. Christian Council, Abeka Huansem. Omunye MPP for Omunye NDC. Ahimfu Fuakese, Abeka Huansem. Omunye MPP for Omunye NDC for. Intine, asemwe niya adajie ene serious attention to solve the problem. I mean, there is a problem.
1: Mm-hmm.
0: And opawe, meba no. Me yes, I mean your politics with this issue. Because you see, cocaine it was in two folds. Say drug barons new say o country na better than safe space and you mum you see. It be you soon domestically.
1: Mm-hmm.
0: In fact, Global Organized Crime Index report and can once say be you soon domestically. And sana your mokotono. You will soon domestically in a wine no ma.

0: largely a mebuno. In the idea what the tendency to destroy the youth. And some abba oba the transit aspect ne ton na ye ton ne ho a eno so ye another different problem. But anya me wan say organized crime index report ne say politicians bin na ban nim penim for government mm-hmm. officials binum etaiche because be kaya sometime in August, I think 12th August, Honorable Muntaka, Minister for Interior, I call Parliament Assurances Committee. I don't know how to go to Parliament and him say government officials been involved in sa cocaine, ya coche or France. No, so I'll be kaya, but besine, yantil hoshi, minister, and I'll be kaya.
1: But government official, no,
0: say 12.
1: Say me kai say era chum barima council. Wano aso a yi wano kase government official non chile se ye kase bia ubia o ya appointed by the president and that say an officer or what customs is an official or ye abanjuma yini ntube tu miye ache muse sani pano o ye government official na wanyo official
0: ubia o ye government official bia ubia o ye jumama abayeno
1: nti abanjuma yini bia
0: and government officials ni wane ye number one government official. Is it not the president?
1: Mm-hmm.
0: The president is the leader of the government. Into your case, a government official, into a tribunal council, chumbe, my debay, they are inconsequential. Nobody is saying, say, oh, my Jubilee House staffers, and also me, ministers of state, and also me, deputy ministers of state. Ministers, also me, government officials. Now, the question is the simple question is, say, a government officials, why no man? I'm going to go to Abna, we have to know the government of the 12 government officials who are responsible for these cocaine issues. The second thing I make about our cocaine same way, no one say there's been a number of busts. Obet yes, the nipaphobia could general court, kwa be circuit court near the idea. But in California do mako general court in India and Abna, they don't even have the capacity to omit mato 1 teaspoon of cocaine. Because taxi driver didn't kwa general court. Say, ya ti cocaine.

0: worth $235 million. And to work with a taxi driver. Taxi driver, no, to me, afford a half teaspoon of cocaine.
1: Mm-hmm.
0: The real perpetrators and the real financiers. So I'm sure. I don't know buying into me in Chiomo. 2025 for cocaine start to say, dear, my name, how to say. So far, what to say, at high profile person, yeah, you didn't have to go to court for cocaine issues. Meanwhile, they be a cocaine fire airport, they be a cocaine fire thermoport. Now, so there hasn't been a single high profile arrest. And you see, some cocaine issues we exposes the hypocrisy of Abayewe. If you say this is the same government, almost senior government officials, being to say the Attorney General of the Republic,
1: you'll be a bit in a court, or no, there was a finance, I see, and son, and you panako in a court.
0: Or the political opponent could in a court, or the boy who did Roma Ghana phone in a TB. Say, assume a sequestibochi, a quaterno, if you say, why A, B, C, D, and the Adenako in a court, a binum crown honour, or the can a go movie and sa crown on your Marco court. And that didn't know. Assemble to say cocaine issues are of national interest and public importance. Ghana will be any dear channel. And go for a do mudina court. No, I didn't know the intimate for mudin betwa bonte. And now say, uncle for me under investigation. No, young for mudin betwa bonte.
1: Some of ye in Shishimunya, sir, a bit to me, aha, a German or
0: maybe you will rear Hanan. Ye de Attorney General bear a press conference, say, where we see almost 90 million. No, me patch was at time, no, ye did not go to the court. There be. Na investigation is gusu koso. Edu buahe, niye di nako jina court. Debi. 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Yebe kon masem, ewo bedrem asani yedi omoko court.
1: But counsel, so jitum se cases nenye the same.
0: Is it the same, se same?
1: Because we know it has to do with drugs. Edna drugs, and so nyo bako fone ye drugs.
0: So far, we don't even
1: iti,
0: know.
1: E chain, iti wote bako wa. Who expects to say obey to a yeshimu at your more macano? And
0: that is fine. Obian can say be disclosure or evidence our war, and as a prosecutor in the panel media name. The reason why in Tiana Attorney General and the case political opponents will be briefing nation, they say, or so person updating nation. It was then it prevented the Attorney General from updating the nation. Say, oh, now kwa kwatini pa 20. Na nipa 20 ni ya kwa chiyo mwana. Mm-hmm. Ya diyo mumu 10 akwa kwa jina court. Na kwa edwe de bo mwana se ebi ya conspiracy to so and so. Anase possession of illegal drugs. Anase transportation of whatever charge ya edibe bo mubi ya ano. Into investigations ni ugo so. And then mipe mwun ya besa mba gana for ho. Ni yo mabe di unko mo. 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Kombe nya de appetite. Aba bi jina ho. Abodero crack, I said, Nipanu credit 45 years. Now, one bapple bagging a neighbor tomb for 25 years, obey pin with 70 years. Sanomadia Dubai, near none. And you know, who had the selectivity and then Yamana El Cosona? Yet, the simple question here, Bisa, say, who are the financiers of these cocaine issues? Because so far, cocaine bust our Cosunian, or the bagana sikemoa, and you're close to $12.7 billion. So the quantity sikanima 127 trillion Ghana cedis. 127 trillion. It means we Kumasi Expressway. Who the good cocaine I actually need? Who the good amount 5 kg bottom ma? And about 5,000 bags of 5 kg rice.
1: Mm.
0: And unko cocaine I actually 2025. Ebesi September 1st October 2026. 19 months. Ya ti cocaine kwa close to 5,000 bags of 5 kg rice. Who share with them ha yon ko ha. And now cocaine nsu nanya dia sebe. 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
1: Mm-hmm.
0: Ewe asa fanye ni na ubian so so so. Now you have to say Trump ama ya kwa chi Venezuelan president.
1: Mm-hmm.
0: Kutu neji ama ya kwa chi no. If you say Trump say wama cocaine 2.2 tons. Afanisa ase 2.2 tons and eh koke a afa Ghana ase no e close to 11.8 kg 11.8 tons
1: all right
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1: that's what two one amon
0: anamon be
1: Eh,
0: I'm not
1: saying
0: I'm a problem.
1: So what task you say? I'm going to say,

0: MMA report to DNTA. And what's a Bibisa, a former sir?
1: Miniaba.
0: Again, you know.
1: Miniaba. Say Ghana, your private business.
0: Uh-huh.
1: And I say Ghana, your company. Now, what for managers and the directors, say Juma. Now, directors need to match. I say, I'm a yedi we. About the good company.

0: na wafa managers ene directors adwuma na directors neti mat na se ama ye di wi aba begu o company ni me vanza do me fem ha your company di wi aba begu studio ha se na wi ni ukura wen hu wen hu obi 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plan on how we can solve. Is that what you do?
1: Nti se me e so mo mo be chiri mu di
0: people who have sat down and neglected their duty amasa cocaine issues we see no mo na na yen say o mo say for solutions bra no more solutions anko mo tenas me problem ni see they don't have the solutions. And to the president, to the person, or show so you're determined to fight the cocaine issue. Me, I have always said, say, the simple approach, cocaine, if I never, if I tell my port, any airport, the simple approach, sack the Temaport director general, sack the head of security for Temaport, sack the CEO for Ghana Airport, sack the head of security for the Ghana Airport, never renewed strength, embrace these two agencies. And my man for who say, hey, say cocaine, 1 kg kura farming sase and as a fa airport has a kwa president in the 9 basi ho. That's what is the president doing? Have a crown or did you almost more?
1: Are they sucky the only solution? Anna?
0: No, it's one of the fundamental solutions.
1: Mm-hmm.
0: It's to show say as a leader, bibi ko wronger. We know the 9 basi ho, a quale, a man crofo, a holding crofo accountable. You see, reporting our global index for the buyer, it's a very serious reporter. I have always maintained, say. Say government officials and can who be a new Benya could draw out the 4,500 kilograms of gold a be free Ghana hack of France. 4,500 kilograms of gold of cocaine. Mm-hmm. Sorry, divide the 4,500 kilograms now by 5 kg rice. You might hear for tears here 4,500 kg of cocaine. Divide the 4,500 by 5 kg rice. Benya 900.
1: Mm-hmm.
0: Obia. Only the blessings of some government officials. Only a kukudro for cocaine worth 900 bags of 5 kg rice. And free fee and kwa airport or the conference. Depending on the time for airport. A kopie France. France. In penny for the cotton. 900.
1: Temaport.
0: Temaport.
1: Yeah.
0: And the fat Temaport go contain a mukwe. 900 bags of 5 kg rice worth cocaine. Ghana penny for. Oka okay, almost say 2018 MPP 4 by in ye na kok for free port and yano cry.
1: Mm-hmm.
0: It is not true. Abna de see 2018 they said there were 16 different checks. And na say u container free port has a cobbe before fra ebefem. 16 different checks. Checks need being a standard authority FDA. And they are buying it in 2018 as a standard authority in the FDA. Or my checks ne ya the same.
1: Mm-hmm.
0: And they are consolidating your number one agency. National Security, BNI, NACOC, YOCO, Police, Port Security, about 5 institutions. And we have checks different. We have to know, we have intelligence agencies. We have to check now. We have to check now. We have to other checks. We have to check now. We have 16 institutions. We have to check about 3 institutions. And not just here, NACOC is free. In any case.
1: So how were they operating within that setting?
0: Because they were operating say interagency coordinated adwuma or more ye. Enti NACOC for NIB for National Security for YOCO for Port Security for omuni omo ye adwuma na bom. But you see it is even unrealistic and impracticable say Ghana had they be a containers be 4000 if free a port call. 4000 in yabeko through different system checks. It is even impossible. And that is why NACOC they work based on intelligence.
1: Mm-hmm.
0: From right from the starter, sebe container nipa ni fe free ni fie mbawo container na ntise wutu kwa ya odi wa packe unyo megu bag mu a okoya na dia fa airport ka na mu woni ama no odi be ko port na port fo na hyehye gu container mu ama nyesa na ye adwuma no enti nkofo no mo hyehye adwuma egu port officials no mo hyehye
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1: mhm
0: mo hu say e wo say mo de your mineral resources may be them. Then some men who say na kok for Newport wa mo dem back.
1: But the argument and it says woka say na kok ni be na ni ade ma consolidate ma kan ma bom into mo nya adwuma no na na kok enye na adwuma based on intelligence. The question comes in they say e de na mo ye to resource na kok so betumi ye adwuma. Because utie and sema major ye obuba mante and ye ra chumbari ma eka no a asa na kok no na ni effectiveness kun crampo no na it ni ho because I can't de ni ho abu de beye juma.
0: You see,
1: so how were you expecting say omon faction any intelligence and fanye juman?
0: You see, chumbari man yeas mitina cancel chumbari ma mitina ya na mese film kaka. Because clearly, na ya miti na miti mungu se na koke juma na ontiasi. Two things, either so ontiasi, and answer or the politics na ya juma na na koko. But na koko so the politics ko ya juma we nimbe guasi. Because be kase abai na nyeshi amfa na koko. In the last 8 years, agency na otena kasa. And first na ya bodo. Pachosa oya we di.
1: Miti yo.
0: Na narcotics drug and control board. No money to mimbia sa. In 2018, 2019, any elevated or mobile commission or munya act, or mubenya, you passed the Narcotics Control Commission Act 2020, Act 1019. In 2020, any page are nakokumu. Yeni ya mwa mwede legal framework ene, otimisha nakoku uniform wa dena mkrumbo ni mwasa for hene no. E de flag isi ne kaso no. E MPP abayene elevated nakok from a board to a commission. And now they are candy. And then you're just shifting the goalpost. Oh, it means because I'm assembling tray. And you know, assembler abano. You see, they have to set up, take politics out, and solve the problem. Because I am going to say, "Kesiana, abetu my." The call of the MPP is very simple. Yes, so far, Ghana ha 2025 basin there. 28 cocaine bust in NSC. 28 NSC. 28 in akwa kwa say every 2 weeks bi aye chikoke e wo Ghana ha every 2 weeks bi aye be chikoke aban bi ba aye ono de oye one district one factory aban yi de osi 2 weeks one cocaine bust 2 weeks one cocaine bust oni akade aye de chikoke fo so wakade aye de chi political opponent ne

That is the priority of this government. Ukoka say when you information say near change your smart law enforcement for some member chill. Okay, Reverend team for your sounding alarm say suspicious flights be free Grand Canaria basic Ghana. Now Grand Canaria so dear. Ope.

0: area basic Ghana. 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intelligence committee of parliament the chairman for the security and intelligence committee of the npp the largest opposition party e raise alarm say suspicious flight bia ba bi si ho nti mun ko 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set up commission of independent bipartisan committee e mo mun hwehwem say sana speaker ne kan but you see the speaker's decision in tia o declining the invitation of the NPP caucus, and I said the minority caucus, to set up a bipartisan committee to interrogate and investigate sa cocaine issues, you know. Speaker, any decision of the by a jurisprudentially flawed. A jurisprudentially flawed.
1: Because so Kasef Shishimu Kosunin.
0: Because speaker na decision of the by, you know, it's in contravention and in conflict with speaker na previous decisions. And to speaker no. Where is the speaker's principles? Because Obeka said 2021, Speaker Gbagbin Ya setting up a 9-member bipartisan committee to investigate the revocation of Unibank, any UT bank licenses. At that particular time, the assembly was caught. No, you have a problem for no general court. But despite the assembly was caught, despite the trial, the speaker set up a bipartisan parliamentary committee. Or the bipartisan parliamentary committee say, "Omuhishwe mu denti a Unibank ni UT bank ye ji omo licenses if you omo nsem." Enti say ne obeka say asem e wo court into no timi set up committee. Is it not in conflict with your 2021 decision?
1: Okay.
0: Where lies the principles of Mr. Speaker, whom I have a lot of respect for? Again, in 2023, in fact, no, it's in Enugu's which is 2021. After COVID, okay, says put the V vaccine now and who sends them by, you know. Occupy Ghana for a drop petition command OSP, say OSP, hear him. Despite a petition pending before a law enforcement agency like the OSP, Speaker has set up a 9-member bipartisan committee to investigate the procurement of Sputnik V virus. Me patrol at time now, law enforcement agency and investigate here. But Speaker Kroya, the same Speaker, the Right Honorable Alban Babin, has set up a committee to look into it. It's now what has changed.
1: Okay.
0: EBM, my last example. Ube Kai say, Tamasa, 4 seats now. Speaker, yes, will be declared vacant. So, whom seat 2024 October? So, whom seat in any for minor seat in a seat be a kikakan air for? Ah. Ura, or Sahin Alexander Fenyon Markin. At the court, Supreme Court said there be Supreme Court a injunctive speaker. No, so there be a speaker need to me and go ahead and declare a vacant. They must speak and can the matter was pending before the Supreme Court. Despite that, the speaker went ahead to give a decision on the matter because speaker said parliament is a master of its own rules and procedure. And you know, we have to question the exercise of the discretion of the speaker. Because your constitution, you know, is bigger than Mr. Speaker, is bigger than the standing orders of parliament.
1: Okay.
0: And the law requires that there should be some predictability of the law. Manusi on this point. In fact, the dictates of public
1: administration. Lawyer Benjamin Afa.
0: And so, Chesed.
1: Meba, over to us all. Lawyer Benjamin Afa, your spokesperson, Attorney General. Your shedding himself, Beba. Nanka, or ne, lawyer Kwesi Butchi, Edi Nkomui. Ntino se otumi bedura akai 9 minutes obeto aso odno be jema ma NDC Iti sana eshise no etie druna onya medruha for no sina fe me monitor on delivery ban
0: I didn't know said rap producer frame me catch me say Benjamin Alpha ne by me catch so ntimi ba me nyen commission but me catch so ntimi ba
1: aw na wonyi na so ne
0: dey kasa ma attorney general inti no insemoni attorney general ne di nia no onim say no ba me point out a chere no
1: insemoni
0: say ontrichim
1: say ya kasa
0: no ya attorney general no timi ka say Obie we are my second to amba play back in our neighbor 25 years now. We did 45, we'll be peeing in 75. And only attorney general, Juma. And only attorney general, Juma. And general producer, friend, make a chairman. Make a chairman, so there be some branch in the own team member.
1: Maybe I want to come
0: so.
1: You have no idea.
0: Minya ba. Asema, ye come one seminar. Number two, baby, I may say public administration, chese. I buy BIA, Juma, in the interest of the public. As MC, na say in the interest of the public, I was buying it to him. Obey it to convince him, says, I could can issue CAC and in the interest of the public. Abna means, say how? A hammy, a hack Christian council, a hack Catholic bishops, into the money on my issue statements, and a hobby. We need a lasting solution to it. Because a bedroom baby, Uber too quiet, or yet, in fact, 2 days ago, Madame Fubiko Amsterdam. Or so drew Amsterdam or a student. And come here, they bar in the back soon. Or feeling very embarrassed. And a friend of academic said, Quasi, Quaken issues there, Mumu come once a me. Issues that they break Ghana for a serious who, intimation ammonia be being found. A ya dear hard journey. And you know, ya dear, ya call for a bipartisan committee to look into the matters. Now, I'm not Quaken is and same year, Cosunia, only one shocking angle to it. One himself, Colombia. Yepe or Maya. Omudi koke ehu dwedie pa ewiase afanye ni na eyo Colombia
1: nti o ka be say by bilateral agreement no so ana
0: ba ho
1: ege braso
0: eyo Colombia kwacho mami 2 minutes pe na ubeje di say omain Ghana under President Mahama in March 2026 any Colombia akosa ni bilateral trade agreement as say ubetimi de o contain every time a port ako Colombia straight
1: say no nche say Colombia for the cocaine
0: yes na menu aba e die ba die na Colombia for wa Ghana for to e die ba die ka kire me e die ba die nso na Ghana for wa Colombia for hia e die ba die pa na Colombia for wo a Ghana for ye title pa me pa cho use wo ye guy woman pa e die ba die na ukodwem na ukoto aka so pe Colombia die
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0: present
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0: o into present o chere se obi timi ko dwem ka se okoto Colombia to

0: And the Colombia toffee in India and your coffee. Ah, media dear Bacopa and Matis a Ghana for a Thai body on the Colombia powder. Colombia powder,
1: Sawara.
0: And he said, and no Colombia for one of my dear Bagana. What him say? Some bilateral agreement, he said, Colombia Benya.

0: say some bilateral agreement he say Colombia benya a depot and as a direct transit point from Africa to Colombia. They've been looking for it in the last 56 years or munya.
1: Mm-hmm.
0: African country be as onye. Nigeria anye. Guinea anye.
1: Mm-hmm.
0: Togo anye. Cote d'Ivoire anye. Because Americans need to say omunya transit point and as a hub ever West Africa. I had no more route to omunya many ni afa because won't me fan for America. Won't me fan for Netherlands. Won't me fan for France. Or do metal. And to no more here direct transit point from West Africa or Africa straight to Colombia. And that is what has happened. And to me, the simple question, I mean,
1: be so. Be a floodgate, no more man, as I say.
0: Of course, that is what has happened. And to cookie, as a media, and yet, and I said, China to be chow. And yet, and I said, and so we have to demand the full content and the time sheet of the agreement. Because only if I'm a Ghana and China, and of course, I need an agreement here, you bet my castle, and you did you want them.
1: Okay.
0: But you can be so good for say, or almost say, and the containers, Eco Colombia. Me pacho da ben artist e cocoa ball for koto ye Ghana ha ye cocoa ama Colombia for amazo artist e gold board for e koto ye gold ama Colombia for then so na Colombia for so wa o mede ba Ghana ha say enti when you find a reasonable suspicion reasonable suspicion because since am signing ade yi o hwe otie dia Belgium for ne kan ye na Belgium for ne say Ghana abedane a major transit point for illicit drugs. Belgian reports now join news for Muya na. Almost Ghana be a transit point. Like I say, transit point at as anything. As a wire made for down at the pass. Transit point in it just say Yakoba Honey Station. No more distribute where koha, where koha, where koha, where koha. Now him says I could ken is in same way near. And it terrorist arms financing and now.
1: Okay.
0: Because
1: I'm say ma what can be but the idea we not tell best 3 minutes, 4 minutes. Makenkaya at his appearance say Abino Epese Uyi for 2 months, October, November. Mm-hmm. One Ghana City D Levina Eda a liter of four beers or no. Mm-hmm. Abin Pesu, you share any window, no a diesel, a cost over 22% any idea. It will take on here, then 2 Ghana no so the diesel so no so, or my either than so maintained. In the age, my answer is a 3 cities so much for diesel so.
0: Unim say, and bread, your 2 transportation boom. I've been a young farm, come on, and bravo. You see, sad food.

0: opposition and some de inum jack as a de as an 419 wagadre that a gom di digana for no and ne on wounds as one of Munyano Abna and ne ya two ufri Accra Central, not a old second, not a fat trotra, unkita 35 cities, I won't mean for trotra.
1: Okay.
0: Because you are too found good boom and then me to a diesel. I have about 17 cities per liter. In the abandoned no in that damn quah. And then Ghana has a unya baby cry turn the 6 cities and answer 7 cities. Docunya 10 Ghana cities. And then unkita 50 cities, I won't mean to docono.
1: Okay.
0: Okay, I must say, yeah, the inflation about single digit. Inflation that 4%, 5%. Uko Togo inflation in the last 10 years at 2%. Me patcho abna me kacho se kotogu na ye juma free togo babe.
1: Me da se kwesi.
0: Oko Burkina Faso a in the last 10 years of inflation that single digit. Me patcho me kacho se kona ko ye juma free Burkina radio babe.
1: Me da se no be.
0: It's in the sun your money ni and doesn't reflect in the pocket of the people.
1: Okay, kwesi breaking news sir, abasisi ano. And they say, Nyamiadrum, Wafafi, Carlos Kuru, what's an econo? Carlos
0: Kures, who said Kures,
1: Blaster Square, yes, I can.
0: Debbie, he's not the problem.
1: Oh, Debbie, we're starting Debbie, point.
0: He's not the problem.
1: And so, when a problem?
0: Why a Pamono?
1: Ah,
0: Keto Kroku, none of us are Pamono. Keto Kroku is a disappointment to Ghana football. Keto Kroku by Mammy Adia Baku pair Ghana football a improve under the leadership of Keto Kroku. Keto Kroku bae wa best say Ghana football. Wa pomu coaching kwa baku close to be 20. Aden. I should tell you say, any coach is in a problem. Because if the coaches do not have a free will to operate, they can never succeed.
1: Okay.
0: And Keto Kroku there. Sir, Matisse was your petetem. Na minim abaimboni biaba no petetem. Abaimboni biaba o petetem.
1: Ntibona
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0: Ye ya ban papa, ya nka se petetem da.
1: Na wo break 8 no na ye de.
0: Da be no nyetetem.
1: Eh de.
0: Ano ye, na se break 8 ni de president Akufo-Addo di ni 2 terms e wi.
1: Aha.
0: Nti ano ye di ni pafoforo na eba. His Excellency Dr. Baumia 2028 obewe ni. Ba ban we na nti se o mo se president Mahama binim so nko tete. O nti se wa unya Kwame A+. Gomua Central MP ne majority ni adwuma se president Mahama nko tete. Keto Kroku aban we. They say, offer your Mahama by an offer to Kroku Abai. They have one thing in common, incompetence. Abna, media, they be a mechanic to Kroku, that will be resign, and that day will be the freedom of Ghana football. So he has to resign.
1: Better say, any obra when ya, a mame, lawyer Kwesi Bucci, Edna Tenek, and Naya Shady Musa, lawyer Benjamin Afa. 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

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so

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1: It's not about the 90 minutes, it's what you put into the 90 minutes. It's not just about the win, it's about the will to win. It's not just about the jollof, it's about what's inside.
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3: 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Yeah, yeah, tough.

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1: It's not about the 90 minutes, it's what you put into the 90 minutes. It's not just about the win, it's about the will to win. It's not just about the jello, it's about what's inside.
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1: I'm good. 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
0: Oh, come on. OPD is on right about now. Work and Happiness. He's going to be on for the next 2 hours.
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And talk when you and Yami and Kumfa May. 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

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Because it do be a wase citizens no so timi di a bank court. 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

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national ambulance service police for between you so quine be no money idea a beman crow for who so a hundred woman so I'm not trying bus anymore because a time factor so me kwa ku tra bus pass and ma 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
1: 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Now, OP, you come menstrual disorder, sir. You know, no more man, no more, go through or more period, sir. 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

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Now, Opi, your menstrual disorders, name Wahudua, the other kind of your friend say PMS, premenstrual syndrome. Now, you can't premenstrual syndrome now. The other kind of say, Oba. Before I will be born, son, and near maybe a yaw by a film. So, we will have a day before the menses neighbor banner. We will have 2 days before some menses neighbor banner. We will cry over a week before some menses ever banner. Not near maybe at here when a name, the cold moon in the cheek, practicing, be a friend and say acne, and now pimples, no. Now, big one in him. Almost any panel will really menses in a pet. Not idea, no, not as I at a court. We will have all yenny menses are. 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But the also young woman say, enye normal. E idea enya de panty, also babyano, who go through some problem now before several menses never ba. 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Nothing, no, yes, at the mount. 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Amenorrhea. 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Walk 3 months or more without say all menstruating. 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

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Nothing, you know, when your baby a friend is anemia and ya the part that was sent in Pano hospital, Uba endpoint will be part of clinic, nothing, yes, Shamal. A bimokra also, Diano, a yana and koye be breedemum, a year prolonged, the kind of say prolonged number of days of menstruation. In Tisenko, baby, and I also menses, you know, it's me, it lasted for bare 5 days to 7 days, you know. Obi the to me, Babrosa, 9 days, 10 days. Obedient to me about 14 days, 2 weeks. Obedient to me extended for 21 days. I know so no, any idea, a year papa. So, all your banner or menses, no, but soon maybe I'll menstruate for 14 days or more than 7 days. I was sent in Pano to one or more. Now, but nothing, yes, Shamal. Sandy, a man, I be more idea, just say, coming into contact with Sandy, a man, nay, yeah, my can you be one idea and a bad light? 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A FBI was a woman sat 12 times. No, on only the DNA, it's about 8 times, it's about 9 times, it's about 6 times. We'll be crying a while, menstruate 3 times in the whole year. And you know, any idea, again. To be a kind of thing, so when you're about now experiencing menstrual disorder, see, I'm about to be in here. And to not say, and can say that, simply no, a beco, and the many more yarn, I was a two one more because of you. Or by menstruation, no, and subwo, yeah, come once a year. And no, it's me determine or ba say that you bet me off a yin say. Said that you been what we want some crano, a beco torting, Eddie Amau, come a commander. It is a hot now one, a bedroom ribino, not Obeba hospital, no, not just a yin shimua who do, and my wound who do a quail, surgeries, a hood war, and sacram and yin say now, O Peno, it's me, Eddie Abba. See any animal ma or mutimi and ano peno, or more fashion mutimus as a menses, no, so who touch him, so how cacre. Crana. I was saying no bone, Kaye, and my ultimate endpoint to me, Patrick Clinic. Now obey a checkup. Now, Opie, where the hands attached yatter than there. You know, no man or matter there because endpoint to me, Patrick Clinic. Yeah, yeah, free scanning, any free lab, Eddie Amo, Babyana, or Baba endpoint to me, Patrick Clinic. I bet check it now, woman, sem, and nanny, sebu, and woonsem. Ye yeah, yeah, free, Eddie Amo baby. See free ne Eddie Kopim the 15th of October. Oba Obeba endpoint. Se ube show one hunsem. Se be a wa ware. Uware no nyin say anka wasanka wet seban. Opi enyam maye. Anam puse wo your ba what the bear 18 years. A wo menstruating. Nemo mu person who se that chibino unya obeme bino ware wa. 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
1: kwai da ho doctor.
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1: Amen. 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Or how should Christian respond when they face difficult seasons in life?
0: Papa, are there women here, sir? You have different types of difficulties. And now, Abrabono si debi, abibi, abibi, abe respond, ya won't go in him. Are there women here? 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And I say, how you respond to difficulties in life? 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
0: 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You better come answer. Or no cry out, where prophet, or you see ya, or your deep for your dehunufo, or no cry out, was our cry, a say, Krebimusa, a herba, a bimu, a herbalist. Or no, Yaria be our sub problem, be a besso. 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
1: We had the internet, a binum, yes, I did.
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0: and ye jacket woe.
1: A demo almost a coffee crumb. A war aveno, a whole baby, an order.
0: Unim and Rajia. Number one can say, Unia Obama shoes and Anopa.
1: Okay.
0: And I may church that near Mamuse 2027 no. Or the Janenam, nonim. September,
1: I word in the past 2027. Or the Janenam on fence you. That is the key word.
0: September yeah, we are near first. Demon forces be pure free the Red Sea, mo pure free apumu. Na demon no mo pure papa. Omo no mu say obi na no mu say ja na eba. Na na no hu nyina ye moja. Ti anu adua na me ka si so say sabre copy mafia we ye companies ni factories ni ade de. Eja we dum na we so. Me kaya anu o. E ka say Obian electrician checking electrical cables. Obian any fire service in you when you fear by force. To fire extinguishers for good fear. Me kayaka say, yam education kwa bontain. Unim shaka says ya ubi tiwa se ayana aye settings.
1: Sometimes you read the comments in be a binum somewhere binumu.
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0: 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Any pan may be the dorsum. 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I am not against Obia. A year or Monday will move free or more come him. And that is their way of prayer. Mamma Quay of us were born on Pianon. Obi besides, eh, ain't the idea? Or Muya be on Yamidi for no moo gunsa born by the man on your idea, etia a year, Juma near dear. 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
0: 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All your friends,
1: Debbie.
0: Why you should not pay? Say, what
1: is first 10?
0: First 10.
1: I will free you. I know what number. 0302216561.
0: 0302216562. 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So, why? Anna, yensa akano wa. 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Manamra, hey, mini papa. Hey, virgin blogger. Modern Africa. I just say, yeah, hello. One answer I can okay, course no bit lake I cry with you because I was so a job numbers.
1: Oh dear, offre your picky, I know the not to know what capture, what screenshot number.
0: Okay. Enti Modern Africa gina ne say mami ana be gina machi be bia ye na aha manya manya first caller. Yeah, hello.
2: Yes, good morning.
0: Good morning. Prophet Roger amount 200 Ghana cedis.
2: Okay. Nyame shran lo. Me dana so.
0: Good one day. All right. Yeah, for friend for no so ho. Yeah, why na ba 0302216561. 0302216562. We a miracle. Be catch here no me se papa. Chem listeners are the name dey so bomb pie na am o but o se dey o mama kakra kakra. Yeah, hello. Hello. 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Yeah, hello.
3: Franz Zatare. Hello, Obidi.
0: Oh, baby, I'm a trunk. You
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0: Ah, who did he say?
3: Robin Roger.
0: Prophet Roger.
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6: Hello.
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1: Amen.
2: Amen. Amen.
1: Is he your number six?
2: Yeah, your number six. I'm in San Quahman. Yeah, hello.
0: Hello.
2: Yeah, Mwa Kwaba, Osakaska, every a year prophet, and some as a man.
0: Thank you, Vedanato, Prophet Roger Vedanato, I'm in Shano.
1: Amen.
2: Amen. This is
1: number seven. A man Kwanzo.
2: A man Kwanzo.
1: Yeah, seven. Okay. Yeah, Kwanzo.
2: DBS Industries Limited, say, Menfan 2 and Nim, say, and they who see Diana, and I was do baby also about dinosaur, a Carling Plus roofing sheet, and I make them for their mom, but more than bra, never crepe before cook crew dinosaur, about 20 years warranty, about 10% discount. Number no, 0543-286-637 0543-286-637 Samson obit me a free kumasi 0506-004242 Tamalini Takrade or roofing expert. Hello. Hello. Okay, sir ubi a madia memory in tea. My fa corno in si because money ska na mon fair na mon ya. And yeah, hello. Or say, well, you're not quite
1: a mission. I can't put you. Opedia blending to your country, my main farmer network.
2: Matias, Papa.
1: Etienne, and only an amidiama when I just say, we are the ama producer, which you honor.
2: Titi, maybe I was a bit so fresher.
1: I was a media for us. What TikTok I see, you know, probably 2,000 I was. OBS sending a number, they could say,
2: Papa,
1: opening by your domain, I say, Nipa 10 pe. My number, I'm the 2 I went to me and first studio, and I appoint one for
2: it. Hello.
0: Hello.
2: Yeah, I'm a choir by into prophet Amal Cash.
1: Amen. Okay. Papa, hi,
2: I call last one. Yeah,
1: hey, Papa, I'm in family number in Tuja. Mr. Omin number, I'm in Tuja, and yes, I can in Tuja. Oba on nine tafre. And as we are spiritual, and we be an afre. If I show men framing number, and it's a be up, Piska.
2: Amen.
1: Amen. Yamin Shira Opa. Amen.
2: Papa Madasi.
1: Majobidi. 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Amen.
2: Amen. Amen. Amen. Intimidating Yamin Sweatis, I know. I don't know why.
1: Yamitias.

106.3 FM. So but on my personal number ne dear, minim say mo wo me number, Ghana for wo me number pa. Me mu say call sne basa. Won ye na maji musika no. So I be do bika wa America me kutua. Me come for a year tina ten product ena a day ama wo. Tinated, a trusted brand, a on my gun, a moon, a yen runo, say a malaria fever, and I say also for free a malaria one. On Sanka, a yet tinated malake, na intimate and wow for stomach ulcer. They come for a yet tinated stomach mixture, Eddie amount. A man on menstrual disorder pains a hood wall. You bet me a born now supporting.

feminine hygiene, I attended Venice, Mr. Yabe Bwao Amawani, Etimia Jane Yee, I attended high end capsules, and no American for the Amao. Pietra Quintin at the Okanshi Drug Lane, Sansuda Medina, the main Medina, main bus station, or any Kumasi Sofu Line. 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The number is 059-681-1155. 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Now, the host of Sophia Kwan, so Jerry the Justice. 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Ningna kahon. 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Na activities are hodwa be brinoa so kahon achese. All white yacht party be koso. What you tremble for ni kama performances are hodwa be koso. Desert safaris. There's a city tour who will be Brinoa. There be a Gigi Dini. I will Dubai. Wow, corner trump for Nina, the bank of Ubusa. Oh, yes. It's me boosting for former change your migraine. So I'm a person of Mokobi. So don't waste time. What they say will be to me a friend penny for now. So it's me a bookie. A yes slot. This year. Number no AS 059-1472-905-05-059-1472-905. Now, so it's me a book here or sports. Now, but more than so, bet me a tear of your coin. So, we all expense paid trip to Dubai. I'm going to do tear of your coin. So, once I questions, I would be I want to me winning ticket TB. 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

0: 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Adum TV Bible Quiz. Register wasoreno. Adum TV Bible Quiz. Register nkwadano. Omu mfie no omu die free eye 8 to 14 years. Nene omu qualify. 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Lika brande no anima hante. Uwa Bible knowledge. And Kwadano woman swim Bible more and they can quotation on betting the speed. FBA Bible quotation on betting me a kind year. Scripture challenge, biblical reasoning, team work competition. On betting me a idea. Mom or this number was appearing. Adum TV. I checked the AKC Pada so. Number no 0204 0204 0204 0204 0204 0204 0204 0204 0204 0204 0204 0204 0204 0204 0204 0204 0204 0204 0204 0204 0204 0204 0204 0204 0204 0204 0204 0204 0204 0204 0204 0204 0204 0204 0204 0204 0204 0204 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Ewo eye La Palm Dome inside La Palm. Royal Beach Hotel, aka Ocean View, La Palm, 8 p.m. sharp. Ticket single, air 150, double, air 250. On sabe can ticket EB, air Joy FM, ha. 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La Palm Royal Beach Hotel, Ocean View, hall, on sabe can be. Patrona Total, on sabe can be. Patrona Total, no opposite Runo Motors. Opposite Runo Motors. And a short code, I bet media to be a star 725 star 3404 hash. Now, what to me, Eddie, a to a year, a dome FM. Y2K, Jumedia, Ebasu, Yakupon, Aduma, Ochnano, as a Cassia Pa, Enco, Enfama, a year, Echo Bank, the Pan African Bank, Kojak Toothpaste, and Mouthwash, Lovers Lease Equip Limited, Sanso, and a Door Master, Diray Ginger Bitters, Frutelli, Compu Ghana, Levon 2 Feminine Wash, Womo, any Aboa 4 hour, Masuya's name, Amenko Emra.
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7: This advert is FDA approved.
8: Yeah.

0: Going out to you, Maron. Maron, whatever you find yourself doing the listening. Nice, beautiful check. I'm doing my auntie. They be set in 05. And I'm doing my name, I'm doing my own. Also, I don't get rich. I just say, hey. That's your boss. I'm here.
1: Woody,
0: me tell what's in fact, I have me pa. Cell phone is only boarding.
1: The boarding pa, but it is all.
0: It is said they were brave, human, or phone, Papa Bishop, more remote now, they call their Babbel, Fena, Fui, not ever anything. Wouldn't say a positive one penny for you, woman, found out.
1: Just say, Odi.
0: What do you account the area we are not in my committee?
1: Then a brady, a backup,
0: the area say, yes, you mean, and I, and then like.
1: Essa e ka munti na la pass enu na jo bi ofa kwan no so after be 839 that way no na traffic ni serious.
0: Oh.
1: Inti me ma me frem se me point no na me nkodru fie. E na me chen so ya do ame e ba.
0: Mhm.
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0: Inti no I say omo monitor.
1: Inti be sure se na omo monitor. E na me se call ne ba yen so no hu se phone ni because na phone me you see ye.
0: Mhm.
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0: unim say basa na atase atase bia
1: eh mr one was so or like or dey call
0: ntio ya
1: dey in the manya che I was just
0: and
1: then am be enti in the distance am say bluetooth na shema so no I disconnect yeah because distance no echo far no
0: echo far away me dey na shema bridge no so ah unim obi am timi bomb I was having two guns on me that time I'm telling you I say ah my confused me to no cram between famsa ka be say hey say how say he e na mo fa phone so ya hunu phone be pem ne ba ko so na me ni titi e na ne nam e wa akra mo
1: o ba em em ya pa
0: be say me we no me ne ma hu do bia me pesen ka
1: so unfortunate
0: wo mo wo
1: e ni say ne me frere kwa afa e otu say wo yi sim no kra to atwene
0: ye do pepen so bia ni ku say ko bi fa phone a wetimi yusu God be your I was here to be blocky, so I know many
2: nina.
0: I am nina, but no near, you know. Your friends ain't seen some your office, one. Sadly, no one also on you. What's wrong with me? Charlie.
1: Eh,
0: it's your phone, is a win your bed to set 20,000. And what's in the audience? I've only
1: been in the end of cray.
0: Oh,
1: maybe I'll
0: be a bomb person will be doomed for being chubby. Said you were home day like the way I will see you with Jumani and Deno. Met me to be a chow, but me say me see kasem nye. 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She time no radio and say hey, idea. 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
1: Eh, jaja. 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
0: Enti say o chere dia kra na do twa pictures.
1: Che say, o de. 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
0: Oh, but unni eyi bia o so a chere say.
1: Oh, debi. Medium patcho. 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
0: Adonko momo meniji.
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0: Wanya.
1: Kese.
0: I say, London, what
1: time? Sipa kubi ya da hona makwa fo, dem se. I said, I'm going
0: to go to the invata to train. I want to be fine.
1: Oh, you want
0: to be fine? Will be doomed for you.
1: Amen.
0: I'll come up and
1: see. More time.
0: Yeah, more time.
1: Auntie,
0: I don't call mama.
1: Cool.
0: So then I'm crawling, expecting free woo poke out.
1: Oh, media, me, oh, the wouldn't say, man, no, me a vibe that
0: good.
1: And now me pen yum, it's baby, and you may be turn your mama, me, mint, and answer cry. Somebody can't let you for say, wow, but
0: I'm going to
1: get.
0: Me on Monte Chien.
1: Medina Gate, me hagi will be a son will rain inside.
0: Sa?
1: Oh, yeah.
0: Ope hagi will be
1: a hagi. Ope front, me hagi. Ope be a baby, me hagi. Ah, what is wrong with my man?
0: What chance for me? What Tema no pan?
1: What Tema?
0: Ah, yeah, the Adum Jada Jumedi no Asia Tema. And the people of Tema won't hear any more crying. Yeah, yeah, but Tema, what chance no pan? And Sana. yeshia ewo eye La Palm Royal Beach Hotel ho for Adum TV, Adum FM, Akan Brands, Y2K Jumedia, yede bregana no. Yefremi OPD, makrao.

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3: maybe
2: 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china or de mo ba ha no be de yin say attack samuel atachia one of the lawyers are Edinichi ordinary bar hano menti usually niama say no mu komu a ye dem say yoko questions bebre say obekai former MPP national chairman say not national Ashanti regional chairman a number of other people that be invited by the yoko to this place. Usually the interrogation Eche Ansana omuwe enti we expecting say many the questions should be possible given that last week you know say na see ya na Iyoko anga amu ya resi manage bafu ewu ano I just say asem na omba someone ne kan asem ne hunhia we point we expecting that the conversations and interrogations will go on for longer hours but manage say what we know so far is that he's here with his lawyers and omo already say omo be responded to some of the questions Iyoko be be some and then say be jina has at obepie
0: Eti ese omo wura inside ho ana se omo wo reception baby se ne wo kan no anototo no ahyase
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3: 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Say, between the time I say we see and then letter on the bar the law firm, walk on no other call for a call, so no lawyer, don't know where we feel you could feel without. I said, no, I saw no one can come. Who would have had an anchor? Now, mommy, I could defend in the court premises. Now, they say embarrassment, because here, but here, but here, but chinny jum, dead in the court. Now, I'm beginning to say, oh, didn't who near, or your MP sign lawyer, and so say, oh, friend, also, umbra, now, MBC, be signing someone. Obeco, then uncle. And he here, sir, to trust them so you, and I be jum, and never hank of a groovy, and I, but Sammy came. Now, so a show of force.
0: Eyo abusia won manyamfo Samuel atachia no no na wa menanso won mo a wo se enne mra se badwani kura wo kura nsise obi da fie de en we se na asunsuro se gbei enye hu bi ase bia obi be kasa han wo suro nti no okwo wo di mra so wo te mra se eti kura wo okwo nsempanimfo wo bibi no obisa no na so mo se e kofie o ni on be ka bia no wa e kra do
3: ye ye nyansa fo nya si suro. Because Obia Fanachi accorded 2 years for the court. What do you say?
4: Yeah.
3: Aha. Or do you want to be anyhow? Anna? Or do you want to be fear midnight crash or say, okay, you have the friends, a bench warrant here, Macho. Nothing, I'm a statue. And the other Kodia Moji through on no answer or no about. Monkas have no. And the answer will be a Huna, a crano, not so sure I don't know for honey.
0: Jim Affair. Abusia lawyer for a genemo, Emma, lawyer, Nana. 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
1: Lawyer bia druba bia uhiya lawyer.
0: Lawyer
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1: 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Enye na yetu waswa no peye.

0: responded to some of the questions. Ah, you could be some more. And then they be gina has to obey here.
1: It is say or my real inside the one now say or more reception baby send your walk and no total one wash as here.
0: To see another trim is one gate now no say me who inside and at the only man is or my room but me to mean to that or more office the bem one now mooting a bontiana but a bontianka sanka said Ben Quine would ye. Yeah, they interview who she but on my room or more yoko building in Musicia. But be our happy, I know, yeah, black windows too near me. Who said Nipper Bianzo? Actually, move and see. Yeah, betraying Asher Senna, a Becco, na Bibiania, and not Eddie Ato, Obianim.
1: Papeni Asale, Monia Juma, Ebusia, Papeni, Yaten and Ka, Eddie Free Yoko for Akache, Sandy or Noak, and was saying, Never tell what, sir, because he said, One baby and Tisa Yanajo, Ten O'Crock, Cra, Papeni, ever one more. Abnayanko.
2: Now, yet was wa and
1: Yabucha, Yabuchena, when you for attaching Akasa,
2: may you be a tear number,
1: Matias, tear number.
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1: Around 9 o'clock, Najani started. I am saying, I am not going to be one. You have a beer pipe, I have a beer silver. You have a silver. So, fire service for my Wabantem, but you are there fire service for my idea.
2: I have
1: a beer.
3: What's now? I do want to run a damn door.
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3: what you are doing. 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
0: boaze.
7: Yeah, what am I going
0: to do? Metonka. Now, I was saying, a general drum judge, you know, a woman to me, do my way, bamboo for no good to Ohana.
7: I've been a Menoka say, yes, see, I am Menoka say, a 48 engineer regiment. I name of the Ghana Armed Forces. One more at the equipment, Babi Drew, Babi, a queen in Omo Bokoya to her. Babi, a Penufonia assess and Mfano, Omo Ma assess, Ababedaho. Menoka say, mayor of Accra. Ababidura, honorable Michael Kwafo Aluti, Ababidura grounds. Nadmo, I was around. See, I'm not saying that we're not paying any for which because we're not catching any. Say, any man, Dura Plus inside, one any man, any man, bet me a pie. Now, say, pie is also a torrent. I'm not busy. And we're not paying any for which now, Kabamba, Fornin, Central for Bakum, you know me and so. Away inside. Many no workers say, I'm still from paying for them. Yeah, yeah, commanding officer, leading commando. We're catching say. 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
8: Your friend Gilbert, Niankra.
7: Okay, Mr. Gilbert, Niankra. My own son, my baby PMO has to say, so far, Diana, Edima Babi, I mean, Mr. Torrent, but Diana,
8: thank you very much for the opportunity. Sena,

0: this particular day yet me brand as no owa ha no me o ama gigakwode akwode ti ama se obi a abedu ha se a me ne o ka sey illegal structures a ono a ema ye betro ho as far back as me a ye engineer me 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movement no obema ya clear na say na mo hu no 48 red pium mabo modern pa police force o ha omo so apo ama
1: Yeah, me or share say yeah, to clear area now, a bema tracks, let me move in, you know, to be a client, this is more of this water side, upper, in the system, yeah, what for sure, boys, yeah, I'm gonna, ma, ma, ma, ma, ma, ma, ma, ma, ma, ma, ma, ma, ma, ma, ma, ma, ma, ma, ma, ma, ma, ma, ma, ma, ma, ma, ma, ma, ma, ma, ma, ma, ma, ma, ma, ma, ma, ma, ma, ma, ma, ma, ma, ma, ma, ma, ma, ma, 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
0: Me mu ena assembly no.
2: Ena me ma mokwa ma king hu wie na mo twen den.
0: Most of the time, you know, you have a mark who say na quite important to say you timi engage your mo Emma yeah baby and the man I may or say crown my fear say or more mugusa on Katano ya pe baby eddie and more muscle or more move unkoho and still now no they have not been able to move. And you know, this is the opportune time. I say, you think me, sure, say, you better take advantage to do the clearing.
2: Okay, what I'm about to say, I'm about to say, what I'm about to say, I'm about to say, what I'm about to say, I'm about to say, I'm about to say, I'm about to say, I'm about to say, I'm about to say, I'm about to say, I'm about to say, I'm about to say, I'm about to say, I'm about to say, I'm about to
0: say, I'm about to say, I'm about to say, I'm Emma, you prepare baby the momo say at least omo ntimi emu enkoho temporary whilst omo ebe pe baby a omo ntimi atena but say na me kan no most of them have not moved ebi mu
2: okay enti aveno aside the baby agina ya aveno kofi krom ne jato ho enti aveno side the ben ena munya ma wo mu
0: say na me yo kan no ohye Eko, I'm saying railway. No, no, there is some area. I've forgotten the area that were, but mayor in the interview, no, or mentioned quite clear. Say these areas have been prepared for them to move, but due to one reason or the other, no,
2: okay, yeah, beba, mo di ano so. Iti sa aveno railway area ho na wakano. Every bay na munya ma wo musu wo muntu.
0: Come again, oh.
2: Every bay na moko kachi wo musu wo muntu free ho muntu. Ya wo October mu.
0: Oh yes, oh share. Fifty time mark here na. During that period, because as an assembly, no. Before I bear anime, we engage them. Now, as part of engagement, you know, we would ensure that we take them some place. I say, on bet me atuna for some time, and that is what the assembly did.
2: Enti, enti, wadaroma, enti. Every bay na munya hona moko kacho musu muntunko. Samu maki hume mwa. June, July, August, September, October, 5 months in ye. Every band I'm going to catch you, Musu, Muntunko, baby, manyan.
0: Shall I make canon? The inscriptions, the final warning was given in May. And it was within the same time in May, Nimua, Ena, Yema, Omo, baby said they should move to these areas. Omo, move here. But let me state that it is not a responsibility of the assembly to get them places to move. Because wherever they are, it is not authorized. Assembly no M will be our permit. They say I'm in the Okasika where baby are clear or more if he a honor.

0: they are not part of Omoa. Yeah, baby, Eddie Amoa to go and then stay. Oh, and I say they should put their structures there for some time. No, they are not part of those in Krofono. Earlier on, baby, I hear clear now to make access. Fire tenders, maybe to me, a move in, no. A whole enna, that particular privilege. Let me put it that way.
1: It is a worker said, yeah, bay at rent a mercy, a ye the opportune time, nature say, as a quenya be a monya say, modibetu a moa. Na assembly, mususamu ya majuma ye, money a month for no edini ye, a juma one cassano nim samo ye. And son, and Bianca to rent me and Cayen Humpo. Who's on your mutiny?
0: My maker says, oh, kind of answer, I beg to differ because that's an assembly. So far as I have by, I have a more that final warning to move. No, we can come in at any time to clear you. In see, no, dear, so far as the final warning has been given, say, move away from these areas as at this time. So, move here. We can come in a week or two. To ensure, say you move away from that area. And see, for us as an assembly area, we are doing what we can. Be on this particular point. We've given them time to move. We've marked their buildings to move as far back as May. Okay. We are still engaging them. They have not moved. This has happened. And we are moving in to ensure, say, all other areas are, say, yeah, clear. No, we clear. And so far as the final warning has been given, no, and okay. No, the no, no. It doesn't necessarily matter, say, Yebebano, and then Anaso China, say, yeah, the final one in the bar. We can come at any time to ensure say, we do the clearing.
1: Yeah, that's it. Boaz.
2: Okay, Tiabina.
1: It's a no, it's a normal drama we are now.
2: Baby, but and we see no mutu to whom we say, Jano said, I share your attention, your best empenu for no. Oh, but I just put the river. I'm not having a good time back when they say, Jano Satian upon the town, I'm off on what you name a FC, a dynamo. If you want a dance, it was. Every fridge, every laptop, every TV nowadays. What did the man want to say? Period. I'm not going to do for me. What do I want to say? The man from the demo for me. Now, if you saw a whole new one, also to say the man or any for different location. If you watch the man in the demo, we are no. The man want to play demo. Who back up for that? 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
2: 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I mean, okay, say general airship, but a new baby, a new dining in an airship. Almost two seconds here, beer, upper chrome, and say Ghana water company limited omo wo

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3: 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I might say UPPF nanka ya subsidized by about 63 pesos, no. They say UPPF, no, the beer becomes an about 37 pesos per liter. And now, why 1 Ghana cedi, a free name, on 1 levies, no, no. And more should be asked, because it's still the 2 Ghana cedi suspension. And that's what I don't know. Name of worry aligning some of the levies. Or the can be home and away the free one and yanya 1 Ghana cedi suspension.
2: Abusiani and Nenon Watia no Ra Benjamin Sia and Chesa Watia Munwa say. 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
4: Normally, yes, can get some water for vocal. Who's an impenny? Not just a year, man, a day, a sentence. Yes, you're more quite mad, remember saying, Edgeman. A lot of young old on the entire that the whole Ghana, what it took to your fame, nobody will be at the age. Man, I really don't say any particular, I say old on. The more old on and play anti-ass, the emperor ever tell you so much. I mean, friend, you more cry. You don't further notice. Yes, in the end, the crime, you can say, we're in case of fool. In the America, we're in case of fool. And Tom and my saying, oh, we'll be a little bit. Yes, we will see.
5: The mama in fine years one. Nti yawa ho e course dem demonstration light or e course na commander by police commander by. Now ba ka chem say. Yam fine age. Yenge mama in the torch na oba hum. I'm seeing sent to the whole Ghana or increase us mama in fine years one. Nti yenge mama. Na ja nni do ma se ka say obo ma e ka say ansa. No mu lu go kaka.
3: asenka fodi bi na ti se wo mutio masem mu no ahu wo bu ntia se de ntia wo enye sa ntinye se post police commander wo ko mu akom no ngobugusu tintaso kwakwa no e de tia ban crach penny no na yentie mc ne de no kan ye Reverend Atamester was saying, "Yenta Shenka for taxi drivers say, woman kwa juma yi."
6: I am friend as the municipal chief executive. There are so many complaints. I beefy to me before the Bimusu Transport Association. It has the municipal chief executive who been here don't know the much one I did not do. It means I invited them to turn some phone. They may not maybe. Including a price hike here. I mean, to me, from Namanga, some moon there, a cosho, sin, dembre, or the way they did discussion. In Jacquin, you be in your social, you check pictures, Nancy, or your fair. No one poor you to me there. They see, or they am what I say. I'm a young sir, a friend, an increment, you know, one price increment. You put it on a hold for a short while. And yes, be a year standing up with you.
3: Eti a bank catch a penny at Tamansa, not this or Casano, Nayanqua Homaso, Coffee J, and a Coviniba, a money boy, one one or the baye, Coffee Mahao.
7: I near Majoso.
3: Say, taxi drivers, Roma Kuma told me your mamma, say, Yajumana.
7: No, Casa, said Obdi Kakan, Divisional Police Commander, ACP, Ebemo Poku, Ebemuno. Is it almost at here? I'm here, Juma. Now, police voice. Yeah, no, look at the target of one leaders, no crowd police station. Divisional commander, no engagement. Now, I mean, MC just said, the entire Emma or more as well as almost suspended there was the increment normally about just 8%. There was over and cracker, a drop on the article of Mohammed. I mean, it will work almost 40%. Bebu are only 30% now to so. Bebu are 20%. And MC just said that. Now, among those who complain and they complain, this is the first thing. I mean, I'm here, I'm here, I'm here, I'm here, I'm here, I'm here, I'm here, I'm here, I'm here, I'm here, I'm here, I'm here, I'm here, I'm here, I'm here, I'm here, I'm here, I'm here, I'm here, I'm here, I'm here, I'm here, I'm and so only 2 cities in Kwa and others instead of 8% like Gabia, 5 cities, 40%, another 5 cities, 50%. Only they call 7 cities, from 5 cities to 7 cities. Baby and Anka had 3 cities, no, only they call 4 cities. Ah, and then MC chased the daddy. So, Toronto MCs were travel, not a draw for now, so I got more pay at 2 boom, boom, boom, boom, there. I got a couple of 120 and a diabaninti, and then no engage on with there. 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On the meeting, my family calculator, police commander, MC, or normally calculator at all. 8% of 5 cities. Normally, I get my name. So, but now, as MC, normally from 5 to 7, from 3 to 4, and gave you 3 cities, even 10% of 3 cities, square, and get 3 cities, 30%. Now, but from 3 to 30%, now they call 4 cities, yeah. 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
1: 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Na o join normal traffic no noko because convoy ni jan ho. 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
2: there should be enough communication or engagement of the public. Now imagine the public know and see how the buses are moving, how the buses, where the buses are going to move, the crime number first, so route the number you used to, top agents know at the same. I'm going to engage the public, even including private car drivers. Now I'm going to see motor kids know, and as I saw that buses, those buses know, time I'm moving here, I'm moving here, see that here, and to look at the opposite direction. Now my main wife said you have the right to wait, to know. Baby asked for them, which will engage the drivers and the passengers. I know that there are some drivers I may try say or may join this convoy, you know, just so the emotional money and fast. If I say, officer will join this convoy now, and the fact you can't necessarily join the bus, you know. And the best says, police for the same, so we are strict because over and said, driver is a new police, and so members are in ship, and I mean, gentlemen, I'm in a moon copy pen and said, once after the bus, and I'm on a private car, so then SHM.
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1: 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Yeah, because I come as for stadium when I use a China may add my talk of four match and on the party no boy, yeah, especially within the stadium and Sunday at me a dig money there. But on within the stadium, we are trying to want to talk of four match and a point in the menu in Siena. And I say we've been on some intimacy sending him out stadium hall and on to a check on Anna Nipa. It is a median assurance, sir. Yeah, but near Bay all night is our coffin. But in if I don't know, I saw more. I have voices who be hired in marriage when the American said, if you are so who might be our.
0: And then yeah, will be a bedroom at yes, and they said, no, I cast a baby at Sports Stadium ho. One basha want to hear now, Jumadino Ebekoswo. Now, what we are, you know, Dennis Kwakwa Natin and Kanasante region, one way organizer, my MPP. Now, Professor Masapon. One no Okwa Care, yeah, Kumasi Technical University, yeah, KTU. Or your senior research fellow, ZSA, I've been for ya womo yen shisha mu dijin kwa fwa no, edike kambu mu esijina ya no, ewa ye mubia, en watcha se, en shisha mua woma yama nabe tu janet ya se, wura John Buadu, yura Justin Kodua Frimpom, Henry Nanabuache, ni kwa teta tos Glover, Mavis Ahawa Kumsin, en na ye mami, na ura, Clemento Poku Jemfi, en penyifuidi

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1: I draw the following conclusions. Number one, chairmanship race in India. Mr. John Bwedu is most likely to win with 47.5% among delegates and 46% for the general. Most likely to win, which is a baby, I know what is here, no. Yet the undisclosed name in Accra or Kahua. A bad day so be to me overtake the lead. Over first vice chairman, and so I send a big kayano. Of any hand in an abwache, say, yeah, funny pammy and son, where they can secure back. And that, Yenino Akano will be fought. And I said, Mr. Bet pray for me in position I can know. Openi Mustafa Abdul Hamid, Openi Kojo Fosu Bwedu, and Anana Kumia.
0: And yet, Munuan, what dear man in Timpeny for Bomodi, Nishisha Mua, why you know, and Niano Totuano Tira say, a woman ready can pa.
2: Ghana Blaster say, Quachi, ya would the animal. 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And now you're quite a coach if you're a coach. You didn't buy your friend coach Carlos on the near Fika crack, papa penny kakra. 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

0: was so dainty with Mra.
1: Do you agree to many Ghanaians who want you to resign?
2: The solution. It's the most easy solution. If you believe that in the coach resigning, you can change the situation of football in Ghana, I'll be the first one to resign. I don't have that belief, but that is a decision that should be the board of the federation to analyze and decide the future of young coaches is always in the
0: Abusia and Coach Carlos and Watten and Canon say as a more can and D can summarize my wono summarization no natch say yeah all can say so be you me a mid in a GF for so say yummy and I'm sorry and I'm by it. Tis on be you me a and send a GF for say near says Anna can the any gina was so won him say court na baby I didn't can no musu ye papa. Yan gana phobia chicken com maybe sa was a papa in cro you gana phobia chess o di cro if you say debi can win one but ranke ye.
3: My home is coach any problem no. Problem in me free GFA no. The whole GFA board a problem with me. Because problem never won in no. I'm affected players ni mentality. Crowd one up more any adjum we in out and say unity be an your mountain. So most of the issue no from the GFA. Honor, you between improvement to team nimble. But so most like coach need yeah, no more point new coach. Now still GFA board we are never there. Then you be facing problems now if it's yeah.
4: Papa mu coach we them in your money because Sankamba Pamina, a motion and Konya, and Kayako wake up and the buying and goes and cut the massacre. But what's my man at Nassi? Now, Pamodi, if any, you manage in his own continuum, not results Papa Bianba and Mosakino.
3: We are the Unso Bombody and near Pumutua first team.
0: Abusiania, Ghana for no, Ghana, Naya Kuraya here, coach. Coaches, you know, you have 30 million, and you have say, Yan yet to me, my selection, you are near mass, and you are Babo born, you are my tatties in Yanaka. It is a moody will be bad. Now, no more bagana for also I can. When's that be breach or margin? Abusia, hey, Yan, ya decas, ya bono AC. MTM for ya damasio, ya damasi papa, papa, papa, papa, na ya ka ya ka ya wahipo, ya wahipo, ya tua, ya wahi, ya abusia, and ya, ne, ne, ne, ne, ne, ne, ne, ne, ne, ne, ne, ne, ne, ne, ne, ne, ne, ne, 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

0: man Madame Paulina Owusunti and na your birth they were show my estate or manaso omodo NTN Franco Trading Enterprise. Thanks to you, Computer Clinic, DBS Roofing Sheet, KL Chaco Toothpaste, and a Sokoto Bam, Ejinem, Midin, Edia Kria, Boachewe, Yadom, JP, and Afe.
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2: 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No man is so ana.
3: Oh, sister, there you. Scan me GHQR code, no. And now see for me merchant ID, no. So.
2: Oh, okay.
4: Damn customer. Oh yeah, dear. But that's in so. So we're rating me 5 star.
2: Oh, what's the fata? Oh, mommy, good service. Now, fe mamre oni tiyano. Me niya ji movements hopa.
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1: Herbal and Alternative Medical Hospital Bena Black History and the War America China Africa ne Ghana mpeni fo abona baso se o say are mo man for tia popa
2: eye Amin Scientific Hospital ayere sabia o won fidie mu aso de woda so a fidie ne kire o yade na nu asan so sa o yade
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1: 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The Yan is over Tia Two and Sam Keke. 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

0: Sami sorry no pa. 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
0: Bright Senior High School Achim Kukurun to me and I will officially Abeka Free Senior High School who are between Dobanako. 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Eastern Region Fre 0242 071 185 and a 0541 900 1717. Mamma Fanny Bio Mount 0541 900 717.
1: New Crystal Hospital and a shaman held directorate. 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health directory to more a shaman and more no one show na ubana se uni national health insurance nibia obey ye biama of a fair fair would the ensue wa obey renew amount enti fair more ewo 0800 180 260 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

0: 0207239 was say Asama and any man for dear moon, I'm more sorry, Waka, Ewa Apomodemo, Nama Pomodin, so Eya Modach and a senti, Ubiancha said, Obemano and Hiano.
1: Thanks to you, Computer Clinic, Ewa Quiano Suhum. As a market sequence and porno, so eno more. Okwa, Doctor Dutu of the Sunday for dinner down. 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Fre doctor it was 0545 252 880 and a 0205-961-109.
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0: ade
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0: what that damn
1: fantabricious
0: what that damn
1: me ta beti am
0: what eh menje na mon kan o menje
1: I was here for your great message, yeah.
2: God will change your story. I said God will change your story. Makololabosa. Your test is going to change to testimony. God is refining you, preparing you, adoring you, cutting off the excess.
3: Thank you, Jesus.

0: Father, we glorify your name, and we thank you for sending your Son, Jesus. We know, Lord, that you care about all our problems and all our hurts and every disease. And Jesus, we know that as we release ourselves in faith, trusting only in you, that the power of the Holy Spirit would be released, healing and wiping away all doubt, disappointment, and fear. Father, let the power of your Spirit move upon every man, every woman, and every child, from every tribe and in every nation, as we await the coming of Jesus Christ, our Lord and Savior. Let your living water flow.
1: God will change your story.
2: I said God will change your story. Your test is going to change to testimony. God is refining you, preparing you, adoring you, cutting off the excess.
1: God will change your story.
2: I said God will change your story. Your test is going to change to testimony. God is refining you, preparing you, adoring you, cutting off the excess.
1: God will change your story.
2: I said God will change your story. Your test is going to change to testimony. God is refining you, preparing you, adoring you, cutting off the excess.
3: Thank you, Jesus.

Father, we glorify your name, and we thank you for sending your Son, Jesus. We know, Lord, that you care about all our problems and all our hurts and every disease. And Jesus, we know that as we release ourselves in faith, trusting only in you, that the power of the Holy Spirit will be released, healing and wiping away all doubt, disappointment, and fear. Father, let the power of your Spirit move upon every man, every woman, and every child, from every tribe and in every nation, as we await the coming of Jesus Christ, our Lord and Savior. Let your living water flow.

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Come ready to sing every song, word to word, and dance like it's the year 2000 all over.

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1: Ayaka, I say. 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Who bet me I'll become my way, Busiano? Foul phone, net dial is star 165 hash. Oh, empty and so says, see ya. Send you my way, ya. Cause no way.
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0: driver. 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
1: Oh, sister, there you. Scan me GHQR code. 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So.
0: Oh, okay.
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2: Oh, damn. Customer,
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0: 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Oh, mommy, good service. 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Many a G movements, hopper.

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2: 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Semokwa.

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back the Yanko. Yanko Jerry. Oh my goodness. Check the time. No, just about 20 more minutes to 4. That was 106.3 Adum FM. Good afternoon to you. And welcome to your own show, Ofie Kwanso. With me, Jerry. Yes, we on till 6 p.m. And then, hey, yeah, wada. October, bosome, nida, edikain. Yes, welcome to October. Nyamia ye ninyina. And yet, nyamia ebi. Why ye ninyina? You know what I'm saying? Nadaroma, and all the do some pempens we. Sa year 2026 we, and yama SEC, and somewhere CC. Chale, what do any form nyina? Now, shep, bear, pass, oh, gusso. Oh, my goodness. That's it, me there, radias, what it? Yandika fast down on Emma Aye Echo Bank, the Pan African Bank, Nadama. And I was so as I'm the Echo Bank Music Super Bro will feel quite media. So, or see and Kyle Sayaka, I saw better download the Echo Bank mobile app, no? 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I feel fire transfers, outdoor creative virtual card to data, airtime. In fact, BBR person, ABI, you can do it all on the app. Yes. Nancy and Kyle said the EcoBank Junior Saver account and also a bosso. And they baby Ubiya Jatum say yeah. Obana Dachum here. And yes, I will share any dreams with you and now. Because I said, why I don't share any of him. Because he can have the best support in the dream, no? In New York. But so my dear be the EcoBank Junior Saver account in Nibia. And no boy. And my share little, you know, savings, I say. 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Then come from another range of products on somehow. 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And if you want to keep your hands germ free, you need to go for mother hand wash and sanitizer. And you're not going to be here. Mother washing powder. They say you're improving it with Oxyplus. A try washing brutal. Now say stains. 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
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Tian wa PBH that quite. Ye rum na fe ye din come out tell. Na fe ye ba. 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Ene last day de proper chance na nyame aduma wo kena. Ye rum near the Y2K jam na bro. E wo ye La Palm Royal Beach Hotel, La Palm Dome.

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0: 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Minimu, I know Bruni friends say Goita, and I say, and she when your friend is a compo. And it's you won't say, Atadia Basu, you crown to me, Shabby Crumble, and I want to be Shabby Crumble that at me, you call Eddie Adaho, and it's you baby Pimu or Baha Hospital. You were dread, but my eye, a better than any idea free who I and yes, overcall Amir the second, I call him a year free hope because we'll be almost Rusakine. And now, friends, so it be how Connie operation now. I didn't know the possibility to say, some baby air high. San will be all fiber than so sanity. And also say, Oko, near the second Kokawa. The possibility say at the end of San Fabium, oh, Nipper, the no, very high. Name no, Baby Pimo, Baha Hospital. Near more, I be Bruno, and my own Mukuni Pedianima, and Naneno, and Kakranka, Kranka, Kranka, Kranka.

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0: 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drawing on with your friend buy her by hospital now and we in a dear a war a buy her by hospital yeah dear be a how are if you see a baby on us anu ye e ban heba hospital yade bi ani won so bi dia ba 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
1: All right,
0: let me say.
1: Nah,
0: the Akano. No, yeah, fridge. That's a name. Oh yes.
1: All right, Abusi, I check the time. No, just about 3 minutes after four. Nah, you better ask for any. But before that, a quick announcement. Medical there are two and about this is just to remind you, say the 2026 World Assemblies of God Congress, no, Basunyame Adoma from the 14th to the 16th of October 2026. Brother joining thousands of believers from over 190 nations, Yawinano Ishimu for a life-changing encounter. Now, yeah, special guest of honor, His Excellency John Dramani Mahama, President of the Republic of Ghana, and our Congress host, Reverend Stephen Wingham, General Superintendent, Edema Assemblies of God, Ghana. And now, welcoming Oman Fu Nina, Edia Bad, the 2026 World Assemblies of God Congress. Now, as I said, pastors, any church leaders, it's me register for the day conference at www.2026agworldcongress.org. Now, time here 9 a.m. to 5:30 p.m. at the Blaster Square. But we ignite the Accra Sports Stadium each night from 7 p.m. to 9:30 p.m. for our evening rallies. Evening rallies, no a free. For further information, phrase 0257-227-750. That's 0257-227-750. Now you D and come out. Don't just hear about it. Come, let's make history. Commissioned, one mandate, every nation. And also, and no. Now MTN Momo Ano. Binumu de. And they kaya.

I was like, oh, it's on my year. There'll be all the there'll be. Momo R is brought to you in partnership with the Gaming Commission of Ghana, Ghana's official gaming regulator, committed to, you know, promoting safe, fair, and responsible gaming. Now, terms and conditions, kakra, ewo hunti anwa chenso. And that, you know, it was between 12 midday and 1 p.m. The entry, kwa nse, fufron beba na fi, ya bong de uwe acho, na uswe timide unho, ashimbi, boko, edi amo. Now, for NTA Sanka, bo we enso, the 2026 Ghana Teacher Prize. Jumedino, so Basso, the Ministry of Education through the National Teaching Council, and the Ghana Teacher Prize 2026. Brain theme that was empowering teachers, architects of the future. Guest of honor, His Excellency John Dramani Mahama, President of the Republic of Ghana. Now, the most outstanding teacher, Ebinya, a 3-bedroom building and as a house. Now, first and second runners up, also Enya 4x4 pickup in a saloon car. Respectively. Now, the best teacher in leadership and administration and the best non-teaching staff and Subinya saloon car respectively, and the best college lecturer and Subinya 4x4 pickup, best private school, Ebinya a huge cash prize, and there's a juicy cash prizes for all the level categories, you know, in a full scholarship. And so Ebeko Ediama, all award winners, educational trip abroad for the top winners. And I feel so no a 2-day symposium yet best so Yami Adma from 3rd to the 4th of October 2026 at Nat Hall 9 a.m. Now feel yeah the Grand Deba Ashes on Monday the 5th of October 10 a.m. at Kofi Onhene Kunedu Auditorium at UPSA. So media partner no the multimedia group. Ghana Teacher Prize. I say my teacher, my future. Teacher food new one can you think I can with them. Teacher food here. Teacher for bro. Hey, me say, wow, on cola will feel do a winner such as a colano will feel that. Oh, that down, I just say, hey, that will be counting colano confino, the teacher for bro. Hey, and fun to house, one of the better. Hey, teacher for. Your mom won't eat too much, church and cola the end there. Too much. I was right, Bishop Boniga said Babi Dinkomo, but na me can't send beach that was say a Saturday ni nine yep. It really did be a cheap. And now Abrabona, I have bono so no. You entrust have been to us, say ya, chinchina, say ya, near bono. Oh, which mean fa on 9 cotuni patent and quo ube prayer. And unty obia on a level. Eh, be a baby, what do you know? You are starting your first job. Na ye na fofu ye boy si ba ko na mpese me boni din na ese issue bi kakra bi ba ni ade ade but that time una na me so me fa ibi mu ni ade ade no aya we of my situation na me wu na o person ko me ni ko 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no me de mawa and no end said there me wouldn't even know because they have me pay to say they also pay I say yet me ponika krama what what I say maybe you are starting your first job, maybe you are building a family, growing a business, and I feel I would do pempen so I will share say a drain that chen one idea there o level now will be an a year adia bakwa a cutty across all levels and then they say on trains on Sabekan do show we are seeing now and sana what pre protection for what you have. And tika crabi na be doing semono. Seek protection. Protecting on na any secured ma kama. It ye nay gradi and a simple. Ube you phone one dial *378*4#. *378*4#. When your bonny say pa, not just a wa requesting a call. Into old mutual phone and kasa befrel. Now only an old mutual financial expert akasa. Na ya wow. So that you start protecting what matters to you most at that level now once we do in life. Old mutual also do great things. Nice. Nah, so the medical canon, any bishop ever.

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1: Bishop Swahine.
0: Nah, upon what to say.
1: Why then? What's a bank manager?
0: So,
1: you say, why are you a bank of Ghana Kakra?
0: Oh, shut you at the vow.
1: Akwakura, me no, so soon you have a birthday.
0: Ah, we October born one. Oh, okay.
1: Mashasiende.
0: Any, we are now to prune your baby.
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0: Oh, ya baba. 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
0: that's all bishop yan kwa de em say na no na me ka se
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0: me ye ye wo
1: enye zo
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1: Yes.
0: Eso.
1: Yes.
0: Say Bibia Uye Biano.
1: Oh, so Bisa.
0: At least Utimi Ebuchika cra in na Oshe Titifono cra na.
1: Yes.
0: Now who say?
1: I'm funny.
0: I'm on your BBI. I can't swear.
1: I'm on school, sir. But I'm doing very fast.
0: Yeah.
1: To find an opportunity, I'm on school, sir.
0: Yeah, say, and then you be real. Now, what my mouth for the need says, I say,
1: yes,
0: BBI. Yes. Would you be some kakana who said it? And your mum tea and sana.
1: Yeah.
0: Be to an amobi or to an amobi. But, and then I are tight. Prophecy, because now saying a dos ukrum. Oh, and yes, you're missing. Now, a bit of such as a and such like a crab womb, I said, almost the near my fra franti. I am not mad to my mufona and now crying, I'm not quite confused, kakra.
1: Okay, and you be a no frasa say,
0: and say, Ubua, be a womb.
1: Okay.
0: Any unconscious,
1: you know, from your fake,
0: you know, say, Ebia, the Yamedia training, yes, we be a na, a year or no. So, I want us to take a look at prophecy, any vision,
1: okay.
0: And you be a no, a yard the corner, and I say, as soon as you have because Obi Ebia me vision, ye, na me share, but Ebia me di nam yamia quinso, aka. Then, Obis were taking and say a prophecy, say, Yamese. I mean, so what's the difference? Vision,
1: me,
0: any just
1: a and die a son in commission, and I just
0: say, yeah, be a new
1: me, cheer tear phone so, and I ash your phone so, me, the young couple of Damasy, a cheer penny for, especially when we're bigger for. Say, baby, and see, and some my yakan, nipper tear papa, then he pants you 2 1 more.
0: Yeah.
1: And come shed the okay casual was a yem remission me home by Gumrantia and my bawa so. Namrantia my bawa and a beshenko. 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
1: yes
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1: 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We say

0: shira me yipa so you obi follow me Facebook YouTube mm-hmm. Both Great Bishop Dr. Bonnie Garcia when it come to message say nya men fo obi mu ma message teaching counsel word make me preach what we be bubu na wusu yes nya me dia cha me kwa when it come to deliverance mm-hmm. 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And to be okita power of deliverance, man. 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Me sure so full be brave. But me you know by being soon can say so full that a near maturity. San say Adum will be done will be.
1: No cre. Yeah, should be being so. Sir still on prophecies. No. Sir Nyame ye can ok in kind trona. Say Nyame Kasafan a D for so na or be catch any man for na.
0: Yeah.
1: Whether they take it or not, nyame asem na waka ne bebe mu. 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
0: Very nice questions. 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
1: 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You are not a specialist. You are not a deliverance minister. You are last and the end. You are not a minister. You are not a minister. You are not a minister. You are not a minister. You are not a minister. You are not a minister. You are not a minister. You are not a minister. You are not a minister. You are not a minister. You are not a minister. You are not a minister. 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Ube calling Ruby Bray was shop. By with me share prescription, I was a drew ebinia. 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The impassive chilling you. You were deep for Betima can send me brachel, the work in an ocre. By no interest particular medicine, solution, Ubetimi the amount. By some pharmacy to be catch was a co shop with him. I had the open way in your big dear. Minyi ni so benya bi.
2: Yeah, no correct. I tell you.
1: Sa na ba hu adwuma na atie. 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Can of power kita wo mo. 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Na nsem bi deliver system bi mi deliver ne wiya na mo je tu. Bi deliver ne wiya na obridi. When I'm catching you, your friend and I, me deliver any way ya. So let any friend move way you peer ya any way you turn. Instant you, and yaso, but when you're the man's sister time now soon.
2: I can't believe you say yes.
1: Daddy, the man's sister time soon.
2: Ne, you do.
1: Tell me no a friend.
2: Yeah, na ne me say yeah.
1: Daddy,
2: you do na.
1: Was any time cry? This just why you're the man's subscribe 2 weeks. And what bands on the moon in San Jose? But tell me no a friend. Mono. Tell me no a friend. Mo peer no. Kind of and what you mono as the sun is system instantly. That's the reason why our band boy Jetunu was so years to attire him pen was a hoodie and be a free. Shut your uncle of phobia or 2 minute fan and whoopia. Yet you may me, I'm a fresh spirit. You'll be a while, my fresh spirit in a dinner chin, it will peer your pa, nippon to me soon be. Unto me soon be. You'll be a while, 2 minute fan and whoopia pepper will be an entity. To me, akwate se pre bia emu oduna fa wo dan so ube mu how vibration a be shake dan no awdam no sana yenye fre tumi akese akese ebi wa pambosum na odu obi so ebi wa yare akese na odu obi so honhom ne control fie bim na obi abase chimi frim ye otumi bo na ofre na mane ba ofo ni panu wie no ba opie kwa

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Or any be do a than private come in Sassonachi.

0: 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Na ye de I get it no ne we didn't na de aya abrum near de na bibi and sweat me. I come a come up because a brand quanti kofi brasina. 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Dear man, penny phone, Casani, and Queen.
1: 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Uh-huh. Keep listening, Ayergated Sports. 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
0: If you didn't know, and on why I know it now. 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
0: Over.
2: 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Thank you.
0: Thank you too. 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
3: 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I'm listening and I'm here. God bless you.
0: Bless you too. 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
4: Ladies and gentlemen, my name is Joseph Langabel, King of the Jews, the chief general for the national team. I irrigated soap Adom FM. Number one, the old Ghana. 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I irrigated sports. 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
0: Nice one. 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
0: I did a cutting way. I said, we
7: didn't
0: consider
6: me. I have a force man.
0: Hey, crack, ready. If you are
8: crabber, you're revenue.
0: If you
8: are ready, you will be mobile.
0: I don't mean to me. We
8: are the Chilean for Yako for Basayad of Nassau.
0: Yes,
7: Shankom, say,
0: one of the Shankom.
7: Say, Casua for no Chupan Mutubao.
0: Casuafo.
7: Oya Regeta. Casua tona
6: adruane. Oh, nice. Ana kwaba.
8: Yeah, no. Mr. Wubonzi.
9: Mr. Wadie.
7: Na wasi wa unti ba ron wo ko hun kra.
0: Me amiti wo. Kwa kuna kasa na bi. Me amiti wo ba idea. 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
7: Mane shan ko wan sana ko.
0: E basa.
6: Udi ni tsa shan ko. 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Ana ya kache Casuafo so wa ba.
0: On come she be on shake as well for it.
7: Shall come cash out, move your gas wabba.
9: Ah, yeah, the uncle points were net irrigated sports. So,
7: what recording to
9: a radar domain? Yeah, that once you said, yeah, it's check as well for you now. It's yeah, I don't have a penny for you now. So, a radish will be here. We should empty. Amen.
7: Amen. I can't show one personality.
9: Oh, my work as well. Ion City.
7: Oh,
9: Galilee,
0: Ion City on her side.
7: Oh, sir, so who be rock room on the left?
9: Who be rock room on the left? Who be rock room on
6: the left? Who be rock room on the left? Bridge can send us one.
7: Bridge no cry.
9: Where do bridge now say one?
7: Baby, is it police? No, police station.
0: Oh,
7: that's a fuel station.
0: Oh, hey, I'm a fucker. I'm a fucker. I'm a fucker. I'm a fucker. I'm a
9: fucker. I'm a
7: fucker. I'm a fucker. I'm a fucker. I'm a fucker.
0: I'm a fucker. I'm a fucker. I'm a fucker. I'm a fucker. I'm a fucker. I'm a fucker. I'm a fucker. I'm a
7: fucker. I'm a fucker. I'm a fucker. I'm a fucker. I'm a fucker. I'm a fucker. I'm a fucker. I'm a fucker. I'm a fucker. I'm a
9: Okay, Mrs. Abigail.
7: Abigail.
9: Abigail.

0: Mrs. Abigail.
1: Mrs. Abigail.
0: Mama press actor or something.
2: Oh, I come here free. I can so Iron City. For you now. When you actually come here, I can say.
0: Yes, I'm coming.
2: I shall come here. Pentacles.
0: And it was possible about
2: me. I wear pa.
0: I don't see any pentacles in Jabba.
2: Sons of God.
0: Much right.
3: I come out with you. Someone's I'm not in the baby. I come out
2: with you. Man.
0: Be strong and carry.
2: Yes, yeah, man.
0: I don't know. I'm not sure. I'm not sure. I'm not sure. I'm not sure. I'm not sure. I'm not sure. I'm not sure. I'm not sure. I'm not sure. I'm not sure. I'm not sure. I'm not sure. I'm not sure. I'm not sure. I'm not sure. I'm not sure. I'm not sure. I'm not sure. I'm not sure. I'm not sure. I'm not sure. I'm not sure. I'm not sure. I'm not sure. I'm not sure. I'm not sure. I'm not sure. I'm not sure. I'm not sure. I'm not sure. I'm not sure. I'm not sure. I'm not sure. I'm not sure. I'm not sure. I'm not sure. I'm not sure. I'm not sure. I'm not sure. I'm not sure. I'm not sure. I'm not sure. I'm not sure. I'm not sure. I'm not sure. I'm not sure. I'm not sure. I'm not sure. I'm not sure. I'm not sure. I'm not sure. I'm not sure. I'm not sure. I'm

0: The second one, and what was the second one of the team? Oh, yeah, on the tree there. I'm on the tree there. And you have a kind of memma. No, I'm working out. But,
1: memma, I'm working out. Memma,
0: Mimi, Minko, English, Okoloka,
2: English,
0: then
2: I know
0: I'm going to honor your English. Oh,
1: I'm going to be so just a memma.
0: The image and glory of God. No, be strong and courageous. Yes,
3: and the other
2: one,
3: a second one. God's image woman never had the papa. And you'll be a walk right, she my crown of a bread. What about for you had you?
0: Or comes your for Anna? Shall come.
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0: ampa na na yino when eh and they me hun sha dan ye desa
1: ye hun sha dan ye de
3: onye ska won
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2: nya de na re
4: asa eh obri obri you ready say dad you ready am card ne kan no omo so ma say oma se bo mu ndi so se nne no de otimi nke
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3: bo se ne ba fo
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2: kwere ana
3: apofan kran so so so
4: ni nyina ye beba chire se ye
3: yes
4: in krata na na ye se debute ye
3: kwere yeah yeah
5: Carlos Correz
3: ah Mario Bena eye ye za ho
2: yeah
5: Carlos Correz on the chess panimfo ene ne ton kwanta o mapa kwaku o mo tika no pena meka so obekọ latin kwani e ma radio ni so Accra Sports Stadium da ya blaster say 2 years at here no and I'm say e be wie match no na okọ to be say stadium war on the French him they can free s blaster players Steven Apia omo ni akọ ye ka ko ye first meeting second meeting ya free unu ya ba mu say dey akọ e dey they wetin dey see her me was out am ho di kan ka say blaster unu no me kan wa say so blaster

0: the problem with our national team, no, and your back,
1: yeah,
0: and what I say, where you if you did,
1: yeah,
0: say, bad, yeah, you hear total overhaul. So I say, yes, I'm bad, yeah, a baby, because say, oh, my way, you call the air, and yeah, the air canoe.
1: Omo
0: improper
1: is ah. Omo eto omo swaba. Cat dear, say say no. Onwa ya we. Say FIFA. NSC pumping. I want a chi. I do onim. Nyante chi wa house no. 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Kamu mu ya kona suye FA president. I tell you.
2: Chiwako ye.
1: Anasia.
2: Anasia badu mu ye.
1: Yebi kwa anasia. My way say the whole church ane dear. 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
2: Na no
0: 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Eti de akoy de if there's no intervention anywhere. And it stands as it is. Till say omo be san kon next election bi mu a. Eti are you guys telling me say eti football people no be san san kwa kwoto
1: abi. Ah, and the what they done deal.
2: Omo nim nyansa enwene ye ho say
0: eye ne kwa.
1: No, no, no.
0: The football people
2: won't come
0: again.
2: Enkrofo. Eti samu so mo dwene football,
1: no football ni ya. No, about the enkrofo be ne buy.
2: No. Omo nya ba beti omo nyina wo.
3: No, me ba.
2: Tie me members, me ba. Tie the American no. So omo no dwene football no ho said ye yensu ani abre na omo ani abre omo no mdo musika ye. 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
2: ah well o mo wa se
1: na fe no ba dwene ho ya ko o ko congress
0: en o na me ba o
1: ah tetem ya ka ho aso
0: ma me kwa me en na me se
2: o ba no ma sa to ama no
0: o tete o ba no
3: so be standing
0: for election until they vote for him on to me ma
3: yes
1: I am all of an appointment and an election ya ko wake up ya
0: en ya se ne en ya wetin o no football people for na ya o mo so be kasakasa ni ya ne o mu ne o mu tri so
1: you want to hear them complain
0: oh there be some of them team back
1: kasakasa
2: no no
3: this is a echo member bana wo se wa ba be
2: kasakasa ba ku salam
0: adu salam ya ya to anu kra say so ya na we
3: da na do was saying
1: that you free tell me you free ya
2: kan me
3: ba ku ya na na wo kwa bo tu o ba yo say o ye sorry say ya better
0: ay ay ay
1: ay
0: ay
1: safo
2: oh say
0: say yes, what be patch
2: you? What can we? Me Ghana for do minimum. I can't say.
1: So under almost what?
3: You see, the
0: point number three and the change be.
3: The point is,
1: it's known for.
3: So Obi Didi, na Oma Ondidi Njawa. Ofo say oh, di pay di or quite bad eh. Ebe hamen.
1: Ebo ya di stress you. Yeah,
0: mind. Ebo ya mabidi. Yeah.
1: Ebo di problem mabidi. Magu. Omo ti asa. Your career no crepe out, but yeah, yeah, mind.
0: Yeah,
1: mind.
0: Football,
1: football, football. Na me kase. Omo mpeni so wey ne ni zano. Football. Tibi di $100 million. Ebe kromo ha da krope. There's no juma o kromo ha. Ebe tibi says kana buy economy ni mu.
3: Yeah.
1: Ebe tibi kase. Yeah, nyaro sa tra. Abain tibi kong.
3: Abain be mu. FIFA am running chess abain bemua aji reform ne ba aji 2 years
1: no the
0: best sanction
1: the price to pay for the intervention is high but if you know the result is going to be good you don't think about the price
3: esa o man peni be
1: ba ko mo ko to bugat ni adi omo ni ni bo pa o eto me car na makoma ko be 20 but onim de okoto
3: ntisa onim de o
1: be abain bem na se best suspend here 5 years kra ni e be good wa. What is wrong with that?
0: Well, I mean, started from scratch.
2: At the end of 30 years ago, na ye ye Ghana football, ni ye ya, man ye ya, yetimi ya anye biye mu amade na sei.
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2: pasisibo
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2: once when the americans wa kon kenken so akofa bibi aso ade ko fa wa jato
1: o bi so say how did these people get access to our blasters? How did these people get access to our blaster?
0: Charlie.
1: So,
0: enti me bow, on besa na enti.
1: Oh, you know,
0: on masa sa kofa.
1: On
0: masa. Enti sky ya tugu osa coaches amu ogana hey.
3: We ne contract we twem no scaling na de be manu.
2: Because me tie here
3: we
2: san
3: na
2: we de be manu.
1: We wan san.

0: other time I a dinner and any contract or sign contract. Or say, and maybe not opposite on my trenching or contracting. No, no one trenching, no one sign yet. And yes, a match or so come on, Emra. No, I saw a problem, longer, sir. Backroom benches, what just here?
1: Backroom staff.
0: Staff, because anybody would do my man, I say, on Papa and Crawford, and come on, be dear. I did a chair wall. Kokule mi ka to jase.
1: Ah. Assistant coach is not.
0: Ekofona, ozo de ordinary teacher beba. Ordinary beba.
1: Sa no se sa no foro nyina, mi se onna de on bae.
0: What you say?
1: Assistant asante kan.
0: Ozo sa no no pe no. 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
1: ye de na ye problem ye oto ado ye mpam oto ye mpam oto ye mpam oto ni ye pam no
2: but oto de na wo hu ni say he's been influenced too much
0: opani ma mi kasa ma
1: so we had
0: close to 5 to 6 coaches right
1: 7
0: coaches oba ye obi enu oba ye wa man 40% winning that
1: David 40
2: the last time you call AFCON in 2023
0: can you imagine
1: Mozambique for question
2: aso
1: During campaign time, no. On one kind football situation, and the state and the woman,
2: but they are politics.
1: I said, they are politicizing.
0: My way, my
1: but way.
0: With all due respect, opinions and walk a far ball one day. You can see a cheaper, I think you're my uncle suspense for some of it. Okay, say, Bumiani and Anado. I'm a more bummy,
2: yes,
0: and a young Susan Swan.
1: It's a man, I wanted an air politics.
0: I don't poke around, said Blaster for that. Then you go just into Hong Kong, me present here, but me so almost won't conform with 24. Say, oh my god, football, I say, yeah, because we have your dinner, apart from winning, yeah, you're the baby, yes,
1: and I'm second, and you take a man, we are dean, did it be a
2: man, and you got a book, Radio, who
1: am I,
0: so that blaster, baby, winning match, Upper Crock,
2: and you take a book room when he here,
0: oh, traffic, traffic room,
1: Radio,
0: that's a winning match,
1: president, and Okrobuma,
0: dean, and I match again, you're
1: going to
0: go to the winning for the next 2 days, no, ah, and who are some of your becker? Obi no owa da jamaka na jolo.
1: David.
2: Brother, unim say football no every is cut to the stand. The entire Portugal, aya Cristiano Ronaldo, dey be omo friend no. Ene no.
1: Because
2: Portugal president, nemum no revenue e fi onu nko anwo ba on mine mu no
0: ka sa
1: football
2: and na wo ka se football kwati mi ma ye dey eh
0: that's ka ko ye hunu bi
2: ye hunu bi
0: economic ko ye hunu bi
2: e ti ade ntina mo ma yes sadie ni because enu so di sika ba the progress na na e ba on mine
0: ana ana obi busa sent pretty want me reset ya na on to me and reset oni se to me no
1: ni to me o won se make as me national team dey me na mbo ho ka black stars
2: yes
1: e your money sika na dey enye fifa na brace
0: but reset dey
1: on to me no crown black stars me mfa ka prema mo man fa sika ngura ma se yen ko bo bibia
2: yes
1: o bi am frinsha mi enu achi na ma pesika ma e na won so o ye fe president a woni won kwan se o di o man din ko ji sika se o de be
0: I think that they have to sit down
1: and sit the, yes the, sit the, down baby
0: yeah
2: yeah ke ke tenso ye obi a se wo de upon all the
0: bashing
2: that's one resign upon all the bashing
1: we don't yan go ja cha cha time alata won se Nigeria won fe president
2: o resign
1: woni
2: Kwame, who did travel term? No, who we are men could
0: be. Cat, no, no, no, woman in baby baby. I almost depend on us. So, Cat being the FA president, no,
1: wouldn't be baby. Now, a busy, we are said that FA president, don't go on football class, basically, two or
0: three. Ah, I didn't get an
1: answer. Englander, I'm coming Bob
0: Papa. No, for the same. Do not be wrong. Musa Sisu Sana, Naka, no, Kuana, or Lumak, Africa, or no, Kobeka, Fuma Kunya, but the premier did it, you know. I thought you would change. But we are
2: going to make us a woody travel term near you, but men could be so time as because they are two, what could two ten?
0: I am
2: quite this is your train, all the
0: way. I'm a commander, this one, your
2: ten
0: table.
2: Ten, no, the queen. Upon all the bash, I hear Pawabu Stadium in A. Oh, yeah, watch your letter.
0: Mami tu kana fone fo se ket ye bibi na fo se wani
1: enye ho menye se nko ko bona
0: ye nya ke de bi ani rasa
3: me de oye ende se akonya ne ba ya nka o de sa beka sa beka
2: de bi do blasters no
1: obri
3: obri de bi I don't you know
1: subscribe to yeah
3: uti me subscribe so eh but se nka akonya ne ba ya akobe nko de sa beka papa no.
0: Oh, yes. It was good. People don't care.
3: They stopped. Oh yes. Oh, she said, that guy be no. Also, yeah, well built kakra. That guy now no.
0: Yeah.
3: On oh yeah, Juma pa. He did everything possible to stop the man from having access to
0: him.
3: I said,
0: I said delegate about near tree. Now some baby beam. Mammy knows
4: some.
0: Ah, yeah. Say your memoir by a side. Who has bidder?
1: Oh, yeah. Say your politics in the
0: air. Highest bidder. So also could do one.
1: But,
2: So we will be a Ujini, Ghana, San and Auka, school members of Crowdia, into Mudia Mopanta, into Mopambo Tui. Oh, dear, woman, so Makako came, but Mutuan
1: Kramatin and
0: Transit. What can Provence of your squad now quire?
2: Me, hey,
0: woman, do come to come to what Yammy?
1: No.
0: Oh, yeah, we are going about. I am a samai. You are America.
2: I said, I woke up. Media, I am a samai. No, the
0: last stop on me.
1: Come on, and Transi. Hey, come on, catch and say, okay, a German day, why you be? Yeah, any panel.
2: But pressure
1: enough was the pressure.
2: Hey,
1: okay,
0: I don't mean, I'm going to be a kind of father.
1: There's someone in it.
2: And I've done for you, social media, and I'm not for both of you.
1: You have a paper to I am here, you know, some patch. So, when you say, Papa, no, sir, Papa, you're better. I am Piomo, Tiomo, Tiam, football, I
2: say, I'm ready.
1: To run someone in a trance, I'm not a cannibal call. Nana, we didn't say, young.
0: I'm a nominee, Juma.
1: To the end of the age, Mariana, but to a banana, but to the trance. Name for before, so many before for a beba, and you'll call it to my son, baby.
2: Yes,
0: on about 2 terms,
2: yes.
1: No, I call amend your constitution.
0: I am so to me quite now, of course, all amendment, no, all amendment.
1: As a blatter,
0: or amendment will be a habana.
1: Our power, the account here, man in trans, said blatter, or trans or trans, because he's a high hire to be a new decaf resident. That's all
0: right.
1: Oh,
0: so now I'm running soon. You're man of my
1: number. And she's all your canna wound here. A sister can tell you in a humble France. If I see come to a photo of a two of your
2: shy, a bed baby, oh, buy it. Cat by first, bring back the love, bring back the love.
1: Oh, yes,
2: but you see,
0: love
2: the Yameme can say, Sisi, I hear you, baby, baby, I'm sure you bet much away.
1: What do you say, Yabolik? Coroconic, I see.
0: Yeah.
1: And so, won't
0: you hear? Now, let me sponsor this in a way. One sponsor.

0: na ayi telecos fi you telecos fo ewo so a na be je adwuma wa ha
1: yeah
0: na eso ye kan ye bo won da uro
1: wonim
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0: wonim mo nya advert
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0: or as it goes on every day.
1: What do you say? I know. Me say, nipa baku kure
2: bua. Obesi, obesi. Yeah, yeah, yeah. Obesi, obesi. Obesi, obesi. Obesi, obesi. Obesi, obesi. Obesi, obesi. Obesi, obesi. Obesi, obesi. 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Obesi, obesi. Obesi, obesi. Obesi, obesi. 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
1: ya sake
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1: na o ka de wa me se
0: wo de try worse
2: wo de me ami mo ma me kan o se
3: wo de
2: wa be se ro kura
3: ya bo de that is true
1: o be ni me hu videos ni ya ya
0: reason somebody ma se onu pam ne de yi
3: ne die no e technical kakra
0: ne pam ne technical
3: and the blue technicalities na
1: ye nkan
3: be why kan na wan kan ya why be from say the evidence ne bra
0: babunu pa ni amare ko no say odi boy ti nyen ne odi sports ti nyen ne
3: eh eh
0: what you say
3: say visa ya ne che say de kuko
2: ko
3: ba ni kati ha ba won't be kan pay wo bra ya njo die anka ho ana ye jwa busu ani bi kan ho de
2: aha boys na ma
3: awon ye kan de awon be kan say no wan na
2: aha
0: Yes, you will.
2: Country man song go video bi.
1: It's not
2: your
1: kind.
3: Third time, 7 years in here. 7 years. Bring back the love, the Quran, the love, and
2: then. Auntie Miamba.
0: Them just saying, "Quran, amen." Maybe on the last time, not the Quran is saying.
3: Ne kwa kwa ni zau nye bisha se tete na se tete mne diye ono anga sakra mi esho se zio hode mana on on
0: are you sure
1: are you sure yetu ano asi ya kwa
3: so se si ewa ye bibi ne fadi ya
0: ewa ye bibi ya tete
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3: dey dey we ska go on we mean just that us out
2: na ho dey
3: so
2: so
3: say go na we no fan go as as no e go ma di
2: wo we say go
3: as ya ne go na bre mi nyira wo say wa ko ka se mi nyira say wa re say ho bodo
2: after dey obi the minister wa go for big time ni nyina che ya se wa go for on for the position to watch we chee na ni ground view gra
1: e ti me dey go watch him on cha ne term ni wi ba e mani nko biem e mani nko biem
0: first time no we this year
1: me dey me say on cha
3: e me say on cha one year pe akawu 7 years in a woman
2: okay next year
3: you got trend in advance next year
1: e mani nko biem this year mani nko biem e mani nko biem
3: we also mani nko biem na your the power
1: madam
0: dem no nko biem kwajide
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2: ya afra odi afra
0: o fani ye di re
2: odi onyi afra
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0: o je mama di sika no we
3: mama pre chire bi evura resource kura ma mo bo
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2: I am a person who is a man. I am a person who is a man. I am a person who is a man. I am a person who is a man. I am a person who is a man. I am a person who is a man. I am a person who is a man. I am a person who is a man. I am a person who is a man. I am a person who is a man. I am a person who is a man. I am a person who is a man. I am a person who is a man. I am a person who is a man. I am a person who is a man. I am a person who is a man. I am a person who is a man. I am a person who is a man. I am a person who is a man. I am a person who is a man. I am a person who is a man. I am a person who is a man. I am a person who is a man. I am a person who is a man. I am a person who is a man. I am a person who is a man. I am a person who is a man. I am a person who is a man. I am a person who is a man. I am a person who is a man. I am a person who is a man. I am a person who is a man. I am a person who is a man. I am a person who is a man. I am a person who is a man. I am a person who is a man. I am a person who is a man. I am a person who is a man. I am a person who is a man. I am a person who is a man. I am a person who is a man. I am a person who is a man. I Eh me ngwa se wa tutu mu fra lata. Mm. Akodru US. Me afa o Air Force.
4: Mm.
2: Ah oyie adwuma ho san position se kuto ho san big big position so. Unim se sa scams come you almost and akwa kuru ma ya chio.
0: Ah, there be you now.
2: I'm going to go to the house.
3: Sometimes for story browser me say.
2: Now we have to say. Now say the answer.
0: It is alleged.
2: I know.
0: The missing the animal.
1: And we captain smart to the enemy.
0: I'm going to go to the police. I'm going to go to the police. I'm going to go to the police. I'm going to go to the police. I'm going to go to the police. I'm going to go to the police. I'm going to go to the police. I'm going to go to the police. I'm going to go to the police. I'm going to go to the police. I'm going to go to the police. I'm going to go to the police. I'm going to go to the police. I'm going to go to the police. I'm going to go to the police. I'm going to go to the police. I'm going to go to the police. I'm going to go to the police. I'm going to go to the police. I'm going to go to the police. I'm going to go to the police. I'm going to go to the police. I'm going to go to the police. I'm going to go to the police. I'm going to go to the police. I'm going to go to the police. I'm going to go to the police. I'm going to go to the police. I'm going to go to the police. I'm going to go to the police. I'm going to go to the police. I'm going to go to the police. I'm going to go to the police. I'm going to go to the police. I'm going to go to the police. I'm going to go to the police. I'm going to go to the police. I'm going to go to the police

0: Where the Crawford phones no avanti. On him say a bachelor.
1: I mean, I'm going to Tracy.
2: Aha. And Janay Mofre, Nayam Neber, a bay. Now, already, see, a young case is winty. Momo Phil say, Opinia, yes, I can on one, a problem, Nana.
1: You can't move, Nasa, I can't wait. The problem with our national team, no, and the sacking of the coach, no. And yet, the only issue.
3: Coach need about 10% too.
1: That's it.
3: It's a problem.
1: Problem.

0: I'm not going to be able to do it.
1: Because one said,
2: the back of wine was
3: a boy, a baby, a
0: boy, a boy, a boy, a
1: boy, a boy, a boy, a boy, problem ni bin so ye se players nanka se bin so poor no
0: eh sa no
1: se players o cha se players ni bin poor no
0: ye se enu ntina bebre na
3: ye player face o se no credit ni so
1: ya
3: ya o se no credit ni na contributing factor
0: ntina ye se players no bonuses ni bi kem work up bonuses ni si bi kem
1: na sports minister no and na ko si a china no I for no so ye be
0: experts you go say ye se bonuses ni bi kem what happened? Go into my voice, maybe Brian Manu. Any prebia?
1: They say opening visa rakatiere no. Opening so signature will be achieved.
3: That's what happened. That's what happened. That's what happened. That's what happened. That's what happened. That's what happened. That's what happened. That's what
0: happened.
3: That's what happened. That's what happened. That's what happened. That's what
0: happened.
3: That's what happened. That's what happened. That's what happened. That's what happened. That's what
0: happened.
3: That's what happened. That's what happened. That's what happened. That's what happened. That's what happened. That's what happened. That's what happened. That's what happened.
0: That's
3: what happened. That's what happened.
0: That's what happened. That's what happened. That's what
3: but now, Madame Fonon at Canada. I bought the air ticket to Ghana.
2: Oh, Ghana, yes. Oh, Nasana, baby. Like, oh, I'm afraid of Wadi.
3: Me, who's a Miss Madame for Wadi? I also got Wadi. I bought it to Canada. Air ticket to Ghana. On the US. No friend is saying, say, the ticket, you know, made me and I are wrong. Meanwhile, boy, boy, no, no, I don't know, because I'm ticket kind of package, you know. Yeah, money ticket.
1: Yeah, money ticket. I'm going to check ticket in Magana.
0: I was saying, yeah, you know, match the standard.
3: Yeah.
0: Minister, yeah. Or cars, I don't know who said no football names open, you know. Onye ni echire yi
2: onye ayere so a kwata
0: ndie de enenke be do mampeni ase ba
2: enche so mampeni atukwa ndi o mai
3: na so omanka sa kra sa kakano ma wiye mama mu
0: sa ministry wona hot run wa
3: omo wiye mama mu time ben
0: ah sa aka na
3: shi enye 2020 ji ase beto aba
0: aka 2 years
3: owo 2027 now kame
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3: no kra 2028 ni kra no e December 10 ase beto
2: Doctor, I do Jeffy.
0: One fantastic
4: sick man.
2: Doctor,
1: yeah,
2: okay, sir, on us where did you outside the
1: Gifty Kluche.
4: Yes, Mamenda Gifty Kluche as
2: yeah, all the way in Sweden.
4: Sweden.
2: Yeah, Gifty Kluche. You two check it the map and you show me.
1: Oh yeah. Gentle was what?
2: Obedidi.
1: And your mother obedidi. Now I regate him in your four. I regate him in your papa.
2: Cat on caterpillar de no on
1: combat
2: and me nyadu en
3: cat de ho bed
2: e combat nka me pe caterpillar de unze unze e oba ku ye cat
4: yeah
2: and me nyadu en
4: this is a shit this is a
2: conform ah cantamanto phone mu amunim mabo me bed ya me nya cat cat combat ato no mami mu na me pe no bi na nka kyerama hwehwe mpa
4: cat na opedia
2: prince
4: richie opposite
3: VIP
2: opposite way
3: VIP yeah
4: is it Ghanaian Times
2: Ghanaian Times growing.
3: Company nanka so. Ah yeah, VIP na
2: expo. Oh, now are you? Yes, eh Cataplack.
3: I know. Omo boot really yakọ tamo.
2: Omo boot eh you. Ah, combat na me.
4: Omo ka omo to Cataplack.
2: Omo give you omo omo.
4: Me so de nka minya Timbaland ni bianka mpe.
2: Unya bi na pa ka me pe cat, aka me pe.
4: Unya koto bi.
1: So obi o why.
2: Me ba cho mo amuti e no mo.
3: Ba kwaku yanka wa sam o ya tuna pe.
2: Na me ke, se na me ke.
3: Yanka kaka enye.
2: Yeah.
3: That was funny na. Now, Omumra, Y2K,
2: Lapam Dome, yeah, Lapam Royal Beach Hotel,
3: Dome, no,
2: yeah. Oh, could you try 8 p.m.?
3: Not sure, no, Tessino, the bois, Tessin Quanus, one branch,
4: the bois, the bois,
3: the bois, the bois, the bois, the
2: bois, the bois, the
4: bois,
3: the bois, the bois,
2: the bois, the bois, the bois, the bois, the bois, the bois, the bois, the bois, the
3: bois, the bois, the
1: bois, the bois, the
3: bois, the bois, the bois, the bois, the bois, the bois,
1: the bois, the bois, the bois,
3: the bois, the bois, the bois, the bois, the bois, the bois, the bois, the bois, the bois, the so with any tiano, a just a boom, very boom. And you don't miss any action.
4: Yeah,
3: take a turn so Crofogus or Motor. I'm going to know how I at the top. I'll Tobia.
2: 150 single, $250.
3: Exactly. Code no air. Star 725.
2: Yeah.
3: 3404#.
1: Yeah. Catapult is in a
2: book. I'm sure you're not going to say.

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of important one. I feel Kumasi an important. 03220-29365. Now, on sa etimi aka on so odie. 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

0: 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Now face so crown for transportation within Dubai and also a car home. And on said Dubai there, crony more dead. What you say, and I be a baby as we scatter move. You know what I'm saying? So all the tourist sites in Abercony Nano or entry fee now, so no, a year included. So what you say, and see a bit more in your desert safari experience. No, you better try Dubai City Tour, you better call Burj Khalifa, Dubai Mall, what could dancing fountain near there, Aya Universe. Miracle Gardens, Doe Cruise with Dina. Now fee you try all white yacht party. And then Ukraine Namusun Suse Pani cruising sounds you bonnie a gin in champagne at the end in the Musa. Ah, you try beautiful pictures and videos near the idea. Ain't you open so near could Dubai now patrol the number to call a 059-147-2905. Phrase see and the book you spot. Now any could Dubai this November 059-147-2905 Na yetimi edin komona fi da kwa kupi mu ewo Dubai this November. Yanin graduate na fi ye ba yefa di akano entwaso eye 106.3 Adom FM.
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3: And rest. 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No, on Danny Chim. Ah, one man and nine bakosoko vim. Hey, I said you chia danka. Say, abo from a dasa. Next, rest in a hot tunnel.
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0: 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Lost in Dere Ginger Bitters. 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Bebeba. AY2K Jam.
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Afe, happy birthday, Enkoma Pastor Eddie Mensah. 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

Malumi two checkers said my name oh show bebre a happy 51st birthday also going out to Mrs. Eric

the great Ntiamua family of Achim Abuabo, wishing you more life, more health, happiness, God's grace, prosperity, and joy as always. Yes, right, so you know, see, I can say what to us. By way, also help me celebrate Mr. Daniel Inkum, the regional organizer, best RO of the year of the Tema Volta Regional Council of the Boys Brigade Ghana. Today is his birthday. We pray for God's guidance for him to run the Tema Volta region from the Bethlehem Afenya district organizer Dio Peter Nyakong and all the officers in the district. May the Lord protect you. Happy birthday. And onokrona so say help me wish my Osofo Reverend Peter Baite Tewia, Minister in charge of Trinity Congregation Presby and Presby.

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Mama Lumi, two checkers said, man, I'm going to show a happy 51st birthday also going out to Mrs. Eric.

the great Ntiamua family of Achim Abuabo, wishing you more life, more health, happiness, God's grace, prosperity, and joy as always. Yes, right, so you're going to see a castle. What to ask? By way, also help me celebrate Mr. Daniel Inkum, the regional organizer, best RO of the year of the Tema Volta Regional Council of the Boys Brigade Ghana. Today is his birthday. We pray for God's guidance for him to run the Tema Volta region from the Bethlehem Afenya district organizer Dio Peter Nyakong and all the officers in the district. May the Lord protect you. Happy birthday.

Reverend Peter Baite, Teria, Minister in charge of Trinity Congregation, Presbyterian Church of Ghana, Shy Hills. A happy birthday. Today is his birthday. May the good Lord give you more anointing.

Hey, I can't begin to hear you. Osi Jerry, please, warm shout out going out to Ko-Fi Ventures, Abosokai, near Odaseni Hotel. Okay. And you know, Sianca said about Twasso. Ochina and your Y2K. Ochina and your Friday. Obi Bisa said, Ochina and Ochina and Y2K. What do I say? I was going to say about Kopo Shion. You know what? You know what? You know what? You know what? You know what? You know what? You know what? You know what? You know what? You know what? You know what? You know what? You know what? You know what? You know what? You know what? You know what? You know what? You know what? You know what? You know what? You know what? You know what? You know what? You know what? You know what? You know what? You know what? You know what? You know what? You know what? You know what? You know what? You know what? You know what? You know what? You know what? You know what? You know what? You know what? You know what? You know what? You know what? You know what? You know what? You know what? You know what? You know what? You know what? You know what? You know what? You know what? You know what? You know what? You know what? You know what? You know what? You know what? You know what? You know what? You know what? You know what? You know what? You know what? You know what? You know what? You know what? You know what? You know what? You know what? You know what? You know what? You know what? You know what? You know what? You know what? You know what? You know what? You know what? You know what? You know what? You know what? You know what? You know what? You know what? You know what? You know what? You know what? You know what? You know what? You know what? You know what? You know what? You know what? You know what?

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And some are the animal being said. Swear for Jaman, yes, some saw the Atuja. Sir Dum Jajumaku, I shall can see a Dum Jay, Macuma, Kumaku, Gianna, for from Rochion. I think I'm near the Nina Wanum.

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1: first and foremost let me commend my brother and colleague for the speed with which he's mobilized for us to be here to see for ourselves what the situation is, and also to express my sympathies to my friend Miro, who is the owner of this factory, and to also commend the fire service personnel. I mean, so much work has been put into containing this fire. I think there's sometimes systems failure. So many things have failed to cause this situation. The zoning systems have failed. This is not a zone for petty trading and the kind of, you know, business activities that we see. We are mixing petty trading and selling of bicycles and etc. with major industrial activity. And then we've allowed slums to emerge in industrial enclaves, and so these things don't mix, and that is where really the systems failure is. Not upset, I'm not in a position to make any policy pronouncements yet.
0: Onimonyamfo Mahama Ayarga soafo ohwe nkronkronkrasia memmoni mpuntuo ono akrona ne soafo a wosan hwe nananom hemfosem ena fe esomfe kwa hodo so ena otese wo kasa no
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3: that you never the one to am
4: fa bi ni ya nya ya ya ni e hwe hwe ye
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4: 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You'll be a better. Why would he be a demo? Did he ever do a demo? Said the man to me for be them. So correct me, the person in my word, demo, did he do a while? Or did he do a grand or did he stand?
3: O man or money, or more best and more class than I'm only listening.
4: Never to get a three barco, class two barco, AG one barco, and I kept to our shemich.
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0: Wode na wode mwa mwanti say.
1: Oh, a man to 260.
0: A man 260.
1: A kiosk.
0: I'm not going to be able to do that.
2: I'm not going to be able to do that. I'm not going to be able to do that. I'm not going to be able to do that. I'm not going to be able to do that. I'm not going to be able to do that. I'm not going to be able to do that. I'm not going to be able to do that. I'm not going to be able to do that. I'm not going to be able to do that. I'm not going to be able to do that. I'm not going to be able to do that. I'm not going to be able to do that. I'm not going to be able to do that. I'm not going to be able to do that. I'm not going to be able to do that. I'm not going to be able to do that. I'm not going to be able to do that. I'm not going to be able to do that. I'm not going to be able to do that. I'm not going to be able to do that. I'm not going to be able to do that. I'm not going to be able to do that. I'm not going to be able to do that. I'm not going to be able to do that. I'm not going to be able to do that. I'm not going to be able to do that. I'm not going to be able to do that. I'm not going to be able to do that. I'm not going to be able to do that. I'm not going to be able to do that. I

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1: ubre himfa
0: mi fi bolaga.
1: Hey, Balagaton. And she say, I've been to one either so away.
0: Minia, that's what be our baby. I have you. See, I mean, who baby I'm in a panel. And in here. Nah, you mean,
1: doesn't
2: he? Was what I mean, can?
1: Be Metonka.
2: My meanwhile was say, why did you crow for Suswam and National? When your young cabus and his can you say?
1: And no, say 4,200.
2: Oh, okay.
1: 42 million.
2: Oh, okay.
1: So let's say your tier for our multi adam FM M1.
2: So
1: Mumwa, now what don't you mean to us? You can so to me to ask an unqua. Now I pay what handy in the
3: mouth
1: and now I can. And no coin of betting my first room.
2: And see, and praying Bamba for that's war.
1: Oh, Bamba for Namuba, Kumi and Numi and San Nambi. And fire service for also cars no go so around. When you say man she saw poly tanks in Adeno, a more and we see in Kakan County, almost a son bedroom be but me no can say the highest sum to one will be to Tubutum Kura.
2: It's not as a Sesianum, 1 hour ho, won't you mean can see Sudia say a gender dum could you talk?
1: A day, met my cancer Sudia say gender a dum could you talk?
2: Yo. Yo, Boaz, for the dear chere na young for Wunsi, why? 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
5: on behalf of the National Executive Committee and the entire membership of TUTAC, I address you pursuant to the unanimous decision and resolution of Congress on that was held on 24th of September 2026 to embark on an industrial strike action

0: with immediate effect, that is today, 1st October 2026. This decision follows the continued failure of government to resolve concerns we publicly addressed at our media engagement in Accra that was held on 14th of August 2026.
1: Now, Prof, do you that? Dinika se ebe rie no se. 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
0: Another case is that of assistant lecturers and assistant research fellows. TUTAC objects to GTEC's directive of 31st July 2025 requiring assistant lecturers stroke assistant research fellows to complete a PhD before redesignation as lecturer or research fellow. Congress unanimous resolution reflects the seriousness of these unresolved concerns. Our members cannot continue indefinitely to provide services while end remuneration remains unpaid and agreed conditions of service are subject to inconsistent implementation. We recognize the restriction industrial action causes students, families, and university communities.
1: Professor, did that E. Adenuchi? Wano any president penimpa Emma Suyapoma? What it is and Rajuma a woman, Womuku Cassie, Nene and Aote.
2: I are Doom 106.3 as and 4.7 was Antiman Temuishram, 104.5 Cassafidio, Hanya Dununson, or Memunia Mononi, Naked, said the Etienne Guso, Yakin Candia Mona, Yanko, Messia South, about from Pesuanoson, Rasabi Geni, or a lawyer, a Jay Baffo, and a free a year, and I want you a chair move by the papa, what trendy. Ghana baby, as you say, baby, I'm a lawyer. E wanu one, no kuni na fa aye. 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
3: 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Me, I will never ignore any invitation from you. Now, my mind is because I've not received any invitation. Now, Omo invite me, na me hunu on the wall of the Deputy Attorney General. Say, Omo procure an arrest warrant for me. I don't have a reason to doubt the Deputy Attorney General. So on that basis, even before the order is served on me, I've decided that I will come. The order from what came out is supposed to be served through the speaker. I wouldn't want them to go through that difficulty or that length of going through the speaker and serving it on me. No. I've always maintained that I'm a law-abiding citizen. Anytime I have an invitation to personally come to Yoko, I will come. And so I didn't know why this whole fuss, you know, now I will say this year. Even before the order is served, Maba. Because once I saw it on the Attorney General's, Deputy Attorney General's wall, I had no reason to doubt him.
4: Thank you.
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1: 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Etuem, thanks to you Computer Clinic, e ho kwa, enya fe na kwa chere chere wunse ma Dr. Debbie, Dr. Robert Trophy, dear Snuffy Dinner, that the watch ray a day how, and who drew the account with the amount of Kianus, as a Macas a quantum porno so, and I've been thanks to you, Computer Clinic. Bright Senior High School, bra, Nayansi Show, Banadachi, ye, and Famano, ye, Manusku, Yansam, and if you Yansam, 1 p.m. bra, no abinisaja, a free senior high school, Tifabanco, Congo ointment, me patro, and when the man in Sansa, why an agonist war, but Tete with Diano, Fasras Reni, Eberpam Pamano, and Ama, what told you to your winning one. 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
3: 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about so they generally carry themselves very very well with decency they focus largely on issues I want to they did be beyond we met two macabre brain and that is very very positive number 45 I believe will be qualified to be in that position our wife for no any police were in common security is in the hands of the police. Any EC4 had in common issues of accommodation, the assault, every any the authorities or Moshe Kumasi's posted the in common. We've done a simulation.
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3: catches MPP is getting more attractive by the day. Look, when you say, a year communication, 93% of communication, a year visibility, optics, branding, right? 7% per acre are making. Into visibility, the more people who party, you know, and who show up on, you know, the more now. na party ni huyo makono. And me as a communications officer for Ashanti region, which is the strongest word of the party, that is what I expect. That should be the normal thing as in Ashanti region. Who Ashanti region, nobody should tell you it's high MPP stronghold. You should see the marks of MPP across all major streets. And that is the target. Even after this conference, we are going to make sure say, we sustain, we maintain, and we also even improve upon it. We should see MPP colors everywhere, in the markets, in the church, everywhere. Maybe any pa bakumienu, Asia Dij Mamani Yibiano, SAMPP, Huasem, or Ubimian and Okrana, you should see MPP around. And that is what I exactly what we've done ahead of the conference.
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3: Adia is here in the Suya Bako. Electing executives are one, omit my United Party. Because when there is unity in the party, the Queen is here, you're going to 2020. Two, yemnye empenyufwa omonye discipline. Discipline in the sense that in any human organization, especially with the likes of a major party like NDC, discipline anymore, the party can never make progress. Adia shared this with Tudebe and Chonho. You know, don't fall foul of the law. There is definitely the police will be there, omonye in charge of the security of the place. Na you make you see me, you know, na party no son no mumuno and
2: Edi Areshimama Opinion Trading Kyo na communication officer Edema Ed Pepe Nefa Wasantemantem ya Dr. Keskin Opoku Uso na Etere Kano na Mamenko Ashenkafu Wamu Ense Muka Kre. 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
2: 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Who we had the anarchist, Roberta Tafrican, a dear by a Jausu, Finihas Abba, I said, and your Finihas Abba, what do you do? Near train, I said, you and Yaba, and Finihas Aquaba,
3: what
2: did you say? Social media, Finihas a son of a county, he said, you do, Finny, Aquaba, why Finny? Now, Kwamiyama, Mammy, who are you? Namina, why? Now, happy birthday, Stronko, and Koma. 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
1: there
0: be a
1: say,
0: and
1: run there or nine in the city? Only be a busy yammy. Cocoa, father, before
0: you. Hey, we am by more a country. Any yes,
1: so we yes, I say,
0: ah,
2: but I'm ending. Will be any hammer.
0: Sokoto bam.
3: Apostle, I want to do, O Sissy, a drone in me. Sokoto bam.
1: Try.
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4: 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Adam Sports, number one.
5: Okay, Mati, I mean, under normal circumstances, Anka, anyway, the first time I heard this, I in particular asked Yao if his phone was hacked.
6: His phone was then
5: hacked.
6: So, when I did my phone,
5: No. So, internet, so, yeah, hacky phone. So, when I hacky phone.
6: Oh, what do I do?
5: Oh, hey. Mami, me dear, say,
6: yeah.
5: With Masem no dear,
6: yeah.
5: Masya baby.
6: Mm.
5: Evidence is the name of the game.
6: Okay.
5: Yeah, by your election, no. At every step, first of all, every federation will be a co-election now. It is the constitution of the federation that tells you how the election has to be conducted.
6: Sure.
5: It has nothing whatsoever to do with anybody, including the National Sports Authority or even Ministry of Sports. When we do these things, we do them because we respect those bodies.
7: Including,
5: so, Ministry of Sports, I respect the minister and I respect the ministry. And I see them as partners. National Sports Authority is the same thing. I respect the Director General and the authority because they are partners. But if you have ever had the opportunity of reading the IOC charter, there is nobody that controls the activities of a federation or interferes in the activities of a federation. But let me even show you what I did.
4: For me, thinking that I needed credibility
5: and integrity of the election, when issues were raised and being sent by, say, okay, let's give you the opportunity. You can be a part of it to observe, to understand, say, we have given you the respect and we also want you to appreciate what happens. But can we? Can

0: to be to one that you and you have to be that one to be
1: at two at the area. Have you ever
0: got to one at you?
1: Ah, I mean, you're
0: not here to you. I
1: never
0: to you to me. Ora ora ora ha auto party
1: Emra o status e meya maba and I'm seeing the sauce
0: eh that one sauce dey
1: asim be na
0: o the sauce say
1: ya wey I want to go
0: because somebody from Nanshana
1: somebody
0: from Flatinga
1: somebody
0: Y2K job.
1: The Bruta. 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
1: No. Ya monti ya so make it sure.
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1: 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Aye star two. 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
1: Got it.
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1: short code na man for the
0: o de sambo
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1: yes
0: enye hash
1: yeah
0: hash ankasa
1: ayi
0: the whole phone nasi wodi
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1: 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Odi beba.
0: Baby, eti nyame atuma.
1: Nti kwabena nipa ba ko bia no eye 150 Ghana cedis. Tobo no eye 250 Ghana cedis.
0: Okay.
1: Na yesi won say ho no mu a corporate institutions no. Unso bi ho no mu so ye to 10 tickets.
0: Yeah.
1: 10 tickets no. Ye be ma won eye 8 ticket price.
0: Okay.
1: And VIP tickets no so a bit to say same penny for new to be on moi and no I say I in fear for 8 no there's a no be remno 4,000 Ghana cedis a home count for 6 and also 3,000 Ghana cedis and I face single VIP and no a 500 into Momo not to say the army boss no and I know say could be with me pay to Momo accounts empty now yeah can you empty Momo payment no to the number that is a 50593 0593 038769 that is a multimedia group limited and no beba and you say Adum praise announcement Daniel Boyfio that is a Daniel Boyfio and also but they assign WhatsApp number and no a 0531003813 there's a no bibia now bit me at your first WhatsApp no but the payment now can send a multimedia group limited number no a 0593038769 Nice and one with them umpy when I paid you.
0: Okay. Eti yan twaswe na yamfa and komoka cren then you may abo no and na kwe ya wade kotokwe wini game yan fen on son twas. But blasters in semino edaswa air trendy.
2: So I think the best gift, like you considered that we should put all the criticisms on you, the best gift for Ghanaians now would be like you telling Ghanaians that this is where you can take us to. So you are resigning. Do you agree to many Ghanaians who want you to resign?
3: Well, when we have a result like this, the option to resign is the most easy.

option to resign, it is the most easy solution. It's the most easy solution. I don't believe that the coach resigned. You can change the situation of football in Ghana. I'll be the first one to resign. I don't have that belief. That is a decision that should be the board of the federation to analyze and decide the future of World Cup, which is always in the hands of God and the results. But of course, as I said, this is not the first time that World Cup lose my game. I lost a couple of games. I still have, despite this loss, I still have the top record of winnings of international football. And the coach in football history with no wins. And this defeat just made me a loser. This defeat made me more left for the lessons. The lessons.

0: racing them. Some soldiers, they admit their use. I never admit that they use. I have a result that was not positive. But for me, you win or you learn. You learn in the last game. Things that you should do that. First off, you do the most of it. We lead in the game. We control the game. We score two goals. When it was the belief of the staff, the players, and even the fans, when we go for three or four, two accidents happen to the first half, and our team is still down. The result, we cannot make it step back. But what we can do is to be better prepared, better organized.
1: Anyway, Coach Carlos Cruz in the last press conference when in Central for a year war Accra Sports Stadium. Na minya dajire ebusiano. Senka unti a demo heya odiankwede ti masem kumebi. Na demo heye coach. Gana for any bedje pass a wabi frupem akatrom se. Why then? Why resign? Si da bi da esi wa ma ya pamu kwa
2: but unim me metie interview na na se metie ko bi metie press na course no o ya press conference ne from wo question na obisa no to answer no de ma any there me admit say coach na jiatum
1: oh yes
2: yo ah yo yes

0: milenios.
1: Este
0: feita, este feita, este feita. And more left for the lessons. The lessons that we take from the games and what we have in the future. We need or we don't need. And in my life I have always one approach, very simple. Some coaches they admit they lose. I never admit that they lose. But for me, you win or you learn. You learn in the last game things that you should do that. First off, we do the most of it. We lead in the game. We control the game. We score two goals. When it was the belief of the staff, the players, and even the fans, that we go for three or four, two accidents happened in the first half, and now our team is still down. The result, we cannot make it step up. But what we can do is be better prepared, better organized.
2: Echi wei, eye Coach Carlos Cruz, in the last press conference, one in Central for a year, ewo Accra Sports Stadium. Na minya dajire ebusiano. Senka unti e demu heya odienka wede tie masem kumebi. Ne demu heye coach. Gana fweni beji pa se wabi fri upem akachrom se. Why then? Why resign? Si David da. Isi wama ya pamu kwa.
3: But unim, mi mitie interview. Na nase mitie, kobi mitie press ne course no. Oya press conference nene from wo question na obisa no to answer no the ma any there me admit say coach na giatum.
2: Oh yes, sure.
3: Yeah, you yes. He said a lot of things. O say pay the resource na ba no. O the upper sambon beam within about 30 seconds na e ho sambon beam. O say we resource na aba ne there. So obi catch o say retire. On how? O te se wo enya de bi wo gu anuma ase ananse mu no on carbon. So I am sure say coach no se nya bi bi anka dem ho no na no person ko company for eba
2: dem na se no me mama opportunity
3: ana
2: me dem ho so na me so me man opportunity se on kan che Ghana for se eye ultimi enya adwuma ne bie
3: ana me ka se paid in some no kan no ko bi.
2: Uh-huh.
3: No coach, nanka sa jia tu.
2: Oh, mama, our opportunity. Umpa no mum.
3: Dia tina meka se. Uh-huh. Coach no umse. 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And nam se, jumo ye ye ne afe. O wo employers inti. Ana no wabete nao. And tina wa perso wako krao mu.
2: Because mimi ni wano no. Ano wano wachile se. If my resignation. Hey. Aha. Oh, see.
3: Then you say no mind be.
2: Yes.
3: Or see no be why the other you be.
2: Yes, or see say resignation no. Say no ebe ye solution for Ghana football.
3: Mhm.
2: Nka ono na be the first person be resigning. Tio.
3: Mhm.
2: But sad decision we or see obegai e dia ma federation no.
3: Mhm.
2: I don't need your kind you. Or see nka eno and a better solution idea. Kobe the first person. Nelson Camino, Aquina no cry, my son, never no cry. And I'm the baby cry. So,
3: yeah.
2: Etino, ACM said the Abba and Abba said I know Drew Safon Swabe Pacho, or say especially Omoa Omucha Betts. Oh, no, also no ESCO member.
3: Indian.
2: Dia hin enim.
3: Enim
2: mo. Wan kanisa.
3: Omo omu twa bet.
2: Enya se. Wan kanisa.
3: Me nka se wan kanisa. Wo na already. But I say obi atwa bet into any ntino so especially omo omu twa bet. No, Davi Kobe. Enya grow. Enya grow. Ntinyo omo omu
2: twa. But komo the next blaster coach. Obe say Ben manim ya pese check akra. Like yen to ebo as bi ya like. Go coach bi so hodeda.
3: O nse me dey me minim.
2: Coach bi wo hodeda.
3: Me minim. Minim se Tom teta.
2: Ah, no. Wa o so pe djuma na ye
3: minim se top
2: o kan interview minister coach ni ye
3: na me kase me kai top
2: mali former mali coach no bag Accra e be ye nya do wa ha no
3: me kai pa
2: wa coach wa africa abebre
3: ba ko e ko bi unim

0: baby ade na dunu me ye players are omudi ye qualify for World Cup 2006 from World Cup 2006 squad that kokobo World Cup 2006 no one of them should coach Blasters at this moment. I'm telling you, one of them
1: Uncoye coach course kura.
0: Your players on your players on my
1: qualification.
0: No, na me ka so say your players ni bia kobo ya they have it.
1: E bia wan.
0: Ah Michael is around me go there. Listen to me go there.
1: E na so there ana ho ambi. So we can me asama jo anya oni certificate. Oni oni ayi ni bi.
0: Oni de ayi.
1: Oh,
0: he has it.
1: Hey, who's on seminar? Who's on
0: seminar? I'm on seminar. I'm on seminar.
1: Oh, dear.
0: I'm on
1: seminar. And yet, our license one, why be?
0: Sir, license A.
1: Aye.
0: And so be what you're for, Timmy Coach.
1: Ah. John, or you have a license.
0: John, you could alliance with me, Coach.
1: Huh?
0: You could alliance with
1: me. Oh, Tim, I can't answer. Oh, can
0: you me, mommy, me, mommy, Tim, can't. And to the mean, my example, my boy, my collection.
1: My grace, your Okita license A.
0: Ah, okuta yo for ntimi nkochi e.
1: Okuta yo for anibi.
0: O ntimi nkochi.
1: Bi sa so obi ana.
0: Okuta bi. Okuta bi. Ah, Michael is no ntimi nya e kobi.
1: Okay. E say the aban say ya wan pofankra. National Sports Authority and perfor ewie no mde betu dwa say ya pamo no. E wo visan sense mbi epiepie mu a. Timina o ka say Professor Emmanuel Sapon ene ya appointing e say Director General Edema National Sports Authority. Where the ane act ya na so non so the ane permanent.
0: Kobi ni the ane acting.
1: Where so the ane acting?
0: Yes.
1: Say ya no non so acting.
0: Yes. Anti ni the ane so
1: ye. So be a acting sir.
0: As at now there. Sanity.
1: Na act. So where the free premier Edumani ye. Mo sa de na mo ya non so. Me ntimo si o.
0: Don say ya o the ane investigation koso.
1: Aha. It's your best
0: Saba. See, I the investigation in course in the year.
1: It's your best you ever said later of my Samana.
0: Acting, and so we have not been any one more.
1: And see, so who is your acting?
0: And so we acting.
1: And the acting, I hear you out the NNS so about.
0: And see, we had the NNA for you, and see, I now, dear.
1: And I didn't make questions as if you but okay, sir, Minister, I can't send me the far service. In sense, we are one. Emmy the passer, name a person gunner for Saint TBM.
0: Okay,
1: maybe I know what you're paying. I saw a summer in here, pa, or say, Sir Cobasse, this and sense, me why I bet you, or no, Kofi Adams, no, eh, can you tone?
0: Yeah.
1: Sempo say, or num pa,
0: Yamfano,
1: Emrano, and Nini. Na, Yenti, and Yaka, Yaduana, food, and Yaka, Yano, man, sir.
2: Investigations is going on. Me, myself, as minister, I'm interested in the matter. I've spoken to a couple of persons. The same matter has been reported by persons who felt impacted to the CID of this country, and they are also doing their investigation. If any wrong is found anywhere, that wrong, that criminal wrong, will be punished the way a crime is punished.
1: Okay. Eti, where and someone honorable Kofi Adams there to draw oh Philip
0: yeah.
1: Same way move on to baby oh
0: Edaho
1: na you go so yeah okay and him why bet you hey Eti, Carlos on Kwa Hon Samu no na ever said and also a bit me ako
0: na na woka professor sem me bo ukwa eye professor Emmanuel Sapon o se onu anso na eye grassroots any schools football department no under minister of youth and sports onu na ho and a physical education recreation and sports e wo niba ukopim ho no nso a e wo department of that is exercise and sports science department na say health one wa eno urai insu ebutunti owo ministry wadada
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3: 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FN penny for you. Omo omo can't win na omo ohi. 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And all of those people are omo ohi. Why must it be, say, I was a cat and a bad radio suit. Ebe defending on one the statement against an MP. Executives, GFA executives know him. Time I you grab President Antechi Tesuno. Ube sorry, I'm not Pama. Dodge free at the hot. Until we are Pama at the hot FM. Pama Okumasi. We were ha. Mimi were ha. We were ha. We were ha. We were ha. Obanja, President, you know, a quantum course. This is what I'm sensing. And I'm representing you on my suit trim. All of us are football people. Sir, are you helping the president or not?

0: he makes the technical team happy with the way the boys were able to stick to plan. Training on the final third of play, and it's been done at training, and this was our plan, that to get early goals so that we can stick to our structure and stick to our plan. We need to maintain the structure so that we can hold on with the points that we needed. Okay, we did, but we need to work more, at least looking at without ball, we're having a big problem. So later on, we made some changes, and those who came from bench, at least were able to hold on play. We were able to control the middle, and in terms of build up in the middle, it was okay. So we were able to hold on with the opponent midfield, and controlling the half space of the game too helps us, because looking at their game, mostly they play through their middle, and then we decided to block the middle and keep the structure so that it will help us to get our 3 points.
1: Where is Sema Kotoko assistant coach Hamza Obey? And I'll tell you, what didn't seven or two journal. Memoranda games in the to us. So Vision FC any goal stars above a one knee Aj Okraku the second sports complex war. Nafi Kwesiada Dreams FC any House of Folk and also Ebebaso our University of Ghana Stadium. It's you know, and also Shannon so Emami Adriana Stars any Swedro All Blacks above a one Nana Ajiman Bedu Park. Ehon and also bit me a coso. Nafi WB United. Omone Mediama and so the apostle our WB Presby Park Charles Bulu Eko Jinem. Na Post City and Bechem United Ewa Nana Buama Dakon the second stadium ho and ebekoso. See ya go permanent in Iya him for him for him for him for him for and so only to 2 7 Mama ni yo na ye ahim funa ye aye ye park ne kura ne ye gedin no kura mo ye hu kakra this season there ye siremo 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
2: 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And so and then Netherlands minimum case the Greece as a Netherlands a year a cabakwa omu entimi NTA w Nations League nim and no a year group A Madison be and a air coso nice and said Denmark any Portugal 43 minutes in Portugal as a Denmark for a canoe emunua womu atimu bakwa Branton Jedi a year Cancelo wonu and a ball fed Guanansana Ramos Gonzalez one also a boss a can go no and the amount Portugal 43 minutes so far and then so Koswasat nam. 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

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About millions of her supporters. And omusi coach and edi edi aye ho he usus. I don't know aye coach edema Portugal national team no. 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
1: Many power, no more to Ukraine,
0: no more Paris, and Nippa Bibro Kobi. And then the pocket wall,
1: and you were Nippa to Tom Pam. Oh, how you got Nippa to Nuito, Utio was me out.
0: So, how did you bear? And when you know you're fed, the album Nippa Tom, how do you say any Omodi protest? No,
1: now, what's in here? And look out to
0: Nuan, Colibe on a year Facebook and ask me the YouTube and Atom 106.3. Koko he enipa doma and yes almost yes and Ronaldo say ono nkasa
1: da coach name fellow camp o kwa da o camp
0: ah
1: o kwa kwa
0: da coach name fellow no won't be am fellow coach name fellow
1: video dada o
2: video man dada
0: o friend no
1: eh
0: o friend no enipa dom o ti eh enipa dom pa
1: Ronaldo ndia
0: ai Portugal you no know ah o mo ken no Portugal eh ntia no no no na coach and Jerry, oh hey, you
1: see, no, I'm say, young Ferronado.
0: And yes, young Ferronado, see her, now coach, no, what I mean, I buy ya. Cristiano Ronaldo, catch and so, when an answer, oh, crime, won't count, no way, game, and what them I game, won't count.
1: Hey, coachy. Kofonu ndo
0: na coach ni sa
1: omo tell Ronaldo na am
0: pese so coach omo si omo yo ye chire e de chire coach ni sa de oye na omo nya happy omo ni nyon
1: o na se we oye chira ye wa hata ba ni ye ka efi ni ayibia ye ye wa he na se ni ye dosu chese ni pe ye omo ye we
0: ei kwa bena mo mo si de wo pa wo pa o
1: na ta ba na
0: but I'm fancy
1: say doctor say be di ka be proper chiri and then I'm go to kan go to kan kwa
0: o no a
1: no a to kan kwa throughout
0: o message wa
1: me message
0: for you o message wa o say good evening sir too please tell your friend your man Kobe Stone be careful ejiramon kwan otherwise you will be arrested ejiramon kwan na wo kan ejiramon kwan no or see with no or UK. You can
1: open
0: Jamon Quano. Jojo,
1: you can open to him. Who is your virtue over Toby Abras? Because a hundred to me, Toby.
0: Dabby, a one I want to mean Jamon Quine, you become a Jamon.
1: I don't say, I don't go make wine's way, I don't go if you are, over to me, Kuno, fresh, not the Amanda, because you
0: feel not open.
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1: Y2K jam.
0: Y2K jam no.
1: That is not what R2K jam.
0: Me see Y2K jam. And I copy the whole day. And to the Jerusalem, the non-Y2K
1: jam. And no, I don't
0: know.
1: Yeah. And to what catcher in a
0: week? My catcher in a
1: week. Okay, do be away from America, Krebina.
0: No, I mean, you will.
1: Yena, a yassi. Yenda Ghana Fwase.
0: Okay.
1: You are St. Philip Enterprise.
0: Yeah.
1: You are Philip Dankwa.
0: Yeah.
1: Ah, one Kita St. Philip

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2: Etina no.
0: Yeah.
2: White queen.
0: Then drop plan here. Yeah. From out to Sunday. Saturday. We say any runs, you know. It's your dry plan here. Yeah. Yeah.
2: Into Saturday 8 PM no.
0: Uh-huh.
2: Now I start for a
0: Friday.
2: Friday 8 PM.
0: Yeah. Friday 8 PM.
2: Uh-huh.
0: Yeah.
2: Friday.
0: Yeah.
2: Friday
0: 8 PM.
2: Ochina.
0: Uh-huh.
2: 8 PM.
0: Yeah.
2: Now start it.
0: Okay.
2: I start.
0: It's your own planet.
2: Yeah, your plan. No.
0: Uh-huh.
2: Once a year, no. It's no. Na yako hon mako to Tony, ama, na say, asinyaba.
0: Okay. Na say, ne have found quine, na
2: have found quine, ya de na.
0: Because I'm quine, they say, yan in tem.
2: Na say, yan in
0: tem. They say, they say, yan in tem. Yan ya adam quine, yan ya jinabua.
2: Okrana bebua.
0: Okrana bebua.
2: Okrana bebua.
0: Okrana, but I don't, hey, wow, wow, down, down, go, yan, I'm one, fancy. Aha, I don't know, crash.
2: The fry,
0: by then, separate. And quite anyway, you.
2: I don't
0: know. It's a down quino, crown quine, near any separate. A hunt is at a near ye,
2: near ye,
0: near Sabefa, near the cock,
2: near Dundon.
0: I like that. So the whole council outside are wrong.
2: I don't know.
0: Okay, Jimmy, do on it. I don't know that. Let's ask some
2: quoi.
0: I don't know. Okay. And that form.
2: It's a pa.
0: Na yetimi akuji
2: mo. Yeah, be make stop. E wo sege.
0: Okay.
2: Sege be bia be book F.
0: Yeah.
2: Na yakọ mepe no.
0: Yeah.
2: Ye be stop ho nom.
0: Yeah.
2: Na ye gunsa.
0: Okay.
2: Sie ko ina na e bọ mpa. Ye frifie.
0: Yeah.
1: Obedo anadwuna sa anopa no be se gunsa nsa no wura kuro dim.
0: Now don't you to go on
1: Saturday.
0: Now we to go on Saturday.
2: What the margin name is Trefa?
0: Don't. Now order the number. Be sure.
2: They drew Batoa.
0: Bato. Okay.
2: Ha.
0: Iti aye nankasan kasano.
2: Aye mepe.
0: Okay. Ti Saturday.
2: Yeah.
0: Yeah, be kwa ni aba, inti no. Yeah, we are not, yes, aba.
2: Inti, Kwabi.
0: Inti, ma, yeah, yeah, yeah.
2: But once a wife took in here, wame apa for etina.
0: Aye.
2: Inti, High Life Edition, no. So, and
0: okay.
2: From now till 10 p.m. Be boom, wa, kwasi se, non do bebo.
0: Okay.
2: Inti, Kwabi na?
0: Na, ma,
1: menye, ibi wa.
0: Wanya,
1: ma. Cristiano Ronaldo. Na Portugal.
2: Yes, I could use
1: that. Followers are now simple. No Portugal, Bano, BBA football, say, be a social media. Na
2: mm.
1: No money, num, a year 32,000 and 4 million followers. But Ronaldo, a free camp, na drop up by to say 10 a free man, drop up by a year 24.
0: Diana, million. Diana, a bit convinced this idea, he said. First, you know, and a year 24. 6 million and a san near my yomu ye and a samana rise about 32.4 million.
1: Oh, yeah,

Ashley. Single year 150 cities. And a double year 250 Ghana. We have your Joy FM. Apple Shell. La Panoya Beach Hotel. And a Batuna Tuta. Obetu iswa to phone is up. Star 725 star. 3404 hash. Again. Star 725 star. 3404 hash. Ubope. 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

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I don't praise and Antonia Boyfield. 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What it? I'm from Y2K Jam 2026. 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
0: Oh, okay.
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1: Oh yeah, dear. 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So we're rating me 5 star.
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And I was up in Shimo. 053 100 3

0: 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AY2K Jam.
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1: Yeah, you don't know a Stone Boy talking, representing the Beam Nation president in the place. You ain't tuned to Dr. Shine. Keep it blazing, can't cool. Beam.

0: Yeah, and of course, we blazing till 10 p.m. Yeah, High Life Fiesta. We are Y2K edition. Just about 3 minutes to 8 p.m. And yeah, boom, so that make it till 10 p.m. Yeah, we may up China near the Y2K chef. So now when him say, yeah, what the beer, so they're here, no. And that's your being, sir. A higher dome 106.3 FM. Midin the Shine Aqua Frame, Dr. Shine. We're High Life Fiesta. Meeting them for my big brother, Mewafa. Mike, too, baby. 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You be doing como, Kakra. Especially a fire pumu. Dr. Sylvia. Good sad time we are. Who hear me pass? 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In fact, what apomu? And now, nti yangu humano so real quick. Yani Doctor Father Abraham.
1: Sure.
0: Peninkasia Oda, you know Father Abraham Herbal and Spiritual Hospital. Ano. And yani ndin komo. Father.
2: Naja.
0: Good evening. In fact, I'm Wadjo at the bar, Doom 106.3 FM.
2: We just man, a bro, so to do.
0: Ah,
2: just
0: so. Father, I am now watching. I am now, yes, I'm fit. Because you're young, could be a better one. No, I'm stretching, no, my son. And so, I'm now watching. I'm watching. And I say, yeah, film more. And so, now what you do say, yeah, near then, I'm yes, I say, yeah, to Father Duncan. Now, Father, I saw you to say,
2: yeah, me, I don't. Yeah, me, I don't.
0: Na ene nkomo be na odi eja yen
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0: gwa
2: 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I've been so we to need self white. Dear Peter, Peter, been to know to need self white to be out of the tone, but with the Yarona maker was a maker. 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

0: 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figure that was questioned. I did be a mere Edma. My number, I'll be from a chili quano. 0244-371695. But the doctor said, "We are better to no more class and MD kind. Kind on our misoup be a mediaba, so opa, obiti me, a dance soup, and a cra, actually a tearful. A bini, Ghana, so be say, you'll be soon soon, seminar mammy. Nessie, for Debram, dear dear, Debbie, soup no, do me a media peer, no, will be no deba, no, will be, and no dema. For Debram, soup no back, what could do me a dear peer, but the doctor said, 'We are beating me, actually, you too.'" A tongue, a 2 year beer, a year juma beer, a year moon, some beer, a guinea per free or home, a so powerful. It's a Majama doctor, so that a shine.
1: Father, that's pa. Father, Doctor Abraham, and yet in Encano. Now, Doc, my phone number into the bill. Answer na yakum kakra. Number ne bill bill biti kemu oyesi. Bon number na hona huni yame pa.
2: Number sa ofa deba fadeba mheba in spiritual hospital. Aye 0244-371695.
1: 0551 0559 1141 22
2: 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I am not da entupu ni.
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2: Wo
1: 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Inti doc seminar no kan wasem kakra tre.
2: Me e kan seminar no ho ana nyame ana maye Dr. Father Abraham so. Aye spiritual soup. 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
1: Say na spiritual soup.
2: Sa. And when the man is down, so any ordinary soup, I'll be cast a sebi, will be a tea, or sorrow cutter so, now, ubod red diarrhea. Seminar the one who do be brie, near day, near ensue, send a tea piano, or roll.

0: 0551-1-4122. That's a heavy weight number. Means says you 0559-1-1-4-1-2-2. Mike 2.
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1: I don't know.
0: Maybe I, oh, here soap, and be a numbers I added today. 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
1: 0559
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0: 11415 Dr. Shine. Yeah, that's it, baby.
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0: Natural and Abs a Mojedru a rich in iron, folic acid and a B vitamin. 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

0: 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But my dear, so do any better. Udima for Spiritual Hospital and Research Center. Ya ye soon soon mark on the soon soon with 201 wasua. And no, ye did the akun. 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

me a month no. 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A fifty special offer. Some way corporate institutional. Moto 10 tickets. 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Na moto 15 so kwa. And one for here programs I wouldn't be office. I'm one bony ma hunda free. Nano special woman number 059-303-8769. 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And I was up in Shimo. 053 100

0: 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Lost in Dere Ginger Bitters. Ginger Woman and Show. Beba. AY2K Jam.
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2: Yes, ma!
1: Who is it?
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1: Who?
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I finna be a bum now. 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

nurse. 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

Yamintun Kwanem, Yaminyo Kese, in Suye, Dr. Gatti, bless you. Yamia Duma, Kosiada Way, this very Sunday, Anopa, 7 o'clock. Ena Apostle Gideon Agbaji, Apostle Gideon Agbaji, onene wife Mrs. Agbaji, Omo to Omo Medin, Yamia Momo and Tafo twins. 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E Basso, Ewo, Apollonia, Zion City, Apollonia, Zion City. Jesus Feet Ministries. I'm saying Hotel Transformer. 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

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Mabena. 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Edam Ponsaba. 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

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Bright boy from Soutium from Monte Say, Amisham, Clemento, the Saint, Saint Clement Sunyane, bless you. 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

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Mwala Isaac Asare, Committee 18, bless you. Arimbaji Zenu, bless you. Mr. Frank Addo, restaurant man. 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

Gabriel Anseni promise so aha yen kwai. By the grace of God, we have landed. 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Ubenyaye, Nasem University, Nasem University, Ewa, YouTube, Nasem University, YouTube, Ubenyaye, Ena, Nasem Wote, our Facebook, Nasem Wote, our Facebook. God bless you. Bet me I send you a message about 0203-515151. Mekain. God bless you. Auntie Julie, Nyamin Shrap, Edam Ponsa Hanova, Nyamin Shrap, Mr. Kwame Adusi Poku, Nyamin Shrap. My producer, Eye Promise Dubate. Calvin Sun Yamin Shrap, E Simunina Yi. Say nurse and what to say. Engineers in Yamin Shramo, Willinom, and Lady Apostle, Donish. Donish, Donish. Lady Apostle, bless you. What a message. Bompa ye, oh Yesu Christo Demo. Edo Chef Radinsa. Radi Enkaho. Omo a Rechichri. Omo a Yarisa. Omo a Kumatoyem. Nyame emo a Hwadin. Omo a Nkwa. Bompa na Samson Sao Yare. Nyame ma usika. Omo a we no manye ye. Ufi Yesu nye ye. Yehu a man in Saso. Ewa uso. May God prosper you through his word with salvation, deliverance, mercy, healing, and prosperity. It shall be well with you in Jesus' mighty name. Amen. This message is for everyone. Reverend Gabriel Anzahie, the Chancellor of Nasem University. The message for tonight, good job. Good job. Ejuma Papa. 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Ewo Yesu demo. Ote. Yewra. Bosumi fufro. Pejo affordable. Lift up your offering. Pejo affordable. Obia. Suwa winim. Obia. May the Lord give you a good job. Lift up your offering. 0245 another 45 04 another 04 0245 45 04 04. Gabriel Anseni, good job, good job. Gabriel.

Chris the Taylor, Lakeside, Yamimani Sui, Genesis 41:38. Obia Utimi Bian, Yamima Wajumapa. May the Lord give you a good job. A good job. Genesis 41:38. Then Pharaoh said to his servants and unto Joseph, can we find a person like this, a man in whom the Spirit of God is? Enti ebenya obia otise Joseph and nyame honhom ene nimdie wo ni Musa na. Then Pharaoh turned to Joseph and said, as much as God has shown you all these revelations, there is no one so discreet and wise as you to rule as a governor in this nation. Okachre Joseph, who said, Joseph, and memo appointment, memo adwumapa, say a nyame ada niema edi achre wo, obi ani ho wo nimdie ani hunumu ani nyansa ete se wo Joseph yentimi nkofo obi a enhwe sikasem ani aduane ani adwuma so ewo Egypta eka ho. From today, Joseph, thou shalt be a ruler over my house. And according to your word, shall all the nation be ruled. If you know Joseph, when you your constitution, ewo Egypt, my appointment, obet na konya kesiye so. Min kwa na miye ni pa kesiye sen wo, mi faru. Apart from me, no, wo en are the next in command. We are the vice. We are the governor. Then Pharaoh said to Joseph again, I have set you over all the land of Egypt. My governor over all the land of Egypt. When the free now call prime minister. When I am prime minister. Ewo Egypt. Huh? Then Pharaoh took off his ring, gave it to Joseph, and he put a royal garment over him and a gold chain around his neck. Oye gold chain sikako ko Saint Joseph kom edi eya him for atade ehye no edi kawa che no, and he made Joseph to ride in the second chariot as vice president of Egypt, second in command to IC ewo Egypt, and he made him a ruler over all the land, and everybody bowed before Joseph. No bia kutu Joseph if we say Joseph ebeye amrado ewo Mizrim. Joseph, once a slave, once a houseboy, once a serving prisoner, now appointed as governor over the whole land of Egypt. 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

for the bottom, was me for from near one. A jumapa, Utiam Wagana near Bruce. May the God of Joseph give you a good job that pays well and gives honor. A juma triaka ye, a juma sika womu ye, ni a juma a di enimunyam eba. Number near 0245. Another 4504. Another 04. Edinia Gabriel David Ansan. 0245. Another 4504. Another 04. Gabriel David Ansan. And a beba. For offering. And no time.

ansana busumu yebekwa wieye no no ama me good job. God bless you Adam Ponsa Anova. God bless you Majo Mije, bless you and Mr. Persis Amwakon. God bless you Utie Miss Amri Ewo Dubai, bless you. Cause the God of Joseph, give me a good job that pays well and gives honor. Ote, a good job that will take care of you as well as your family. Ampo, e wose unye juma, e bet mi a show ye, na show a bush ya kaho. E hon komise, ena me ba na nadwi. The prophetic word for you tonight is that God will give you a good job that will take care of you as well as your family. This is the new month message. Bosumi fufro message, no. A job that will transform you from pain to progress, from poverty to prosperity. Ote, a juma, a be you are free. Yaudiem, Edua Kwam Kosuom, Ejume be you a free or him, Edua Kwa Ahunyam. A good job. Mansaso, lift up your hand and let us pray. Gabriel Anzani, cause the Lord of creation, I need a good job with a good income. Cause the Lord, I need a job that pays well. A job that brings excellence in my life. A job of success in Jesus' name. Cause your body and your coupon. Me here you my pa. A edisika kesiye beba. Cause a juma. A rade. A tuyaka ye. A juma sika wom. A peja wom. Nidye wom. A buo wom. A shira wom. A rade. Give me a good job that pays well. A good job with good income. A good job with excellence. A good job with dignity. In Jesus' name. I say amen. Drop in your offering. Bawa for the obia.

adwuma wo ya adu be si ye number ne ye 0245 another 45 04 another 04 Gabriel David Ansan ene beba 0245 another 45 04 another 04 Gabriel David Ansan ene beba a simple number 45 near me nu ene 04 near me nu into bo 02 no abo 45 45 0404 02 45 45 0404 Gabriel David Ansan ene beba. Good job. Good job. Genesis 42 verses. Genesis 42 verses. Bible say Nyami maye ye Joseph every prison. Ye dini ba Pharaoh him fear no. Ye mani good job as a governor. Onko university da. Onkuta degree in financing. Onkuta degree in banking. Onkuta degree in commerce. Okute nyame honhom. Nyame ngosra wone so. Nyame adum wone so. Joseph oye prisoner. No ye house boy no. Wono ne be ye governor. Minister of Agric. Minister of Finance. Ye ka three posts ni nyina bomu. Interior Minister. Ye ka ni nyina bomu. Esa ye ni governor. O hwe duane ni sikasem ni bibia so. O san ye Vice President. Second in command. And I Prime Minister. Hey, a good job. I fail. Genesis 42 verse 6. Genesis 42 verse 6. Bible say, by the time the brothers of Joseph came to Egypt, Joseph was the governor over the land, and it was his

faces to the ground. What a scripture. What a scripture. Genesis 42 verse 6. Bible say, na Joseph nuanom a moton Joseph no. Omudru Mizrim. Every Kenya asase so. Esan se komaba. Omu bepe duane ato. Omudru eye Egypt no. Na Joseph ene ye governor. Esha asase ne so. Ono ene ne stamp. Ene ye this stamp o passport. Ono ene twen duane ma obiara. Ono ene jiji sike biara. Na Joseph nuanom ebe butu butu form ewo Joseph enim adentia good job adwuma edi ebuo any respect any dignity ebebro Genesis 47:14 Gabriel answer him once again. Bible say e come no year den ewo the land of Egypt, you know, Joseph gathered all the money that was found in the land of Egypt. When the way I'm building scripture, no, me building from Genesis 41, and I'm about 42, and I'm about 47. 41, ye in free prison, and my appointing as second in command, vice president, and I prime minister. I feel 42, no, where your governor in charge of food, in charge of everything. I feel 47, no, where your governor of the Bank of Egypt, Central Bank of Egypt, Joseph, na governor, on the Neji Jessica, SI Minister of Finance, Internal Revenue, Joseph, who's in the head, where your head of IRA, where your head. I was Sika Samson, where your governor, on the sign Minister of Finance, and a treasurer, and Ojiji Sikanina. Someone who was sold and hated and scandalized by Potiphar's wife, Obia Yetono, as a slave, Obia Yetino, Nini Anomotino, if a Bushia Fium, Obia Yadia Sam Toneso, our Potiphar Fie. Someone who had no chance of becoming next to Pharaoh. Joseph, or a Jew, he was a Jew. And a Pharaoh, a Kramoni, a Jew, Abba Beye, second in command to an Arab. And Weke, say Jew, a second in command to

janyongmo nyame nkoa wa wutie me na natwi o da form o nye obi a wo ye doormat wo ye carpet wo ye rack ye do paper ena ho ana ye na sane Joseph nyankopon da so tiase Joseph a oni dog chance oni dog chance of becoming second in command to Pharaoh, but God changed the game for him. God is a game changer. God changed the game for Joseph. God shifted things to favor Joseph. Nyamine pushi niyama ne favor Joseph. Utima Najwi, Gabriel Anzani. Say after me in prayer. Kase Lord, let my dreams come to pass. Kase Eternal Father, shift things to favor me. Let power favor me. Bring me into a place of power and honor and wealth. Kase Eternal Father, give me a job that handles great enterprise. In Jesus' name, what a prayer. What a prayer. Hey, Kase Eternal Lord, let dreams and power shift me to favor. A ye die soon. A Pharaoh soon ye. Any to me a Pharaoh wa. And in the shifty Joseph. And ne call baby a. Oko jina ye no. Kase Father, let dreams and power shift me to favor. Lord, bring me into a place of honor and wealth. Ready for me bird baby a. Any monyam, any sikawo, give me a job that handles great enterprise. Ready, mama juma, a juma, a bekura niema kesia kesia kesia, general merchant, timber merchant, gold dealer, exporter, importer. Diyanasani, nyamima a good job. Abekuta chains of warehouses. Obeye importer, obeye exporter. Do you understand? Obeye business tycoon, entrepreneur, obeye business owner, obeye general manager. Radima wajuma kesiye, omu wajuma pa, ewo yesu dim, kase heavenly father. Shift situations to favor me. Give me a job that will handle great things. Radima Majuma, any positioner, meet me a handle near my case here. Me bow for the case here. I'm lifting this big offering, this great offering. Give me a great job and a bigger job. I will yes to demo. 0245. Another 45. 04. Another 04. Gabriel David Ansan and a beba. Utiem Nana Jin. Nyamima, good job. Oma, good job. Niawo tong. Niawo ye. Oma, good job. Ejuma, oshushe. Oma, good job. Position, oshushe. Nyamima, good job. I'm telling you. Once upon a time, not the government in power was in opposition. Once upon a time, not the government in power was in opposition. And the ministers in Nina, about 90%, normally radio talkatives. It's true. Ministers also say no. Once upon a time, they were radio talkatives like me. Like me, radio talkatives. One more cassette from radio station to radio station. No ma fun fun. Oh ma fun fun. And Koshe Wong. A bia ye minister of finance. Bia minister of communication. A bia minister of foreign affairs. A bia presidential spokesperson. True or false? Woman bubo bomudini. Presidential spokesperson. Once upon a time, no a radio talkative. Minister of finance. Once upon a time, radio talkative. And an MP. You understand? Foreign affairs. Once upon a time, radio talkative. President Akasa, once upon a time, radio talkative. Today, Nyamia Dumunti. Shebebia John Jina. Shebebia Manfo Jine Jina. Woman, you're good job. Quabro Chile Zenzio. Fruit Plain Zenzio. And so, once upon a time, you'll be fruit plain and air.

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A good position. A good employment. Nyame ma wan

position, a good employment. 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Nyame ma a good seat to sit on. Lift up your offering. Be you affordable. What a message. What a message. Once upon a time, Joseph, 02, 45, another 45, 04, another 04, Gabriel David Ansan, and a beba. Because I rade, may bow for the way. Give me a good position. Give me a good job. A rade, minyamian kasemajuma mepe. A rade minyaka, me a businessman. Me a businesswoman. Kami importo, kami exporto, kami ton gold, me ton oil, ready. 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Oil

02 45 another 45 04 another 04 Gabriel David Ansa and a beba drop in your offering and soon ya me na me ma me kra ma bi din me ma me kra ma din your friend and soon ya me and soon ya me hwa less than 24 hours God can turn your situation. Less than 24 hours, Joseph was a prisoner. Ye didn't buy in fear, no case ye becuno. And now at least ye be pardino. And now ye be mana. Edwin wa prapra in fear. Trade from prison to palace. A governor. 0245. Another 45. 04. Another 04. Gabriel David Ansan and the Beba. Who the men Kasapi? Boa for the men Kasapi, boa for the Namishan come by the end of this month. Before the end of this month. Nyamibe you will be so. Nyamibe cho biatum. Nyamibe peja obi. Nyamidi obi be jina baby ye. Nyamibe mu obi abe ye executive. Executive. Nyamibe mu obi abe ye CEO. Chief executive. Nyamibe mu obi enya good joba. Contract bi. Deal bi abe nyanwahu. 02 45. Another 45. 04. 04. Gabriel David Ansa and a beba. Gabriel David Ansa and a beba. Radime bar for the air. I'm sowing this seed and dropping in this offering. Give me a good job. But hey, either self-employed. You understand it? Or other employment. Say self-employed. Say a salaried worker. All who have good jobs are okay. Say why we are Juma. And now if Obia for Juma, Obia when your good job Obiano, are you okay? Namekano. Namishra Bano. Namishra President. Wa fe ni pani buwa jumam. Boys, no. Wa fe wa mwa jumam. Ene, oma ye ye. Honorable. Omu ba niye pye ni patugu. Good job. It was good job that made Joseph, who was put in charge of the economy of Egypt. You understand? The economy of Egypt. Egypt's prosperity was given to Joseph to handle. To handle. Egypt year dear. Any year your any Egypt economy. Omusika sem. Yadisha job Joseph unsa. A good job. Lift up your hand and let's pray. Let's pray. Gabriel Zani, Nasem University. Ubenya, Nasem University. Oh, YouTube. Uko YouTube, every home in life. Nasem University. YouTube. Enna. Facebook. Nasem Ote. Nasem Ote. Facebook. God bless you. God bless you, Mamuti. Nyamima, good job. Can you match you on Pibom? Because, Lord, this new month, give me a good job. A good income, good resources. Let a job that pays well come my way in Jesus' name. Simple but powerful prayer. Because the Lord, this new month, give me a good job, a good income.

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Let a job that pays well comes my way, and I come my way in Jesus' name. Because I'm ready. Busumi fufrui. Me here good job. Me here good income. Me here good resources. 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Number ni e 0245. Another 45. 0404. Yeni yo wosafwa. Affordable. Eye wiki. 0245. Another 45. 0404. Gabriel David Ansan. Ene beba. Ejuma bene Joseph Nyaye. Governor. Ejuma bene Joseph Nyaye. Finance Minister. Ejuma bene Joseph Nyaye. Interior Minister. Let me ask you a question. Gabriel Ansani. Mekasa ye pempe. Have you seen a poor governor before? Have you seen a poor governor before? Ejuma pa. Obia, ni signature wo sikaso. Anawi ni musa. Governor bia ni signature ene wo sikaso. Have you seen a poor governor before? Joseph Beye governor. Have you seen a poor finance minister before? Hey! Have you seen a poor finance minister before? One finance minister, oh, here.

Have you seen a poor finance minister before? One finance minister, oh, you hear me? For real? For real? How are you? Have you seen a poor interior minister before? Minister of Interior. Ah, police ni soja ni bibi ashe nasi. Dia semina wakano. Business tycoon. It's all about good job. Put me. It's all about good job. That has God's hand upon it. Ote, a good job that has God's hand upon it. Ejuma pa nyamensa woso. Ejuma pa nyamensa woso. Ejuma pa nyamensa woso. 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Nensa woso. It is Psalm 90, verse 17. Psalm 90, 17. Ose, let the beauty of the Lord be upon us, and establish thou the work of our hands. Yea, the work of our hands. Establish it. Nyamie ni mutie, the beauty of the Lord, eh, nyami favor. Let the favor of the Lord be upon us. Nyami eni mutie, emra yeso. Nyami eni mutie, emra yeso. The favor and the beauty of the Lord, emra yeso. And establish thou the work of our hands. Oma yejuma entim. Nyami mo yejuma entim. 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The work of our hands. Establish thou it. Yansan wejuma. Psalm 90 verse 17. Osi o awrade. 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Eni u favor. Emra yeso. Ma yansan wejuma entim. 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So kura pen. So cross panel, so cross screwdriver, so cross camera, so cross phone. 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Promise on me producer. Phone awadi FM. What did you event, you know? Or does a near year come on a girl? Yo. Girls need phones. And I'm teaching you. 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Girls need phones. Gabriel Zeni. 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What you must say? Who income sa, waketuye sa, sikane ebane sa. Kase, yes, Lord. Psalm 90 verse 17. 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So ukuta microphone, ukuta pen, screwdriver, ukuta eye, atri, awudichi. 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Bless my job and my connection in Jesus' name. 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Affordable, your tithes and offering. Kase Rade, may boss out for the way. Me jina wasemso. Abba for the year. I need a good job. Brother Uti and sister, what name ya juni? You need a good job. You need a good job. Ampa. You need a good job. Number near 0245 another 45 04 another 04 Gabriel David Ansan and Ebeba 0245 another 45 04 another 04 Edinia Gabriel David Ansan.

ana 1 week sika binya. 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My brother usika swa. 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So ne ba for there. Gina so ba for ne ne bibi nsima. Something must happen for you. 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Another 450404. Gabriel David answer. A rabbit trans your Bible, my friend. Root had a good job. And that removed poverty and hardship from her life. 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Root nye juma papa no. E you here. Any a rehua, any a hunchere, every na brabo. Kadimachi, I say, oh God of root, give me a good job. Oh God of root, give me a good job. A juma root in yayan. Unya wadia kahon. A forbear managers on a share. Bethlehem sikani a farms on a hustle. 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Sanya de Sikanedo. 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Billionaires. Farming. A maninya awadie pa the richest man in Bethlehem on a nyano ware no adwuma pa adwuma ba kon a root nyae ani ko gina yie. You need a good job. You need a good marriage. You need a good man. You need a good woman. You need good children. You need good partners. You need good friends. You need good helpers. You need good income. You need good pay. You need good salary. You need good sales. And you need good job. What a job offer. You need good offers. Good offers. Ampao. I was saying, you may be a demon. Offer, papa. So you're a mason. We're a designer. So you're an electrician. So you're a day. I was saying, your job will be a offer. We need a good job. We need a good marriage. Our repa. We need a good man. Be my papa. We need a good woman. We need a good children. We need a good partners. Me boy. One now no mu dili. Our business partners. We need a business partners. We need a business friends. We need a good helpers. When they beat me up, boy, I pay out. We need a good income. A katuya any sika eba at friha efriha efriha. We need a good salary, good sales. We did ya we need a good sales. Ukwa yato yato yato. We need a good offer. Mansa so. Kadimachi ne pay you affordable. Lift up your special offering because this is a business message. This is a business message. So it demands and it requires. A good offering. A good offering. We offering, I can say, because a business message. Now, my man is on. Say after me in prayer. Because may this new month release good things in my life. Good job. Good income. And good testimonies. Because I bosumi ya yewuremi. A rade. Release in my papa. Oh, my brabo. Abrabo papa. Ejuma papa, income, sika kesiye, eni adansi dia, eya kesiye kesiye, ebra ma brabo, ewe yesu diemo, ma fori boni, 0245, another 45, 0404, Gabriel David, ansane beba, 0245450404. Me chan, page out for the book. This is a business message. I need a good job, a good deal, a good offer.

story ne kura na yemfampon. Uko First Samuel chapter 17. First Samuel 17. 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No we defeat no. No we yin e free ho amaye no. First Samuel 17 25. The men of Israel said to Joseph, David, have you seen this giant who has come to confront Israel? The king has said, anyone who can kill him, he will enrich him with great riches and give him his daughter to marry and make his father's house free from taxes in Israel. Yes, who are you, Goliath? No, why bet me a cum Goliath? No, you be my good job. Good job, no. Benefits in the NNS. One. Or he ne be a millionaire. Or be a millionaire. Number two. Or be my great riches. He will enrich you and give you great riches. Or be a millionaire, so on. Na fei wa mousika bebre de guho ena ma David nyasika. 3 ohene de ne baba ebe ma mo aware ne free etuba beye the son in law of the king, the son in law of the king te se nana santehine anana na togbe ana gamanche ede ne baba ma aware dia tosu biem. 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It's in the Bible. First Samuel 17:25. 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David say yes sir. Yes sir. I will take that job. Brother, sister, adwuma incentives wo. Adwuma incentives wo. Adwuma benefits wo. Hospital free. Untua bibia, unto bibia da. 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Ye be say ma millionaire. 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Wedding no, enye na be pam oba na tare. 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So David Ware Soro Baba free when tuyawe. The marriage and the wedding was performed by the state. It was

by the palace. That is it. That's right. Good job. Good contract. Good trade. Good negotiation. Good negotiation and a good deal. Definitely a good deal. When you're good trade, when you're good job, when you're good contract, my mama in Sasso. And Najwi, in the name of Jehovah Agla, my mama in Sasso. 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E wo Yesu dim. Ye ba for the air. What a mercy. Drop in your offering. Ye bepon. Drop in your offering. 0245. Another 45. 0404 Gabriel David Ansan Ompen Komse Weya Enye Minim Kwachia Nekobon Paye Sa Ompe En Sem Weya Kwaye 21 days fasting Opa in the 40 days May the prophetic message Aba Nya Ukobo Ompaye no May the whole revelation Enye Komse Naba Ate By the end of this month A good job Ejuma kunu pawom, ejuma oyere pawom, ejuma sika wom. 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Apart from the anointing, ewa Saul sono. Saul was the father-in-law to David. Saul was the father-in-law to David. So he couldn't kill him. He couldn't kill him. How can you kill your father-in-law? How can you kill your father-in-law? Ejume biwa awo. Me bom pa ye ma. O de message no. Ko Facebook and YouTube. Ne ko ti. Last scripture. Mapon. Mapon. Another man. Your friend is Jephthah. Jephthah. Israel from penny for contracte no. Se. Ye pese o ba be ye. Army commander. Na we lead the battalion no. Na ye ko face ya tamfo. Oko Judges chapter 11. Eh oh. Judges 11, oh, unya daja kain. Mama homework, unya daja kain. Judges 11. Jephthah Ebusa omose, what is the deal? Me present who the details of the deal and the contract before se me sign. Agreement, you know, and sign a me sign agreement, you know. Me present who the content. I want the content of the agreement. Omse agreement, nene se, unli diyen. The Cold War near Din Kunima, you become the president and the king of Israel. Jephthah, see your soul. What a job! You be our head, you be our leader, you be the judge, you be the king, you be the overall boss of the land of Israel. Jephthah, see, this is a job. No, your Kubolo, Jephthah, your Kubolo. Edam Kwanche, baby. Hey, Peja Crankshaft. Hey, exercise. Your contract, you know, to come and fight for Israel. Details of the contract, and they say, Utimi Winnie Batena, you become automatic leader, judge, ruler, king, overall commander of the Israeli Defense Force. That is another good deal. A bonfire. May what you do promote you. May what you do promote you. Nyawu ye piano and promote you to a higher level. May what you do promote you to a higher level. Wakwa juma banwa pon, konwa bon 5 o'clock, no be do fear 8-9. 5 o'clock and you mean, no be do fear 8-9.

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Where ya brabo? 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Amuawo. 2% unyini na osi nyina tutu ansana by the time abeje pension no ye bua jekun Francis cause unwe nam by the time be ko pension no ye si meat nye good wo amao carbohydrate enye good amao oil 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Saturday, Betriobi, Men Ninchene, Men Niasichere, Nawa Cosby. Wait. Men Ninchene, Men Niasichere. Your boy, Jokun Francis, no Hiba. Sad two boys, we own. Men Rinam. Many a city, many a Dianibia, some womb, and Tidian Yeni. Many by the peak carbohydrate when you subbed you. We are sensitive to carbo. 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Neddy Conconte. Mapon. 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Cause a father of destiny. Mere Craho. Who's our cause? We have a catch, though.

old man said that near Nijia Biasa. A train will be D. Pine, a minister of Cosby. The beginning will be at the Grand Africa. Why? Obe Bresa, Abusas of Cosby, meaning Mianu, and Kraha. Okay, Emperor, Yami, I'm Israel, Emperor. There be a me for Lajana, my cast of Braya Bre. My pong. This way, the 40 years, and Sano, why a year Kakra Kra? Maybe so for Cosby Betuasu, and written a banana drink. Yami, Mrs. Sound Shebre. The denom, how old are they? The denom, how old are they? Lewin, Radin Yankupon Yaminsha Boyno. Korea Kra Airport. Nigerian Giants or Duoma by Lewin. How old is Lewin? Madam, brother, Yamimanya Yentem. Cause a father of destiny. Let me have good deal. Cause a father of destiny. A Rade. Shebre Yankupon. Maminya good deal. Ewa Braboom. Give me that which will make me great and rich in Jesus' name. Rade, mami dili papa. Mami contract papa. 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Ewa brabo. Ewa yesu dimu. Amen. Kase amen. Number near 0245. Another 45. 04, another 04. But for the any uncle. 0245, another 45, 0404. Gabriel David answer. And a baby. A 0245, another 45, 04, another 04. Gabriel David answer. And a baby. God bless you, Mr. Bernard Kobena, who of Finland. Also, I drop who are for the Yamishra Bibri. Yamishra Bibri. 0245, another 45, 0404. Gabriel David Ansa, and a baby. So, of course, Bimichon, take over. Promise Yamishra. Donis, bless you. Mr. Alexander Boateng, God bless you. Engineers, any front desk, any security phone, you know. Yamima, good job. This new man, oh, yes, with him. Number near 0245 0404. Gabriel David Ansan and a baby in Simuye. Abuja Sioko, bless you.

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Pastor Mikao say, me jume diye nina J.M. 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Adwen Sons, Wemples 400. Oh, my son, I'm a day. Bodji Solive Oil, Abejaso. Bodji Solive Oil, me patro. 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Bodji Solive Oil, a anointing oil. 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Now, Bodji Solive Oil, dear. A back cannon, name him Pie and Quan Edibo. Because all the bomb pire, a kappa, papa, papa, papa, papa. Or the bonfire, a camp, papa, papa, papa, papa. It's here the name, Sabia, a non quani, dear. Senna, a sign a cooking oil. It's Bodji Solive Oil, a cooking oil. A sign a anointing oil. It's in patro, per Bodji Solive Oil, a chili quine. 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Bodji Solive Oil, a non oil mapa. 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

Lord appeared again in Shiloh. 1 Samuel chapter 3, verse 21. And the Lord appeared again in Shiloh. And Shiloh, what ding Eburi prayer mountains, where a forest prayers. Forest, Eburi prayer mountains, forest. Station 2, our prayer camp on them. Where you know, I saw them in your conference hall. You did not know, a forest, Sodom's Empire, no, what

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The pastor connect to the grace, connect to the anointing, connect to the power. Today is the first day of the 10th month. The first day of the 10th month. The first day of October. The first day of the last quarter of the year. You cannot, you have to connect. And by the grace of God, it's also my birth month. 23rd October, I am my birthday. 23rd October. 23rd October, I'm 55 years. 23rd October, I am 33 years in ministry. Full time ministry, 33 years. 23rd October, 30 years on radio. 30 years on radio. I hear radio Juma sat 30 years. Tifri Umfiona is a Satan wedding views, eh? 30 years on radio, you know? God has been good. And I'm a saying, come and go nipa baby abaraboso. And you be yamibe ya disrefru so. Yamibe y kodan defru so. Messime tun suffer, yamia mochna. Ewe buri prayer mountains, a yeshilo encounter. Me patro do be a chase with me jai de away, no nya daje. God needs your attention. Sometimes God wants you to separate yourself from the crowd. Every great man, every great woman knows when and how to withdraw from the crowd. Every do not so free crowd, no free crowd, man. Crowd no be buff also. Person can't anymore. Know when and how to withdraw from the crowd.

with anointing. But just ask me live on TikTok. Wherever you are, quickly connect. Quickly connect. 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

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Baby Pia will be a metun sadi afro. Missy baby I'll be a metun sadi afro. Yami at my watchina a silo encounter. Yamin tea the nipa can fall. Silo and ye catch the hana say. Hana wa rin sambo. But a new muna bem. Memo being tebi bin tlao. And then na so faba. And then uja wa juma ako bom paye. Dear dear chino sister, them fun tina faku. Okay, in Genesis chapter 32, verse 24, Bible says, and Jacob was left alone. Jacob was left alone. And then the car Jacob on kwa. The tata no the dinner chief. Bible says, Sabrin, you better catch and say, Unia Esau has gathered 400 men and they are coming. Bible say Jacob Tien and the Yam Shino. The home Girafinimu. I come a bottle. The Krebu Boo. The Bible says, or Chenebushianim, Mienu. I see more a Fanko Binkum, the Fan Fanifa. When no father and the cow nonqua. The cow nonqua and Yamibo for any better time here. That is when Jacob changed his destiny. And his destiny was changed forever. So many good people are watching on TikTok. You can also

Shiloh. May God meet you at Shiloh tomorrow. But today is Friday. Friday and Opebia. Get the Shiloh and Pyabono SCCSU Weburi Prayer Mountain. Baby Pia will be a so what tema. So what Koforidia. So what so many. Oh, I'm right here. Oh, you be Dodua. Oh, Kaswa Dansoman. Mwamu and Sawa Mama Saman. Pobby Man.

0: sowing a seed for the month October. And today is the first of October. So you are sending a seed of 101. Men may be more so, men for charges in Kahoon. Would they send 101? That is 1st of October. 1st of October, and October 1st. 10. That is 10-1. 10-1. Also, person send it 1001. You can send it. Maybe 1001. And I bet me I send 1010. Fire! But 101. 101.
1: It's a world right there, what you need feeling in there.
0: 101. Quickly send that seat. Quickly send that seed. You are sending a seed of 101. There's a 10 near 10 and a date 1. Fast also. 101. I need just 10 people. 10 people who sow the seed. 10 people for the 10th month. But sumi do no more. I need 10 people. I'm in on beya pam in this 10th month. 10 people. Starting with 10. 10 people. 101. 101 Ghana cities. Patrol sending about 0244. 96 53 36. 0244 96 53 36. 0244 96 53 36 0244 96 53 36 0244 96 53 36 0244 96 53 36 0244 96 53 36. If you buy the book of Ezekiel chapter 21, I'll be reading from 25, 26, then 27.
1: Yeah,
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And the TikTok phone quickly said, you are sending 101. I said, I need 10 people. 101. 101 Ghana cedis. 10, no, the first 10, no, 10 near the 10th month. I want you to have dominion over the month. You can never control what you have not invested into. You have to invest in. Who person will control BBR? I saw invest to was hardening. Yeah. I want you to have control, have dominion over the month October. So you are sowing your seed this first day of the month. You are sowing a seed of 101 Ghana cedis. Quickly do that. I feel your Bible called the book of Ezekiel chapter 21.

and Sabia Dowso, and Sabia Dowsika Samso, and Sabia no dear SCA to me be a man homeless with you, Sika Sam, and the Matomino, and the Breakino by fire, by power, break loose. Ezekiel chapter 21, I'm reading from verse 25, then to 27. Ah, paraza zozaya. Okay, my main kind 27, the first. Overthrown. Okay, we are new King James. My main copy King James and Casamia Sibinia King James and NIV. Verse 27. Minya King James and Casa, and no name King James. Kojo vibra, kojo vi.

me come from verse 25 me and me Donnes ABA King James na ma fi me no afem me pass o ABA afi na otie me the apostle Cosby AJ trust you me ye ba be dim pae be bom pae no she ye be dija see ye be dija me call say nyame and me national all believers retreat no so e ba so next week 3 days fasting and prayers from Wednesday near free hall Friday first thank you free hall Saturday say ye dey about Fridays Wednesday to Friday say dey be our person ko ko ye Saturday obenya kwan akọ the Friday near free hall Ezekiel Donesh Ebia mama Ezekiel chapter 21 Ezekiel chapter 21 you come from verse 25 or see you profane wicked prince any wicked prince in your life may God execute judgment. I said may the Lord execute judgment tonight. Judgment against any wicked prince. Or see, you profane wicked prince whose time has come. Hey, your time has come. Say to the wicked, your time has come. Say to the wicked, your time has come. Any profane wicked person in your life, sir, I said his or her time has come. It is in the Bible. You profane and wicked prince of Israel, whose day has come, whose time of punishment has reached its climax. What a word. New King James. Or see, the enemy's time has come, the wicked, prince, no. Or see, your time has come, and your day of punishment has reached its climax. Wow. The Lord is with us. Okay, my man, Kofa, Kwabna.

21 verse 25 down to 27. And now I'm in kind verse, okay, verse 21, 25 to 27. Thou, or see, and thou profane wicked prince of Israel, whose day is come, when iniquity shall have an end. Your iniquity shall have an end. Was it there is a profane, wicked prince whose day has come, and his iniquity shall come to an end. And his day has come, and the iniquity has come to an end. His wickedness is coming to an end. I pray for you, any wicked person in your life. I declare that his day has come, and his evil is coming to an end. His wickedness is coming to an end. The Bible says when the wicked dies, his plans will perish with him. Any wicked person in your life, may that wicked person die. I said, may that wicked person die. May that wicked person die. In the name of Jesus Christ, may that wicked person die. By fire, by power, may that wicked person die. In the name of Jesus, any evil person in your life, obi bia wo sodi jina, obi

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And Yamin American Bible Necker. 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Ezekiel.

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Baby, I will hear Juma. Ebusia will free me. Okuna busiam. Oyira busiam. Any wicked prince in that family, your day has come. Your iniquity will come to an end. Your punishment has reached its climax.

2nd October. 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No wicked person will survive this month. 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

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Your day has come. Sha. Any enemy in your life, I stand as a prophet.

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Live on TikTok, quickly go there. Connect is here. Me say connect is here. Connect is here. Because say me free studio ha. TikTok remain carton. Me send come go nipa bi so live. Me bomb fire many people me live. Hey, to connect is here on TikTok. Said be ask me free studio ha. Me send me carton. Me trim my camera snack with you ha. Nothing must start. Send come go nipa bravo so. The boy di anama bomb fire.

on Netisia. Messi me pay 10 people for the 10 months. 10 people for this 10th month. 10 people for this 10th month. You are sowing a seed of 101. 101. 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I feel better as you didn't hear Bible no can say the wicked prince or see unuma baby here or see that your day of destruction is here. They say the oha will market ho. The day of destruction has come. And you know, make on Bible no can. Or see you wicked prince, your day has come. Your day has come. Tio, sister, Bible na make I know. Or see thou. Ezekiel chapter 21 verse 25. And thou profane wicked prince of Israel, whose day is come, when iniquity shall have an end. Yadena what toma on it shall oh brofono kramma. Brofono ma. Or see your day has come and iniquity oh, and also brofono cry akosen. Apostle Cosby AJ. By God's grace, I am the head pastor of Family House Chapel. Family House Chapel, my church no OEB. Udo OEB station or police station or anymore. How far will you all right? Family House Chapel. Family House Chapel. That is your church in OEB. Sunday, I'm going to be starting service 9 upon 11:30. The baby B.O.B. I'm going to be there for. And by God's grace, I'm going to be there at Eburi Prayer Mountains. Me na me da Eburi Prayer Mountains ano. Nyame adom nyame na me so na build Eburi Prayer Mountains. Very powerful retreat center pe bebi akose na akobo mpa ye. Ana pe bebi akoye o first in wait na you can come to Eburi Prayer Mountains. Ba nyame adom Friday ano pe bia. Ano ye shilo hour e Eburi Prayer Mountains wa. And the me na me organize ba so ba anya compulsory. O pa bitima ba ye program but me ni ni me me program there. O pa bitima join e. Ano yes Friday ano pe bia. Friday starting 9. If you are baby boy 18 and crawford did that. If you are 7 and crawford did that. If you cry to me that Thursday against Friday and upper program. No. You be that hot test the anajo against Friday and upper program. No. You bomb pious are 1-2 near Pono be a con baby. Because how you waiting? How you mountains? I send no aku atria mountains. I send no aku onko mountains. I wait there bein to be to me about the bomb. We are no asan ko ejuma. Now I ufra no asan for market onum. Yeah, you can do that. I feel tie Bible no. Tie Bible no. I'm preaching from the book of. Am I even preaching? No, I'm not preaching. We are praying from the book of Ezekiel chapter 21 verse 25 says, "And thou profaned wicked prince of Israel, whose day is come, when iniquity shall." End shall have an end. Verse 20 says, "Was it thou sayest the Lord, remove the diadem and take off the crown? This shall not be the same. Exalt him that is low and abase him that is high." T. Revelation 1. The wicked prince in verse 25, whose day has come, Bible say, remove the crown. It means this crown does not belong to him. Obia hin chen wa fa dia she en odi di wicked odi di bone odi share dia. Anybody who has taken your crown, anybody who is wearing your crown, what kind of Revelation chapter 3 verse 11 na osi she na me ba ntena she no bia amfa wa hin che
se shene nipe bi obi anji weni munyam obi anji wa henche. It means obi beti miya fo obi a henche diako. Somebody can take your crown. And this wicked prince, whose day has come, whose iniquity has also come to an end. Bible says, remove the crown. Remove the crown from his head. Remove the diadem. Take off the crown. Away. Verse 26, thou sayest the Lord, remove the diadem and take off the crown. This shall not be the same. Exalt him that is low and abase him that is high. It means that one, the one who is low, no, he is supposed to be at the top and wear the crown. But this wicked prince has waswapo, and na onu abetina kunyano so, and na dio eso tina kunyano so osoro, onu mabeshefom, and nyankopon se dio tesoro no, ah ye wicked prince no, ne time aso, enti ye nyi ahinche nfri no so, na dio wosoro, ye man embra fom, na dio wofom na, ye wona oda fom, osi ye man onkosoro. Ah, Solomon can send me. So me want the bunny be a cause we are say. Send quantity upon cause na this year form. And quantity upon cause na this year form. And quantity upon cause na this year form. Bible said remove the crown because the wickedness of the wicked prince has come to an end and his day has

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His day of judgment, his day of punishment, his day of destruction, his day of death has come. Exalt that one who... Exalt him that is low. The order from the empire,

Exhort that one who oh. Exhort him that is low. Your death from the impeachable. I declare the month of October, God will exhort you. I see exhortation coming. I said God will elevate you. I see elevation coming. God will lift you up, because the word of God says in the month October I should lift people up. It may say 10 people who will connect to the grace. I am going to lift you up to where you belong. Exalt he that is low. Exalt he that is low. Exalt him that is low. There was Daphom. There was Neman Koyemano. There was Siran Sanwedi. There was Pesi Wobinchen. There was Pesi Kadia Yejuma. There was Pesi Wotukwang. There was Pesi Owari. There was Pesi Punubiemano. This is the word of God. God told the prophet Ezekiel, exalt him that is low. Higher, higher, higher. My name is Apostle Cosby. I know you love the word. Me baby scripture near the abompai. Higher. Exhort him that is low. Don't express okay, okay, be home.

this low. Me say the month of October, somebody will be exalted. A queen and me first will be a punama, a be on one. The month of October, a queen and me first will preach or be her. Was say exhort him that is low. It was an instruction from the Lord to the prophet. It took time to do 38. Was say, and thou son of man, prophesy. Prophesy. So God was talking to the prophet. That prophet, number one, remove the crown on that the head of that wicked man. It means a prophet or D4, maybe to me a page will be. And no D4 be to me some will be a perform. The word of God.

your family. Yes. If I be a prophet, hey, I bring that person hey, down. God instructed the prophet Ezekiel. He said, Ezekiel, remove the diadem, take off the crown, and bring that man down and elevate somebody who is down. So, papa, there is going to be a swap. There's going to be a change. God is changing your level from down to the top. From down to the top, yeah. From nobody to somebody, yes. God is changing something. Yes. Me did Apostle Cosby AJ, and then me said I prepare Pastor Meba on chain because I've entered into my month. Yeah, will be October 23rd. So October, they me friend Niagara. And I also entered into ministry in October, full time ministry. October.

0: Jana no dem.
1: Hey,
0: another day.
1: Jesus,
0: we be pure woman home.
1: Jesus,
0: I will be seeing him.
1: Jesus,
0: you want picture the home.
1: Jesus,
0: I will be seeing him.
1: Jesus,
0: and your brother say.
1: Amen.
0: And your brother say.
1: Amen.
0: And your brother say.
1: By fire.
0: Your brother say.
1: Jesus.
0: Your woman home so.
1: Jesus.
0: Our office ho.
1: Jesus.
0: Your woman home so. Our area ho.
1: Jesus.
0: Bible say.

0: any tumi o timi de bre obi ase. Yeah. Anya me na make Bible na e ken kan na kan. God spoke to the prophet, remove the diadem. Take off the crown. Take off the turban. Yifri ni tiso. Na wo yifri ni tiso afi bre na se.
1: Yes.
0: Na de oda odi na to form no. Na pagea no mu.
1: Amen.
0: And nyame mpagea wo free form.
1: Amen.
0: No fa wo nyina ba bi e crown.
1: Amen.
0: Nyame mpagea wo free form.
1: Jesus.
0: No fa wo nyina ba bi e washrup.
1: Amen.
0: Nyame mpagea wo free form.
1: Jesus.
0: No fa wo nyina ba bi e crown.
1: Ah,
0: asem na desi. Oh, share my TikTok. Quickly type amen. Me see you. Ahinchana yawo de anede be ma o ti oh Bible no me oh e me da ma mentimi kan wi o kan verse 26 now and I me kan o say God told the prophet thou seest the Lord remove the diadem and take off the crown this shall not be the same
1: amen
0: said the question en koso say bio nyame man sesan ye biesi
1: yes
0: say wo da form wo na ho forever
1: amen
0: God is causing a change
1: yes
0: and there's going to be a swap
1: amen
0: or say and you see that.
1: Yes.
0: Or see, exalt him that is low and abase him that is high. The woman who must have a number from.
1: Yes.
0: After 27. Or see, I will overthrow. Or see, I will overturn.
1: Okay.
0: I will overturn.
1: Okay.
0: Overturn.
1: Okay.
0: Okay. New King James. Nana. Or see, overthrow. Overthrow. Overthrow. When a King James, they say, overturn. Overturn. Overturn. Verse 27. Verse 27, New King James Version, verse 27. Or see, overthrown, overthrown, I will make it overthrown. It shall be no longer until he comes whose right it is, and I will give it to him. Or see, onunyankopon se obetu na de so na de ye ne dia na ba wo de ahye no wen na ye ne dia e ye wo dia. I will overthrown. Overthrown, overthrown. I will make it overthrown, and it shall be no longer until he comes whose right it is, and I will give it to him. It is the way. Ahinchene wuna yodia. Osi diyani diyani ba medibemano. I stand as a prophet.
1: Jesus.
0: I place a crown on your head.
1: Hey.
0: Medi wahinche shwa.
1: Jesus.
0: Eba to se utiemia. What send the seed Nibia? Me so be and send 110 Ghana cedis. Me say send the 110 Ghana cedis. If me the number nanka say ma, send the brand me number. So send the me who see ya. Oh, send the 110 Ghana cedis. Number near 0249 972233. 0249 972233. Oh, person send the seed Nibia. Oh, send the see ya. Me pato wa team be an pe handkerchief. Show anointing oil kakra ho a obe anointing handkerchief o dey cut out three show spread wo three show because o see me fa hin chebi en she uti for the month October. This month October God is going to put a crown on your head.
1: Amen.
0: So symbolically no fa we fa handkerchief, that is the symbol.
1: Okay.
0: Oil anointing handkerchief no na fa cut out three show mabe bomb pa the amount na send 101 no 101 Ghana cedis. 101 Ghana cedis. Number near 0249 97 97 22 22 33 32 02 49 02 49 97 97 22 33 32 02 49 02 49 97 97 22 22 33 33 02 49 02 49 97 97 22 22 33 33 Man kasem on free o. 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Fire! Mo amu wo TikTok, you should also send. Most mo send this here. Go send 101. Okay, Bright is watching. 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What the amen for charges into just a prophetic direction. Send 101. Me see the crown is for you, and your head is fit for the crown. The month October. Media hinche shuti wate. 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

0: send say you would have 12 more, obey in 102. Obey in 102. Because I cut just a minute, not ya about 12. Messi men friend line answer. Oh send the weami via meno becasa. I said I just 10 people. I need 10 people to send that seed. Oh send the weami via meno becasa. I need 10 people to send that seed. 101. God bless you. Sandra Ansong, God bless you. And so many good people that are watching on TikTok. Also show TikToker. Let me know. Simple Man is watching. So many good people. Fire! Francis Abuaje. Captain. Captain Abuaje. Obi said the crown is for me. Yes, the crown is, you can claim it. Minim said no word, so what you see? But I believe a lot of people have been blessed. Godfred Frimpong Denchi. Godfred Frimpong Denchi. And so many good people. Patricia Chere. Any more share on TikTok. Michael Harvard. It's, no, sorry, Michael Hayward Mills. God bless you. Fire! Fire! Donis, asem no ane ya de atuja. 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Donis into me nkasa. Usro microphone, yeah microphone, Jones usro microphone. Fire!
1: Fire!
0: Afi me bebo mpae, he? Ahinchane ye wodia. Yami wie no catch your defense professor. Okay, investigator. And thou, son of man, professor and say. Professor and say.
1: Hey!
0: It means so send come at the okano. Me ba to me say I need 10 people. 10 people minimum ya pam. Obe pe handkerchief. Obe handkerchief na obe anointing handkerchief no. I feel the handkerchief be good. Me wie a obe frame. Me send come at also. This month God will put a crown on your head.
1: Amen.
0: Especially man no munye bi, man no munye bi. And man no munye bi, man no munye bi. Man no munye bi. Now wedding crown, ya fan show. Mammy bet me a ye bi ama oba. Yet God maybe na meet Apostle Gabriel son. And he was talking about how send a Pharaoh a page Joseph. How Pharaoh elevated Joseph and how Joseph was promoted. Sister, your head is fit for a crown. This month, it's a see when you yam cheni at the show.
1: Amen.
0: Noble Charles Quino. Noble, God bless you. Bebre show me on TikTok. Hour of testimony. No sin idea or do hold on. Francis Abuaje also read the scripture. Scripture in the issue Ezekiel. Ezekiel chapter 21. Verse 25 to 27. And I'll be to me that called 28. A lot of people are watching on TikTok. Big girls fashion. That is my daughter. Big girls fashion. Big girls, my flu papa. I know you are coming to the mountains this morning. So let me, I'll see you. Watch out, man, bro. I'm still waiting for your seed. Connect to the grace. Connect to the grace. Because you have a bomb pie. Men, ten. Person sending in 10 crosses here. Messi, you are sending 101. 101 at the 10th month. And the first day. She said 12 abo. It is in 102. Don't add charges. It's a prophetic direction. Mama Phil, share more TikTok. Akosia at the pa. Akosia at the papa pebbles. Eunice Essinam Kokua Obimpe. My PA. Miami Bao was sending Sydney B. Miami PA. Ascendi Sydney B. She believes in the anointing of her father. To Ascendi B. She's connected. She's watching on TikTok. Eunice Essinam Kokua Obimpe. Randy is watching.